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Toledo's Rock, 104.7 WIOT. Chad Tyson, some nighttime trivia for you here on the show tonight. This day, what year did the Sopranos finale air on HBO? 2007 is the answer, man. I was actually late to that party. I watched the finale in 2021. I didn't start watching The Sopranos until the pandemic. And, man, I wish I had started earlier. It's such a great series.

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Chad Thomas. So we got more American 250 cash to hook up tomorrow here. 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

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Chad Tyson, Brian Adams roll with the punches tour with special guest Pat Benatar coming to Little Caesars Arena in Detroit on August 15th. 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

104.7 WIOT, Chad Tyson, Queen's biopic Bohemian Rhapsody might not be the top grossing music biopic of all time worldwide for too much longer because the Michael Jackson biopic is now within $22 million of closing that gap. Even though Billboard predicted Bohemian Rhapsody's position was safe there, yeah. I think Michael ends up overtaking that over the summer, man. We'll see.

0: Alito's Rock, 104.7 WIOT. Chad Tyson, Steve Miller Band rocking things tonight. He's among the list of performers and presenters for the Songwriters Hall of Fame Gala, which is going down tomorrow night. Nile Rodgers, Billy Corgan, Johnny Resnick from the Goo Goo Dolls, Gavin DeGraw, all on the list there of performers and presenters. And going in this year, it's a pretty solid class, man. KISS members Gene Simmons and Paul Stanley getting inducted. John Fogerty getting the Johnny Mercer Award. And Taylor Swift also going in. I don't know if she's going to be there. That would be logistically kind of chaotic tomorrow if she was. But, yeah, it's been a bit since Steve Miller's been out. So it'll be good to see him tomorrow night. More tunes on the way next year this evening. Nickelback coming up. Get some Def Leppard later this hour, too.
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104.7 WIOT, Toledo's Rock. Chad Tyson, a couple more days left. This American 250 cash for this week. And we're only into week two, man. We're rolling this all month. Next shot at $2,500 going down 8 a.m. tomorrow. The morning show right here. Keeping your eye out for that keyword. All right.

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0: 1047 WIOT, Toledo's Rock, Jed Tyson. I got some Tom Petty coming up here before the top of the hour. You know, Kid Rock used to be his weed dealer back in the day. Or at least that's what Kid Rock claimed. He claimed during a recent interview that when Tom Petty came into town in Detroit, he would deliver marijuana to him. And he expressed his admiration for Tom Petty and also recalled some of the interactions they had during those transactions. That was pretty interesting, man. Do you believe it? I mean, if we're being honest, I think I do. Like I said, Tom Petty coming up, Bon Jovi, too. We're back into things next.
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0: 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Chad Tyson. We're talking about the Bon Jovi tour earlier on the show tonight and how you can get on the Jumbotron by submitting a video of you singing Living on a Prayer. FIFA kind of doing something similar for the World Cup. It's a chance to have your name on the big screen along with the message at the venues that they're doing the World Cup in. It's called the Super Shoutout. You can actually buy a message at fanspotlight.fifa.com. Yeah, buy. It's not free like the Bon Jovi. $79 for that.

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This is Toledo's Rock, 104.7 WIOT. Chad Tyson lost rock tunes from the 90s and early 2000s. I got Velvet Revolver's Contraband album on that list this week, man. Anniversary of it this week. Such a great record that featured a bunch of guys from this band here, including Slash.

Toledo's Rock, 104.7 WIOT. Chad Tyson, thanks for hanging out tonight. I got some Zeppelin on the way after Everlast this evening. Robert Plant announced a new run of shows here in the U.S. with Saving Grace, mid-September through mid-October. That run going to be hitting the Midwest and West Coast. Hit up Robert Plant's website for more info tonight.

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0: 104.7 WIOT, Toledo's Rock, Chad Tyson, Ozzy rocking things tonight. So Air Canada has an issue on their hands. A pilot of theirs has been arrested and charged with fraud after authorities say he flew hundreds of flights carrying thousands of passengers while never having the proper license. Yeah, that came to a light during a routine certification check that uncovered inconsistencies, which prompted police to do an investigation they called Project Icarus. They say passenger safety was not compromised, but noted that all of their pilots undergo regular training and frequent competency checks, which I guess this dude passed, but still, man, it's a pretty big deal. Pilots not having the proper license. Makes you wonder, doesn't it? On the way, more tunes lined up tonight. Green Day on the way. We get some Metallica, too.
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0: WIOT, Chad Tyson, Metallica back on stage tomorrow night and also Saturday this weekend for a no-repeat weekend and Budapest as the M72 World Tour continues. One from them on the way after Green Day tonight. You're back to the Shut Up Rock with Longview.

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1: Chad Tyson, that song right there, Don't Stop Believing from Journey. So a big resurgence this day back in 07 because they use it in the finale of The Sopranos, which we mentioned earlier on the show tonight. Thanks for hanging out. Get some AC/DC on the way after Pearl Jam. It's Black.

0: 1047 WIOT. Chad Tyson, thanks for hanging out tonight. We got more of this American 250 cash to give away tomorrow. And if you win, we're going to ask you a bunch of different questions. One of which is, if you had a backyard barbecue for the 4th, what band or artist would you love to come and play? Like Bucket List Band. Somebody said Fleetwood Mac, and I was like, man, $2,500 ain't going to cover that. But I know, it's Bucket List. It's just, what would you want to have? It's, man, that would be a tough question for me, but I think I would want... You know what? Get back to me. I would think about that. But you think about it, too, because if you win tomorrow, Friday, we're going to ask you. And your next chance to win, 8 a.m. tomorrow at the morning show. $2,500 going out the door.
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10: Eczema is unpredictable, but you can flare less with Ebglyss, a once-monthly treatment for moderate to severe eczema. After an initial 4-month or longer dosing phase, about 4 in 10 people taking Ebglyss achieved itch relief and clear or almost clear skin at 16 weeks. And most of those people maintain skin that's still more clear at 1 year with monthly dosing.
11: Ebglyss, lebrikizumab, LBKZ, a 250 milligram per 2 milliliter injection, is a prescription medicine used to treat adults and children 12 years of age and older who weigh at least 88 pounds or 40 kilograms with moderate to severe eczema, also called atopic dermatitis, that is not well controlled with prescription therapies used on the skin or topicals, or who cannot use topical therapies. Ebglyss can be used with or without topical corticosteroids. Don't use if you're allergic to Ebglyss. Allergic reactions can occur that can be severe. Eye problems.

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Chad Tyson, World Cup getting fired up tomorrow. 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So make a preset out of that. And I'm kind of thinking the Stones might be a little more involved in the World Cup than they're letting on. Well, we'll talk about that a little bit later this hour. I got a crazy theory to share with you guys.

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0: This is Toledo's Rock, 104.7 WIOT. Chad Tyson, so seeing these Rolling Stones World Cup stories and the merch that they're doing with this and the specific album covers, because they got like three World Cup album covers for the new record, Foreign Tongues, which is coming out next month. They also got a line of merch out they teamed up with FIFA for, promoting the World Cup. I kind of feel like they're teeing up playing a set at the World Cup at some point. I don't know. It's pure speculation on my part, but I mean, the stars are starting to align, if you will. And I mean, the stars are pretty great at keeping secrets if they are. So we'll see. That's my crazy theory. And like I mentioned earlier this hour, we'll have full coverage of all 104 matches on the free iHeartRadio app starting tomorrow. Make a preset out of that FIFA World Cup channel tonight.
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0: Toledo's Rock, 104.7 WIOT. Chad Tyson, that is pretty much going to wrap things up for the show tonight. Thanks for hanging out. Stay seasoned next. Keep things rocking until the morning show gets in. And I'll talk to you guys back here tomorrow night around 7 for a Thursday edition of the show. I'll leave you with Tom Petty tonight. Running down a dream.

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1: It's Stacy. Thanks for hanging out. Guns N' Roses' Sweet Child of Mine was ranked as number 2 for the greatest rock intro of all time, according to classicalmusic.com. So Sweet Child of Mine, number 2. Number 1, AC/DC, Thunderstruck.

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1: It's Stacy and Jack Irons. You may not know the name, but drummer, original drummer of Red Hot Chili Peppers, and also who was with Pearl Jam for a little while, had a big medical emergency in 2024, ended up in extreme pain, leading to the discovery of a brain lesion. And so he had an MRI, revealed it was an infection, emergency surgery, led to all kinds of problems with speech and movement during his recovery, and ultimately has led to a diagnosis of epilepsy. Although Jack Irons continues to play drums on a little bit of a smaller scale.
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1: It's Stacy and ZZ Top. Hey, man, they're busy through November with Cheap Trick on a lot of these dates, George Thorogood and the Destroyers, and treadmills. I hope they still have them. I mean, a lot of people's first concerts, ZZ Top. A lot of first concerts that you took your kid to, ZZ Top. 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
2: It's Stacy, and perhaps you've heard of the scuffle that Jack Osborne is in, him versus fans of Ozzy. And it's all about this AI avatar he wants to make of his dad so that this avatar can interact with fans using Ozzy's likeness, voice, personality. There's a lot of criticism online and also a lot of criticism from this radio DJ. Just say no. Let's stop right here.
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It's Stacy in 4 months, 4 winds, 1 wild summer. So we're going to be sending you to some of the biggest concerts this summer at the Toledo Zoo Amphitheater. 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
1: It's Stacy, and given all the generations, Gen Z all the way to baby boomers, which I have said boobies on the air when I said it too fast, but Gen Z is the one who's going to see the most movies. You stopped listening to what I was saying, didn't you? Uh-huh. Come back to me. Come back to me. Gen Z goes to see the most movies, according to 2025. And this year, big movies. You got Toy Story 5 and Universal's Minions and Monsters. So they expect Gen Z to be one of the biggest audiences.
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2: It's Stacy. Thanks for hanging out. And the list on Rolling Stone, I love these when they come up with this. It's all subjective, so get mad about it. What should be on there? What shouldn't be on there? The 100 greatest guitar solos of all time. So Metallica, only on here once with the tune One. At number 15, though, Prince, the Rock and Roll Hall of Fame ceremony where they all did While My Guitar Gently Weeps. That's on here. So it's live versions and you can click through it all. Might take you a little time, but that's worth it.
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1: It's Stacey and Jack Osborne giving us updates on this planned biopic of his parents, Ozzy and Sharon Osborne. So a new interview revealed that he has a potential actor to play his dad, and he's expressing some big excitement about the project. He also wants to make an AI avatar of his dad. I'll watch the biopic maybe, but just say no to the latter.

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1: It's Stacy, and Rolling Stone at it again. I love these. 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And number 20 was Dookie, Green Day's Dookie. 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But the top 10, it's kind of all over the place. 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
10: You went to JCPenney to find those summer fashion staples, like shorts and tees from A&A in St. John's Bay. But you also scored cherry red sunglasses, a super cute straw bucket bag, adorable espadrilles, and a bold maxi dress that you can wear pretty much anywhere. 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
1: It's Stacy, and let's fold scarves. 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All right. Romeo and Michelle 2, a reunion we've all been waiting for. You do have Mira Sorvino, Lisa Kudrow, and even, I have to say, most importantly, Janine Garofalo. They're all part of the filming right now.

0: 1047 WIOT. It's Stacy, and there's an American rower, first woman to try to complete rowing from California to Hawaii. A solo row. So Kelsey departed from Monterey, California on May 21st, and she's been giving regular updates on social media somehow. Social media works in the ocean, I guess. So the current record is 86 days, 10 hours and 5 minutes. And so Kelsey here is attempting to become the youngest and fastest woman to complete the row across the Pacific. And I am just trying to see how long I can go without having to run to the bathroom here at the radio station.
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1: It's Stacy, and if you want to watch Ted Lasso again, do so with continuity, I guess. 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And yes, they're bringing the series back, though. So August 5th, we get a whole new season of Ted Lasso on Apple TV.

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1: It's Stacey. Thanks for hanging out. Super Mario Galaxy movie, which came out earlier this year, has just surpassed $1 billion at the global box office. So the first film of 2026.

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1: It's Stacy in the very Black Friday sort of mindset where it's spending money to save money. Well, that's what's really going on. 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
0: 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But September 18th and 19th It's pretty iconic. 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
2: I have a question.
3: Okay.
2: We were talking about vanity plates. I've never had one.
4: Nope. Best advice you ever gave me.
2: Yeah, I don't want...
4: I said, I'm going to get a vanity plate, and he says, oh, your car's not getting keyed enough?
2: Yeah, not everybody likes it.
4: Yeah.
2: We've learned.
4: Yeah.
2: I had this... I think that, for example, Christy was saying in this state, you can no longer get the space between words in a vanity plate. They're, as Josh would say, they're leaving money on the table. Anything you can do to raise money, why not? If you want to raise money to fill up potholes, I'm all in favor of it.
4: In this state, they came out with a, it's not a personalized plate, but it's a style of plate that you can pick. A black background and just white numbers.
3: Awesome.
4: I love that plate.
2: So stupid.
5: And that's some extra money?
3: It sold out, didn't it?
5: Oh,
3: like
5: yeah,
3: the
5: nice.
3: First run, it
4: I
3: was
4: don't,
3: like huge.
4: Well, no, there's...
2: It's utterly artless. I don't get why it's
4: correct
2: popular.
4: Correct me if I'm wrong, but they're an unlimited supply of numbers, right? How do they run out?
5: Sort of a brutalist license. Yeah,
2: yes, I don't get it. In any event...
3: We have one of those. It's a good...
2: I have the one that it honors a charity, a hospital. That's the plate that I get. But I just think, why not do whatever you can to raise money. Now, I've always said that there are a lot of people that want to make sure they have the nicest picture on their driver's license. Why not have sort of a glamour shots option?
4: Mm-hmm.
2: I wouldn't care, but maybe a lot of ladies might. I'm not sure. There are a lot of gents that are vain enough. They'd want a good picture. But I have a technical question for a cop. Can you imagine if they did have like a glamour shots thing at the Bureau of Motor Vehicles?
3: Yeah.
2: And the guy goes, okay, that's a nice shot. Wait a minute. Okay, now do one where you look like you're sober. Do you think when a cop looks at your driver's license, if you look, maybe should you make it so that you look really bad?
4: So then he's looking at you in person.
2: So, yeah, you match. Oh,
3: yeah.
2: You look like comedian John Fox at 3 a.m. You don't look, the word sobriety comes to mind.
4: Hmm.
2: I don't know. But I think that'd be, once again, a great way to...
3: I remember when I got my new driver's license, and I'm not a fan of the picture, but I could care less. The guy, he handed it to me, because they hand it to you, check local listings. Before they send you the actual license, you get like a printed out copy.
2: Yeah.
3: And he goes, trust me, this will look better on the license.
4: Wow.
2: That's nice. That's a left-handed compliment.
3: Yeah,
2: it did
3: not, by the way, sir.
4: Time now for emails from our listeners.
5: I wonder if there's such a thing as Ozempic license.
4: Oh,
5: where people have lost weight so rapidly that their license doesn't even look like
3: that. Oh, I see what you're saying.
2: Well, that's an interesting thought.
4: Mm-hmm.
3: Man, it's amazing when you don't see someone for a while and they obviously have been on the shot and you go, oh, why? Yikes.
2: Or they've got a toupee on.
5: Yeah, any kind of change like that.
2: That's my favorite.
3: I wonder if you could go back. Well, I'm sure you can just go back and ask, can't you, to have a license redone?
4: I'm pretty sure if you present them with a reasonable reason,
5: they'll take
4: a picture again. Yeah, I would think.
3: Do you guys look like, because you all have lost so much weight. Do you still look?
6: No, I don't look like that picture at all.
4: No. Huh. I look very swollen in my old picture. Yeah.
2: Is your picture when you had your hair dyed?
6: It was dyed, but it's such an angle. It's just Fat Face Freddy. It's just huge.
4: You've heard of Fat Face Freddy.
6: He's my alter ego.
2: I have to bring in my old passport. I told you guys this. I was coming back into the United States, and the clerk at the immigration said to me, this is the worst passport photo I have ever seen. And
4: You swear that happened.
2: I'll bring it in here. I look like darker than Ace. And I have, as you may have figured out, I'm on the scale of whatever.
3: You're fair.
2: I'm relatively fair. Ace is African American. Mm-hmm. Apparently, whatever it is on the photograph, the fixer or whatever the chemical is, mm-hmm. something went askew. And I mean, it's kind of Al Jolson-esque, to be fair. But yeah, I'll bring it in, my old one. But the new one, it looks like me, so it's much, much better. Now, we have a theme going on. In our mail.
4: Mm-hmm.
2: Yesterday, we had a really nice letter about a guy who was, he was going to send us a picture. He had put on his Josh Arnold dedication t-shirt and was mowing his lawn, looking at the Mississippi River. And I was saying, what a nice little, just a little view of American life. Isn't that sweet?
4: So are you approaching this as Josh didn't get angry enough yesterday?
2: No. I forget that aspect of it. I should have mentioned. I'm just saying, okay. I just thought, because we've been getting, and then we got a beautiful letter from, the northwest corner of Montana. Mm-hmm. Just this, what a great country, all these great places. Dear Bob and Tom, I live in Albany, Illinois, along the Mississippi River. I've been a fan since I was a young kid.
4: How are you saying Albany?
2: Albany. What did I say?
3: Albany.
2: Albany. Oh, sorry. Albany. I don't know. There's a couple of optionals there. I don't know how they pronounce it. He goes, I now cut my yard looking at the Mississippi, and I enjoy it because I'm not a communist.
3: What?
4: That's the email.
3: That's the email?
2: Yeah.
5: Well, Tom was calling us communists because we couldn't appreciate.
3: Oh, that's exactly right.
2: You guys couldn't appreciate.
5: Right.
4: You're right.
2: Yeah. What a great afternoon would be, looking at the Mississippi River, cutting your grass.
4: You know what's going to happen now? Is people going to send us emails what they're looking at.
2: That's fine. Then he goes, by the way, next week, Tom, I am going to cut my grass, looking at the Mississippi, eating a hot dog.
4: See?
2: Because I am no communist. Well, thank you very much. We appreciate that, Kyle.
4: And listen to the ball game.
2: Have a nice time. Sounds like a great spot there in Illinois.
4: Dear Bob and Tom Show, I was at a Memorial Day weekend barbecue. In Bloomington, Indiana, where...
3: Go Hoosiers.
4: Hoosiers are located. I met a lady who recently retired after 32 years at Otis Elevator.
3: Oh.
4: I, of course, mentioned, Tom, your loyalty to the Otis brand.
2: It's not an Otis. I take the stairs.
4: She seemed completely unaware. I'm not sure why Otis are not sponsors of your fine program. This is Nick. Oh, P.S. Josh, my brother's moving to St. Louis with his whole family. Can you recommend any good neighborhoods?
5: Google.
4: Google. All right, Google. There you go.
2: I see.
4: Google it up.
2: Now, we had an odd story yesterday about Robert Fripp, the guitarist.
3: Oh, my God. And, we're not bringing that back up. I have some letters.
6: Well, I like this.
2: I guess that we'll just move up. Christy, what have you got about
6: it? Go for it.
3: Do you have a letter about Robert Fripp?
4: He had a Robert Fripp letter.
3: No.
4: Go ahead.
3: Really?
2: Yeah.
3: Okay. I thought you were just bringing it up so we could...
2: This is from Mr. Smith.
3: Yeah.
2: He says, I am a big King Crimson fan. Robert Fripp was the guitarist for King Crimson, perhaps more well-known for his work with David Bowie.
4: Sure.
2: He also, during COVID, became quite famous with his beautiful wife. They've done a series of funny videos.
4: Frida.
2: Yeah, she's lovely. In any event, he's an Englishman.
6: Frida Fripp, yeah.
2: But he did a video with his wife about the fact that he had had a heart attack, and when he woke up, he was in Italy, he woke up and they had shaved his scrotal area, and he didn't quite understand why. But it had kind of gone viral.
3: Mm-hmm.
2: But I played a little bit of, Josh had asked, is this Court of the Crimson King a good song? Mm-hmm. And several people have written about it that enjoy it very much or tried it yesterday for the first time and found it. What did you call it, Chick? Prog rock?
4: Progressive rock. I think that was a thing, actually.
2: Yeah. Progressive rock. And I think, Josh, you said you'd like to give it a try one of these days.
4: Sure.
2: Because I just played 10 seconds.
3: Because it's kind of Pink Floyd-esque.
2: Yeah, but it's it's before Pink Floyd got famous, I think. But
4: are you saying Pink Floyd?
2: Here's a little bit of it.

0: used this about 30 times. You get the idea.
1: I mean, that's every ounce prog rock.
0: Yeah. And that's what, 69 or 1969?
2: Drummer's going crazy.
0: But yeah, it's if you have stumbled on the thing about the testicles of the aforementioned gentleman, that was why he was famous from that from that record. That's where it all started. And I highly recommend listening to his music. Now back to you, Christy.
2: Wait, I'm sorry. What did the letter say?
0: Well, he was just suggesting that
3: the letter said nothing. I'm starting to suspect the letter just said Robert Fripp at this point.
0: I am a big King Crimson fan. I never knew anything about Robert Fripp's testicles until yesterday. The problem is I've never really wanted to know anything about Robert Fripp's testicles. Also, Tom, I am an even bigger Frank Zappa fan. But my life would be better if I weren't aware of Tom's beloved Phi Zappa Crappa poster.
4: Yeah.
0: Of course, an artistic milestone.
3: yes, that's what it was.
0: In contemporary rock.
3: Sure.
0: And then this guy writes, I found a 10-minute version of The Court of the Crimson King.
4: Lucky you.
0: I found it very entertaining.
3: Amazing.
0: I will go out on a limb and see. I think Josh will like it.
1: Okay.
0: There you go.
1: I'll give it a shot.
0: Enough of the testicles of Mr. Fripp. Christy, what have you got over there? You said you had a letter.
4: Christy, I usually relate to the heathens you work with, but I decided to watch Remarkably Bright Creatures. This is from Derek with my wife, Ashley. We both loved it, cried numerous times. Tom's an ass bag for not giving it a shot just because he's afraid of octopuses or octopi. Thank you for letting me know about this beautiful movie.
0: And I looked it up. Apparently, octopuses is correct, and my girls loved it.
4: Oh, they watched it?
0: Yes. I'm going to have to.
3: Is there a possibility of a pet octopus in the future? Please say yes.
4: Look at his face.
2: Let's get them one.
0: We
2: can get them one.
4: Yeah,
3: absolutely. We'll get you.
4: We'll chip in.
3: Well, we need to do it right, though. Like a saltwater tank, the whole thing.
0: You can get a tank with an octopus.
3: Sure.
4: Yeah, of course you can.
2: Get whatever you want.
4: Follow a guy on Instagram who has one.
2: We can work this out. Next time he goes skiing, we'll get this done. They come home to us.
0: Oh, by the way, I've got some bad news.
3: Because everybody everybody who works for him has keys to his house, so it won't be a problem.
4: Did the frog die or the goldfish?
0: Oh, the goldfish is still hanging in there.
4: That
0: goldfish is going on, 2 years?
4: Yeah.
0: I'm very pleased I've been able to keep the goldfish alive. They trapped a toad that they named Dart.
4: Yeah.
0: Remember I told my daughter went to a friend's house and then she came back from the weekend and all of a sudden we had a toad in a cage.
3: That's funny.
0: The toad didn't make it.
4: Toad croaked?
0: Sort of defines irony,
2: now,
0: doesn't it?
2: Inside.
3: Had you towed the toad that he would do dead?
0: I had moved the toad outside because the stench was...
3: Of a rotting toad?
0: Well, no, when he was alive. Just smelled awful.
3: Well, you know what? He's self-conscious about that, and that might have been what killed him.
2: Yes.
3: Embarrassment.
4: Did he have a little pool of water so he could bathe?
0: I think what happened was I put him outside. I think that he may have gotten check local listings a little too much water.
4: Oh.
0: I'm not sure if he had a place to stand.
3: Can a toad drown? I guess they can.
2: They can, which is why you don't put them in boxes outside. If you find a toad outside,
3: yeah,
2: maybe hold it. let it back.
0: I couldn't agree more.
2: Yeah.
0: So anyway,
2: you learned that as a kid.
0: And then my 10-year-old goes, don't throw it away, Dad. We're having a funeral.
3: Well, we're on to something here. Dear Bob and Tom Show, this is from Sally in Rockford, Michigan. I was out for my morning walk moments ago listening to your show, and I saw this big fella in my neighbor's driveway. That is a snapping turtle, everybody.
4: Oh, my gosh.
3: There he is, a big one. Right there in Michigan, Tom.
0: Wow.
2: Catching some rays.
3: That's right. Stretching his neck out.
0: That's why I want to be careful where you skinny dip, fellas.
3: Snapping turtles?
0: Oh, boy.
3: Oh, yeah. You got to be careful.
0: Because you know what's happened. I'm surprised there aren't more signs on small lakes.
3: And they do.
5: We're going to do this until we get it right.
4: No, seriously. Really?
5: More Bob and Tom Extra is coming up.
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13: Time now for the guy who'd rather play guitar than have sex.
14: Brian, honey, put that guitar down and come to bed, baby. Yeah, in a minute, sweetie. I'm working on this great lick.
15: That's exactly what I'm wanting you to work on in here.
14: No, man, the sound is awesome in here. It sucks in the bedroom.
15: You don't like sucky sounds, eh? Well, I think I can make a sucky sound you're gonna love. Come here, I've got a surprise for you.
14: Oh, yeah? You got an old Tweed Fender basement amp in there or something?
15: An amp? No, I'm not talking about some stupid amp.
14: It's not stupid, baby. It's all about the vacuum tubes, you know.
15: All right, you bring your tube in here, and I'll do my impression of a vacuum cleaner for you.

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1: Ooh, Angie F to an A? Great idea. I can move this cord.
2: This has been the guy who'd rather play guitar than have sex.
3: Yay.
4: Bravo. We know what you need. Here's another healthy dose of Bob and Tom Extra.
5: Allie Breen has joined us. It's time for the show Sexy Time, in which people are kind enough to write letters asking for us to help them with their love troubles. They can reach you at A-L-L-I-B-R-E-E-N. Allie Breen, what have you got for us today?
6: Dear Allie, my girlfriend went on Ozempic and she looks great and we're having way more fun in life. We go out a lot and she's getting attention from other men, which turns her on. But when we go home, our sex life hasn't increased at all. We have sex once a week and I try for more, but no luck. Is this a sign she's going to leave me?
7: Boy, wow,
5: there's a lot going on
6: here.
7: We really jumped to the worst possible scenario there.
8: Yeah,
7: you
8: did. Yeah. Whoa.
5: So is the implication here that they were having more sex prior to her using Ozempic?
9: I don't think so.
6: I think the same amount of sex.
8: Oh, I was going to say, because I've done a deep dive on a lot of this weight loss drug stuff. And one of the side effects can be a loss of desire, sexual desire. You don't have that. You're just not horny anymore. So I don't know what I'm trying to say here.
9: Kind of like having a baby. You're like, I never want to have sex again.
7: You lose your libido.
8: Thank you. That's what I'm
5: looking for. Wait a second. Allisman, you just had a baby a couple weeks ago, right?
9: It was 3 months ago, but it seems like
5: 2 weeks.
8: You don't ever want to have sex again, right?
9: I don't even know what's going on down there right now.
5: Nothing's going to go in there because nothing's coming out.
9: Pretty much.
5: After what came out, I'm done, right? Is that what you're saying?
9: Pretty much. It's a little scary. Okay. But for her, it just seems like she enjoys the attention from other guys. Couldn't you try role-playing? Maybe that would... spice it up.
7: Maybe.
6: There we go.
8: Maybe once a week's just enough for her. I mean, that's.
7: So what does he do then?
6: Right.
8: He learned to live with it, or
10: have we done that? One of the surveys, the average number of times the average couple do it in a week.
7: I think the last time we did it was five, and we all kind of went, "Whoa, that's
8: five in a week."
7: Yeah, the last time we talked about
6: it. That's pretty
10: amazing. I thought it was three.
7: That's where we sort of landed.
10: Oh, okay.
5: Yeah. I think maybe he should go, you're looking great thanks to these Ozempic injections, and now it's time for the old beef injection.
8: Oh, that'll work.
7: Maybe that would increase your sex life.
10: And then you know what? You hit her with a pillow.
5: Now, Allie, I was making the following suggestion to Christy.
10: No, it wasn't. You were absolutely guaranteeing this, and it means sex. Go ahead.
5: Let's just say Christy's husband, Andy, is brushing his teeth.
6: Yeah.
5: And he finishes. This is in the evening, presumably.
8: Right before bed.
5: It's right before bedtime. And he puts on the toothbrush, and Christy whacks him with a pillow. This is going to lead to frolicking.
10: This sounds much worse than I remember.
5: It's going to be fun, and the next thing you know, they're going to be engaged.
6: Why'd you do that?
8: Exactly.
7: You're right, Allie.
10: What the hell's wrong with you?
7: What's happening here?
6: What the hell?
7: This is sort of classic Tom behavior, where he likes something.
8: Uh-huh.
7: It's very obvious. And when we were talking about it earlier, that he loves this.
6: He has some image in his head of what's going to happen.
7: And therefore assumes this is just how life is.
5: Well, I mean, it's a lot better than you put down the toothbrush and someone walks in. Did you see what just happened on the news? You're not going to believe
7: nobody's arguing that it's not better than that.
8: Of course it's better than that. But all you'd have to, I mean, you don't have to hit him with a pillow.
10: This gets back to my Tom. Your memories, your experiences aren't everyone's. And you just assume they are. Everybody went to camp. Everybody had oil paintings made of themselves when they were six. Everybody, father.
7: Also, Allie.
10: Works for the Supreme Court.
7: You've been in a pillow fight at some point in your life, Allie.
6: Oh, yes, definitely.
7: Did you ever get to the point where the pillows burst open and feathers were flying everywhere?
5: Of course.
6: Never.
7: No, of course. See, did you hear Tom? Of course.
8: Because
7: of course.
8: It happens in the movies.
5: See, my mom bought quality bedding.
7: He grew up in an episode of Facts of Life.
8: No, if your mother bought quality bedding, they wouldn't tear apart.
10: And he automatically assumes Allie did because he has this, somehow, this romantic version of Allie.
6: Mm-hmm. Yes.
10: It's like, of course, Allie.
6: My life. Just pillow
10: of course.
5: I think, Allie, if this new, whatever, French boyfriend of yours, don't you think it'd be really hot if you were you're in some fancy hotel, you're in the Four Seasons with this guy in Jamaica, and all of a sudden you brush your teeth, you get whacked with a pillow.
7: You're phrasing it wrong.

0: It's not, don't you think it would be really hot? What you mean is, that would be hot if somebody did that to me. Yes. I would find that
1: okay,
0: hot.
1: Allie, your assignment for, when are you going to see, what's this guy's name again? Frederico?
2: Cyrus.
1: Cyrus?
3: Cyrus. You're dating former Secretary of State Cyrus Vance?
1: Wow.
0: And you can say Cyrus as many times. It's forever for Cyrus. Rico.
1: So you whack Cyrus with a pillow.
2: Yeah.
1: Let me know what happens.
2: Yeah, he's going to be so confused. He's going to be like, are we five? What's happening? Why are you trying to start a pillow?
1: And then you say, no, you are seven, monsieur.
3: What?
4: So you like
3: French.
4: The French accent, too.
3: He's from
4: the
3: Switzerland.
4: Pie.
1: I thought he was French.
3: No.
1: Well, Switzerland's French. Same thing. Okay. They just surrender quicker.
4: Okay. You know what? Right. When you're right, you're right.
1: Let's get to our next letter. This one didn't work.
0: This one?
4: this letter's broken.
1: We can't help you, lady.
3: You haven't let
0: lady, it was a man. All right.
4: Lady, we can't help you, lady.
3: Poor Allie.
4: You don't listen to anything anybody does anymore. You just don't listen.
0: He's made it very clear he's not interested in
3: any of us.
0: Any person.
3: No.
4: It's him. And the sun goes around him.
1: I'm going to be getting letters from guys that have gotten these pillow fights. They're going to thank me. We'll see.
2: Yeah, Tom thinks he's starting a trend. It's going to be a new romantic thing that's happening.
1: It'll be called pillow fight maxing. It'll be the next one. We were talking about this maxing stuff. The latest one, by the way, Ellie, is, what is it, sperm maxing.
3: Yes.
1: We had fiber maxing, looks maxing, protein maxing, and ball maxing. Mm-hmm. This is the new phrase in the internet.
2: Wow. What's sperm maxing? There's trying to just increase your voice.
1: Yes, sperm
3: male virility
1: sperm counts
3: down.
1: Are way down internationally for some reason. But
2: okay,
0: 5K.
1: Guys are being told to dip their sacks in ice water by morons on the internet. I'm sorry. Okay, well let's move forward. What have we got, Allie?
2: Dear Allie, I met a guy on Hinge and we got really serious after 2 months. Occasionally, I can't get a hold of him from like 4 p.m. on, and he'll just say he took a nap or went to bed early with the ringer off, but it worries me a little bit. He's definitely protective of his phone when we're together, and I've never been able to glance and see who he's texting or what's going on, and it's always face down on a table or couch when I'm with him. How big of a red flag is this?
3: Big.
5: He's home with his family after 4 p.m., right? Like after
3: could
5: work.
3: Be. He could be married.
2: Probably. Yeah, meaning like wife and kids.
5: Yeah.
2: Yeah.
3: If they got serious after 2 months, I call that love bombing quickly. And if he's hiding things, that's crazy.
0: Well, we don't know that he's actually hiding anything. That's just.
3: Yeah, but if you're not available after 4 o'clock.
5: Surely you could reach him at 5.
3: Yeah.
0: You would think he would go.
3: Come on.
0: You would think he would say like, hey, I'll talk to you tomorrow. I'm going to go to bed early.
3: Right.
0: Like he'd be. Yeah, proactive.
5: I sleep 16 hours a day.
0: But I'm a phone down guy. And no matter where I'm at.
2: Oh, interesting.
0: Because I got so used to putting it face down so that if it goes off while I'm here at work, it doesn't distract me. And also if I'm at dinner with people, I always just keep my phone down.
1: You're supposed to want to protect the glass.
0: And I also, that's also.
1: You're supposed to put it down to protect the glass.
0: That was also a fear of mine was that. I was protecting it, or I felt like I was protecting it more by keeping it down.
3: Yeah.
0: So, but that's something I explain when I am with people.
3: You're not hiding.
1: We seem to get a lot of letters with the same theme, which is I want to get a hold of his phone and look at his phone and blah, blah, blah. Mm-hmm.
0: Anyone I'm in a relationship with, I always say, anytime you want to look at my phone, just ask me and I will hand it to you because I don't care.
1: Do you make suggestions?
0: How so?
1: Once they get on your phone, if you want to see some really hot pictures.
0: Yeah, yeah. Go to the folder marked playtime.
2: Wait, no. Josh, has any girl ever taken you up on that? Has any girl ever been like, show me your phone?
0: They haven't. No.
4: Go to the folder marked pillow fight.
1: Hot. Let's get to our next letter. We're speaking with comedian Allie Breen. And I'll spell it for you because you want to reach her, of course. A-L-L-I-B-R-E-E-N. Allie is a New York City-based international comedian, mm-hmm. She is the host of Sexy Time. What else have you got, Allie?
2: Dear Allie, I'm a stepmom to 2 high schoolers, and their mom has full custody. We have them on the weekends, and the kids swear openly, wear tiny crop tops and short skirts. I'm pretty sure the oldest is drinking. I want to reprimand them, but my husband said it'll just start a war. What would you guys do here?
5: They're not your kids, right?
2: Oh. Yeah.
5: Don't mess with it.
3: This is a tough one.
1: I think Ollie's right. Hey, look.
3: Yeah, I know, but at least talk to him and have him try to get something done.
2: Maybe lean in. Be like, I'm not your mom. Go get tattoos. Let's push this further.
5: Right.
2: Hear your mom's face when you show up.
4: Let's put you on the pill. Let's go.
1: Go get tattoos.
3: Let's show mommy and let's all get matching tattoos. Yeah, that'd be good.
1: We can't fix this one.
3: Oh, that's a tough. Let's move on. Ending.
2: This one's okay. Broad question. Dear Allie, does a woman want a man with a great body and small penis, or an average body or bad body and large penis?
0: This is a great question. What do you think, Allie? What's your preference?
2: I think everything has to be like proportionate. I think I like a pretty good body. It doesn't have to be great, and also a pretty good penis. It doesn't have to be huge. So
4: pretty good penis.
0: Okay, but let's go ahead and just stick with this strict scenario. There are two men in front of you and you have to choose one. One, what you consider to be a terrible body but a great looking wiener, or the other, a great body but a small, almost useless.
3: Is it that small that it's useless?
0: Well, So what are you going
2: that's
0: for?
2: That's really hard, actually. I mean,
4: It's not really. Never really
1: even
4: hard.
0: Useless. You can have, you'll be able to have sex with either, but.
2: Right. I need it to be really hard, so I don't know how to.
1: does the personality come in at all?
0: Not in this case. Look.
2: If it's your significant other, I'd maybe say not great body, good penis.
0: Okay.
2: But really big is the problem, because I don't care about really big.
3: Really big either.
2: Yeah.
3: Hey, that
0: can be a negative, can't it?
3: Yes, it can.
2: Yeah, totally.
0: I've had many complaints.
4: That explains a lot.
5: I don't think it matters how big it is if they don't know how to use it either. You know what I mean? Cool.
1: Yeah, we're getting too many factors involved here.
0: It's just these basic parameters that the letter writer has laid out.
1: And wasn't the assumption back in the day that it was vulgar being large and all the Greek statues were small because...
0: It was considered gauche, which is hilarious. Mm-hmm. Boy, look at that guy's huge rod. Yes. How tacky.
1: Look at that Adonis-like slave with the huge rod. You don't like him, do you, sweetie? That's vulgar.
0: And after Labor Day.
4: Hello?
1: We have time for one more letter, Allie. What have you got?
2: Dear Allie, I caught my husband sending flirty texts with a coworker. He says it's his work wife and it's kind of a joke and nothing's ever gone past the texting. Uh-huh. I told him that's still cheating and still a violation. Oh, my cats are at my camera. And still a violation. I said that he has to stop and he said they're just friends and I'm overreacting. What should I do?
0: Ah, man. If you really want him to stop and you told him that, he should stop.
1: Yeah. What is the nature of the texts? Are they...
3: Flirty.
1: Okay, then that's a problem.
3: Yeah.
0: It's not cheating, though. He's just flirting.
3: Yeah. Cool. I'll let you know.
2: But that is the precursor, kind of.
0: I get that.
1: If it's done in a way that it could be perceived as being,
0: but one of the problems,
1: a joke
0: is potentially that you went to him and said you are cheating, and that's where he said you're overreacting. I agree with him, but he needs to stop if you're not cool with it, or he needs to tell you that he stopped. Let's be honest.
5: Just lie.
3: Yeah.
5: That'd been better.
1: Okay.
4: That's right. You know. Don't ever shortchange an argument when you just lie.
0: Exactly, yeah. That's real easy. Okay, honey, I won't do that anymore.
4: Yes, sir.
1: Now, Allie, Allie's holding her big black pussy cat. Allie,
4: hate you.
0: You should hear the conversation around here, Allie. They're more concerned about where you are than they are their own children.
3: Tom, he lives in London.
4: And I just want to say that Christy is really happy for you.
3: I am so envious.
4: With you trying,
3: awesome.
4: You traveling around the globe at a moment's notice.
2: She's very happy. I'd love to come out and visit in London.
1: I did a little research during this, during our interview with you, and apparently in the Swiss consider a pillow To the back of the head, one of the most erotic.
0: Oh, is that right?
1: Yes, I think.
3: No, they
4: do. Once again, the internet can verify any harebrained scheme you want to come up with.
1: So I want you to wrap Federico in the back of the head with
3: his name is Cyrus.
1: Yes. Does he smoke Galois? What are those things called?
2: Reaction is. He's going to be so confused. No,
1: Does he smoke American cigarettes?
4: He smokes Players.
2: No. Like everyone else, he vapes. Everyone's
1: he vapes.
2: Yeah.
1: Well, get ready to rent an iron lung.
3: Oh, jeez.
1: Okay. Allie, we'll see you.
2: Bye, guys.
3: Bye. Bye. Bye.
1: I think she's going to stop calling.
4: I can't call today. My husband's on the lung today. He can't be left alone.
1: Yeah, we rent it. He only has it from 10 to 2.
4: That's right.
1: We got to wheel it.
4: We're on a lung sharing program.
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6: 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This is Bob and Tom Extra.
0: You in there when Christy really mommed us?
24: Man.
0: In the green room.
3: It was great.
4: I can only imagine.
24: Yes. Looking right at me.
4: We'll be right back to that. There's Ace Cosby.
0: Hello.
4: I'm Chick. Hello, Tom. And there was an incident in the break
0: room. Mommed us good, man.
3: I walked in there, not this break, but the break before, the refrigerator door wide open.
25: Yeah.
3: Beeping, beeping, beeping. Nobody around.
4: There's things.
0: It opens.
4: I don't want to blame the refrigerator, but there is something that goes on where I left and I came back and the refrigerator door
25: was
4: open.
25: You have to make sure it's sealed. Yeah.
4: Yeah, I know, but I'm not used to shutting it because my refrigerator at home is set up properly.
0: What was it, 2 days ago? I saw you do that and it opened.
4: Yeah.
0: Yeah.
25: So he pressed it shut and it's still open.
0: And he started walking out and then the door just opened.
3: Really?
4: Yes. As if we have a haunting.
3: Oh, that'd be cool. We have a green room ghost.
0: Well, a hungry one.
3: Yeah. Oh.
25: I have a mom issue too about the green room.
4: Uh-oh.
25: I know that it's not my money and it's not my product. I don't care, but I want to know.
4: Let me tell you something. Josh and I were in the hallway having a serious conversation. And Jess walks up and says, "Hey, I have a real problem." So what is it?
25: I bought all of your creamer. Everybody uses a different creamer here or different dairy products or non-dairy
0: I'm
25: products.
0: I'm easy because I take my coffee black.
3: Me too. Yes. We're out of this conversation.
0: Yes. So you're not mad at us.
25: I'm not mad at you, though.
4: Well, that's a slap in the face to the American Dairy Association, but I take mine with real organic grass-fed American cream.
0: Well, I'm a man. I can handle black coffee.
4: Right. And apparently a pint of it at a time. Go on.
25: Well, anyway, so I think that there's maybe five different dairy and non-dairy options in our refrigerator.
0: Easily, yes.
25: Okay. I bought half and half yesterday. And it's the quart. That's a quart, right?
4: No.
25: No. That?
4: A pint?
25: Is no. A pint. Yes.
4: It's a tall carton.
25: Whatever that is.
4: Yeah.
25: Not the big one. It's 3/4 gone.
0: One day.
25: We're not even 24 hours out.
0: And so
25: I left at 2:00 yesterday. It was full. Everything was in order. I came back, and there's only a quarter
0: of
25: it.
0: Is this the Horizon brand?
25: The Horizon brand.
0: Who uses that?
4: Now,
25: do you use it on your cereal?
4: No.
1: You drink it out of the jug?
25: Who else is using it?
3: You're using it on your cereal.
4: I buy my own. I pay for everything anyway.
25: I know.
4: I bought it all.
0: Here's Jess's.
4: Give him $20.
2: No, I don't put half and half on my cereal.
0: We call this hooker conundrum. Here's what happens.
25: Yeah.
0: She's the one who's going to hear about it when it's gone.
2: I brought this. What is today? Tuesday when I came in. I brought in a whole bunch of different milk products.
0: Well, let's ask you. So, Tom, do you think you use 3/4
2: no,
0: of a carton?
2: I think there are other people in the rest of the building here that when we're not here, Gunner, that come in here and drink all of our stuff.
3: Well, lock them out.
25: Yeah, we could close the door.
3: You could close the door and lock
4: nobody
3: them out.
4: Needs
25: you
4: to be back here anyway.
25: You would save a lot of money on groceries.
2: I might have to borrow his truck later, so just
0: keep things on.
2: Let him drink all the coffee.
4: Oh, that's right. And with the tariffs and direct mail and carnivals around the country, they stopped selling pickup trucks. I forgot all about that.
2: I'm sorry. Yeah, but yeah, there is a problem.
0: Okay.
3: So our refrigerator opens on its own, huh?
25: Yeah, I guess
2: you have to shut it all the way.
0: But there's a slight...
25: But there's something that causes a pocket and
0: the seal
25: opens.
0: Could be better.
25: Yeah. Okay. Well, then I could get one of those kids, the baby protector.
3: Safety locks.
25: Safety locks.
4: Oh, I like that.
5: Then Tom couldn't get in.
25: Yeah, I know.
2: It's no. Very funny, yes.
25: If anybody knows how to open a baby lock, I think it's him.
4: Can you imagine him dealing with that? Well, I have limited time, and I'm trying to get the refrigerator on. There's a combination lock.
0: Have you ever walked, you've gotten home, and you have to pee so badly?
4: Yes.
0: And getting that child lock off the toilet is really nerve-wracking.
4: Man, oh, man.
2: What's got like a sink for? What's wrong?
25: I thought boys just immediately go outside.
4: Please, Tom, you have a lovely home.
2: Right.
4: A relatively brand new home. Have you urinated in the kitchen sink?
2: No.
0: Bathroom sink?
2: No.
0: Okay.
3: There are
2: three places I go outside.
4: Okay.
25: See? Everybody has a place outside.
2: I have three.
4: Three.
0: Everybody. I don't. I have too many neighbors
3: and out. My husband doesn't pee outside. Doing things.
2: I've got a fenced off area where the air conditioners are.
4: Oh, that explains the odor when the air conditioner kicks on.
2: I don't go into the air conditioner. I just go over to the side. I mean, as you pointed, if you get home from a long drive and you realize I've really got to go.
0: Yeah.
2: I'm not going to take a chance. I got dogs to deal with. I'm going to go right now. I just go off the garage.
4: Do you have regrets about not having a urinal in the garage now?
2: Now, my old house, I did have a urinal in the garage.
4: That's why I'm asking.
2: Because that house was built by a guy that was a plumber, and he had 5 sons.
4: Sure.
3: He knew what he was doing.
2: Smart move. Yes. I do have a urinal. As a joke, I have a urinal in the... we can't call it the master, but what's it called again?
25: Primary.
2: The primary bedroom.
3: Mm-hmm.
2: I've got a urinal in there. Ace has used it.
0: Yes.
2: You can't imagine the scrubbing I had to do after he left.
4: Oh, I can imagine.
25: You had another co-worker at your house last week. Jason, did you go inside? No. You weren't invited inside?
1: He doesn't have a pass yet.
25: Oh, okay.
4: Don't you find it interesting that total strangers are treated with the utmost regard?
0: Offered full meals!
4: Yeah, as opposed to us who've worked with him for check local listings of each person, but for up to 45 years together. And
3: never been there.
4: No,
3: been
4: there?
2: You know, like you're not out in the yard sweating, so that I walk out with a cooler full of nice cool drinks.
4: Is that right?
2: Yeah.
4: What do you got? Like a lemonade in there? You got a Red Bull? You got a soda? What do you got?
2: I got everything there.
4: No kidding.
2: Yeah. I don't drink any of it, but I got it all.
4: A real collection.
3: Huh? Why don't you have a pool party for all of us this year?
4: Yeah, to build camaraderie.
3: Yeah.
0: We got the wedding party coming up.
3: Oh, yeah. Is that coming up?
2: My wedding party?
25: Your reception?
2: I can't do it at my house. It's not big enough. There's nowhere to park.
3: No.
4: You need to build a new house.
1: A parking lot.
2: Well, that's going to take 4 years.
4: Well, we can wait.
2: Okay.
0: Well, that's because you use that Mark guy.
2: I know. Oh, you got a guy that can build a house faster.
4: A Bang Brothers.
1: Anybody.
4: Construction. No.
2: Let's move forward here.
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0: Okay.
4: Mm-hmm. Can you corroborate that?
0: Absolutely.
3: Yeah, sure.
2: I can't see. What are you showing us?
4: Shut up. And then...
0: he's at the ticket site to get
4: here
0: tickets.
4: They say at the top, these tickets range from $1,088 to $47,107.
0: Okay.
4: Per ticket, Tom.
2: It's free on TV.
4: Each per ticket. Yeah, but there's nothing like being there, man.
0: You got to do it for the gram.
2: Look, it's supply and demand. If you want to go.
4: And this is happens to be Toronto. We're hosting some FIFA games. And for the lounge area on the club level, $12,000 a ticket.
0: All right.
2: So you can go there and not pay attention to the game? That'd be the best way to watch soccer as far as I know.
0: So the lowest price.
4: The lowest price is $1,000.
0: So my kid just absolutely loves soccer, is great at it. Also, you know.
2: It's on TV for free.
0: You know what?
4: Keep saying
0: that. If one of your girls wanted to go to this,
4: you'd
0: be furious.
3: What'd you pay for Taylor Swift?
0: Can you put yourself in?
4: You don't get to.
2: Yes, but soccer blows, and I'm the only one that's willing to admit it.
0: No, it doesn't. Other people just don't agree with you.
4: Yes.
3: A lot of people like soccer, Tom.
2: I know. I'm glad. I wish they wouldn't clog the highways.
4: This is your defense?
0: It's not even happening in our city.
2: No, my defense is it's supply and demand. That's the reality of life. If you don't want to go to the show, don't go.
4: No, you're not saying that.
0: That's not the reality.
4: You're not saying that.
2: If you want to go to the show, you got to pay the
4: piper. You're saying these poor people who pay $12,000 a ticket are misled and they just don't know that soccer sucks.
2: Yes.
4: See, that's not right. You're fooling yourself.
2: No, it's again, it's supply and demand. That's all that...
0: understand how that
2: all
0: works.
2: All the ticket bitching.
0: How many times have we heard him bitch about tickets?
4: Oh, my God. Millions and
2: never
4: millions
2: once said a thing.
4: Of hours.
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0: I wish I had an interesting travel companion. Someone like Haji.
1: Mm-hmm. Yeah, I don't know how many times I've thought that to myself.
0: Well, yeah. Your troubles are over. Thanks to this fabulous offer. Now you can take Haji with you everywhere you go. Thanks to my brand new 47 cassette series. I call Haji's Road Buddy.
2: Haji's Road Buddy?
1: Yeah.
0: This interactive cassette program puts you in the driver's seat, right next to your road buddy, Haji. Let's listen. Thanks for the lift. Hey, my name's Haji. What's your name? Insert name here. That's a great name. I used to know a kid back at school by that name. You're on him, are you? Is that Irish or what? Yeah, so anyway, where are you from, anyhow? Insert city of origin. Oh, that's beautiful this time of year. I spent a whole summer there one time. They still have that Chinese laundry? So anyway, what do you do for a living anyway? Insert occupation. That's great. My dad used to do that. Yeah, I'm surprised you still have all your fingers. what do you think about this road, huh? Pretty neat, huh? Well, anyway. Yes, just imagine 47 straight hours in a cramped car. Everybody's favorite road buddy, Haji. One bottle of beer. Bottles of happiness fall. No more bottles of beer. Hey, that was fun, wasn't it? Yeah. I knew you'd say that. Hey, here's another cool one. Remember this one? Go tell Aunt Rhody. Come on, sing along. Go tell Aunt Rhody. That's Haji's Road Buddy. 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
3: 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I don't care. 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I can't breathe.
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2: Thank you, Haji.
4: Thank you, Haji.
1: Nostalgia for that ass.
6: Ah, Haji.
1: Is he a real person?
20: Yeah.
6: Oh, yeah.
1: No. Was Haji actually a person in history?
20: He was on
6: Clutch Cargo, right?
20: No. Johnny Quest. He was his best friend.
1: Gotcha. This is the Bob and Tom Show, live from the O'Reilly Auto Parts Studios. Christy Lee's at the news desk.
20: Hi.
1: Johnny Quest.
20: I love Johnny Quest.
1: I never watched it.
20: Oh, you would have liked it.
1: Probably, but yeah. I don't think it was like around.
20: No, I'm sure it wasn't.
1: There's Jeff Oskey.
21: It was one of those that when you turned it on Sunday morning, you're like, I'll find something else.
6: Oh, not radio.
1: What are you talking about?
20: I hated it.
1: Maybe it wasn't for our generation, no, Jeff.
20: Race Bannon, come on.
22: You can see Saturday mornings on MeTunes TV.
1: Still?
22: Yes.
1: Wow. That's Ace Cosby. I'm Josh Arnold. There's Tom.
20: I was a big fan of Johnny Quest.
6: Yeah, he was the son of Dr. Benton Quest.
20: Yeah.
22: And Race Bannon was on there.
6: There was kind of a subtle homoerotic thing going on.
22: What are you talking about? Race with a ladies' man.
20: What? That's what you got out of that?
6: I'm kidding. For God's sake, that's how the show works.
1: Quest.
6: Okay, here we go. Haji was
1: 1964. No wonder.
20: Yeah.
6: Johnny Quest's best friend. But it was.
20: That's what I said.
6: It was the animation was a little primitive.
21: A little?
1: I imagine it was.
21: Well, in the 80s, it seemed very primitive.
20: It was primitive. Yeah.
6: But I'm okay with primitive
22: animation.
6: It's
22: a reboot.
21: Oh, maybe.
6: I'm okay with primitive animation. I hate anime, but primitive animation I like.
1: Oh, yeah. Tim Matheson was Johnny Quest, huh?
6: Oh, that was the redo.
1: Yeah. Now he says 1967. I'm sorry, 1964 to 1965. There were only 26 episodes of this?
22: Yeah.
6: I've seen them all.
20: I have too, about 100 times.
21: So it was just one of those things that got replayed a lot?
5: Yeah.
21: Wow.
6: And Haji had mystical powers, including levitation and snake charming. So, yeah, this is, we were hearing from the adult Haji, because he's kind of a kid in the.
20: Right.
6: And he wears a turban. I just saw a guy yesterday in a turban.
21: Yeah? Was he driving a truck?
6: No, he was just walking down Main
20: Street. Your Uber driver?
6: Wait. No, no. And it was unusual, and I don't know, I'm not being turned to be, I'm not saying anything disparaging. It was a extraordinarily bright, almost neon turban.
21: Oh, yeah.
6: I don't know. I mean, is that a, I don't know if it's a celebratory turban. I don't know. But it wasn't, it really stood out. It was almost like if you were going down a road, that's what the guys fixing the streets would be wearing.
20: Oh, and
21: okay.
6: I'm serious.
21: I mean, well, in every picture and everything I'm looking at, it's white.
20: Oh, no, he's talking about the guy he saw yesterday.
21: Oh.
6: I saw a guy yesterday.
21: All right, I got to get off this Johnny question.
6: I was having dinner. I'm not kidding. And this guy walked by, and I thought, that is a day glow turban.
21: Was
20: it orange, what
21: that's
20: pink? What color?
6: A kind of orangey, like I said, road hazard.
20: Maybe he works on a road crew. You don't know.
21: The guy by our house, at the gas station by our house, he'll wear colorful turbans.
20: I've never been in there. I guess I should go.
21: He's a great guy. I think he calls himself Barry.
20: Barry.
21: You're like, okay. He works at a call center.
6: They issue you the alias? How does that work? It's kind of like radio in the early days where everybody had generic names.
21: Right.
20: What are you talking about?
6: Yeah. But I mean, it was always like Ted Lewis. It was usually two first names. Now we're recognizing various ethnicities. In fact, you can't get hired at NPR unless you have a really weird name, preferably hyphenated.
20: Yep.
21: Yeah. Like, when I'm done here, I'm changing my back to Ashkenazi just so they'll consider me.
6: Is that your original name?
21: Yeah.
6: Hey, my favorite NPR announcer is, Mohammed Goldstein O'Reilly.
21: Very cool.
6: Yeah, that's.
21: I must have missed that program.
6: Oh, it's great. You can't. But yeah, Haji. We heard Haji's Road Buddy by request. Tomorrow, if you want, we can play Haji's Pan Flute Method.
20: Oh God.
6: Are you familiar with the pan flute, Josh?
21: Yeah, I know the pan flute. Remember Zamfir?
6: Yes.
21: Sure. Oh yeah.
6: We're covering all the bases. Zamfir, Haji, Johnny Quest. What channel is it on now, Ace?
22: Me Tunes. It's a sister station to Me TV.
6: Okay, Me TV.
20: Me Tunes. Yeah, so it's all cartoons, I assume.
22: A lot of Hanna-Barbera stuff.
20: Okay.
6: Oh, yeah. Well,
22: Space Coast.
6: Well, coming
21: where do you find these stations, man? Yeah. Ace finds the craziest stations.
6: Well, you don't have cable, isn't that why?
22: I have satellite.
20: Yes.
6: Yeah. Satellite, okay. Telstar. It's an old satellite. one of the early ones. Echo.
22: It turns on when I push on.
6: Oh, okay.
21: Yeah, that's nice and handy.
6: I'll tell you what, my television is just an ordeal every time I turn it on. It's at least 2 minutes.
21: Yeah, what? That's completely unacceptable.
20: I cannot believe that.
6: Okay, have you come over?
21: We can.
20: Right, but it doesn't make any sense.
6: No, you turn it on and then you have to go to, you have to go to a menu, then you got to go to live TV, then you got to go back to the menu, then... Half the time, it'll only scroll five stations.
21: Someone can set that up to where it doesn't.
6: I had them come over. They can't.
21: I don't think that's a good person. I don't think it's the right person.
6: It constantly turns itself off if you leave the room. Are you still watching?
20: You need to call somebody else.
6: No, I need to get a new cable company. Let's sell.
20: You're still on cable? That's the problem.
21: I am, and I don't have any of those issues.
20: Okay.
6: Well, maybe you have a superior cable company. I don't know. It's something about the TV system. It's far too complicated. I'll have it come. I'm not kidding. It's usually a 2 minute ordeal.
21: Yeah, that sucks.
6: Especially if I'm running into the house. I know there's a game on, and I've got to catch the last 2 minutes. Then I guarantee you, when I turn on it, when it finally gets at the channel, the thing will pop up for the QR code. That always pisses me off.
21: Yeah, you've got a mess over there.
20: Yeah, you do.
6: Yeah. So Ace, in your primitive way, at least your TV just turns on. Thank you very much. That could get me on the topic of you can't open anything anymore without a series of tools. Anything you buy that arrives.
21: Yeah, you stop talking to us in second person. These things only happen to you.
6: Now, I'll show you right here to my left on my little desk here.
21: Yes.
6: I have to open things. I have, first of all, I've got a nice razor knife.
20: Oh, boy.
6: With the safety retractable feature.
20: Mm-hmm.
6: Uh-huh. Then I've got a...
22: box cutter.
6: Then I've got a special... That's a box cutter for some. Then I've got a special pair of pliers that I have here. And then, of course, I've got my heavy-duty shears that'll cut through any plastic. But I've got to get a heavy glove. Because sometimes when you cut this thing and you shove your hand into that plastic, you can slice it open. So, yeah, but I'm ready for anything. I have all kinds of packages coming. It's very exciting.
21: All right.
20: I think they're all in Jess's office if you're looking for them.
6: Oh, I've got some stuff here.
20: Her poor office is full.
22: She has to check all your packages for white powder first. She listens to hear if they're ticking and then...
6: Here's one from some guy, I can't read the last name. We'll try to remember to open with Haji's Zamfir tribute, the pan flute method coming up tomorrow. Coming up in sports, oh my gosh.
20: What a game last night, huh?
6: Yeah. What another unbelievable game in the NBA.
20: God.
6: A almost miss, it's in.
21: Yeah.
20: But record breaking comeback. 29 points back.
6: It's amazing.
22: Yeah. Who did?
20: We'll let you think.
22: Oh, okay. Oh, sorry.
6: The Knicks.
22: I didn't mean to give it away.
20: No, the Knicks. Well, no, they were down by 29 in the third
6: Josh,
20: quarter.
6: Josh, it wasn't hockey.
22: Were they still
6: They don't score 29 goals in a season.
22: I don't know why you would even say anything negative about hockey. I didn't even bring hockey up.
20: Because he's a... I almost said a bad word.
6: Coming up, we have more sort of sideshow World Cup stuff. And a couple of these are really cool. There's two interesting beer stories involving the World Cup. One of them, I think, unintentionally hilarious and sexual, and the other just another fanatic. And I think one will affect your life, Josh.
22: Beer?
6: Yeah.
22: Okay.
6: So, what is your go-to beer?
22: I like Busch. Yeah, Busch Light.
6: Busch Light. Okay, then I retract that statement. It will not affect your life. It's a Coors Light.
22: Oh, gotcha.
6: A Coors. Is there a distinct difference when you're in your...
22: Well, yeah. I can tell, yeah.
6: Really? Okay.
22: Yeah. I can tell the difference in the flavor.
6: Okay.
22: But I don't mind Coors.
6: Okay. And there is a request for the return of your famous beer-drinking alter ego, Josh.
22: Oh, really?
6: Yes.
22: Well, that's going to take... That doesn't just happen. There's a whole process.
6: Sir Dude the Party Night?
20: Yeah.
6: I just love that story. I'm not sure if I love that one more or the one where Josh and his buddies go garaging and stealing beer from garage refrigerators. You could get so easily shot doing that now.
22: And it was a thrill. It was a thrill.
6: Yeah. Well, I'll bet. Yeah. There's a guy lying in a slab right now. But that's all on the way. Looking forward to that, certainly. We have some great letters, and we certainly appreciate those. You can send us one right now if you want. BobandTom@BobandTom.com. We'd love to hear from you. Now, today, they call it the uncertain economy. Things are... very odd out there. Inflation hitting a new high, I guess, yesterday. So this may be an issue with everybody, but money, of course, is almost always an issue with everybody. 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
11: Up to an avenue at Virginia, you expect to find an accident reported by police. Prepare to slow down as you approach and get over a lane when safely possible. An Ohio Turnpike westbound after Ohio 2, expect to find an accident as well. Traffic is slowing down on 75 southbound between US 20 and 475. It's an overnight construction project, still closing the right lane. I'm Davida from the Total Traffic Center.
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0: and say what you will about the animation in Johnny Quest, this is a great theme song. And they're, you can see them, they're running through the jungle with elephants. They're on they're on cool speedboats. They're scuba diving. It's unbelievable.
1: I may have to check out an episode of this. Yeah, I mean,
0: those were the days of great theme music.
1: What morning was cartoon morning? Was it Saturday morning at your house?
2: For sure.
1: Yeah. Well, Johnny Quest was Sunday morning cartoons.
2: So I know exactly what you mean.
1: You know what I mean? Yep. Like the ones that weren't good enough to make it on Saturday.
3: But not back in the day, it was
1: I'm talking
3: Saturday.
1: For me and Josh.
0: Right. Right. Yeah, but for me, then it would be black and white with Rex Humbard.
3: Yeah, Sunday.
0: Some religious guy. Then you'd have to go outside in the rain.
4: Yeah, remember, which one was Davey?
3: Christian puppet things on Sunday morning.
2: And that makes sense that was on Sundays.
3: Yeah.
0: But Johnny Quest, it was good. It was an adventure show.
3: Yeah,
2: all right.
0: And I think it introduced a certain two buddies that were of different ethnicities and showing that people can live together. For example, much like, say, the movie South Pacific, where
1: you've got to be taught to hate and fear.
0: I could go into my whole. But I love Johnny Quest. And I wonder, you know, about the band Fish, how they'll sometimes during a performance, they'll do an entire album.
1: Yes.
0: For example, one time they did one of my favorite records. They did the entire Little Feat album. The live Feat album. And by the way, Little Feat's touring again for the last time. Be sure to go see them.
1: Now they're called Swollen Feet.
0: hey. I wonder if Fish has ever done a show where they did like the great TV themes. Wouldn't that be cool?
1: Well, we have aficionado
0: in the back
1: in the building.
0: I know. Wouldn't that be cool if they got up there and did the Johnny Quest theme with Trey Anastasio up there?
2: Do they have horns, Fish?
0: They don't need them.
2: Need them for this?
0: No, those guys are awesome. They could do anything.
2: This is 95% horns.
3: Yes.
1: Maybe Chicago could cover this a little better.
0: Oh, it's just awesome.
2: Maybe, I don't know that I heard a non-horn in there.
0: Trey could mimic the horn. They could do a little keyboard flair here and there.
2: That is a fun theme.
0: I went down the band Chicago. I went down that rabbit hole over the weekend.
2: Yeah.
0: Watching the early days with Terry Kath. Unbelievable. The horn section live. Those guys were incredible. They still are. I mean, but to see when Terry Kath was around, man, they were great.
1: One of the best concerts I've been to, and I didn't go to see them. Like, I went to see the Doobie Brothers, and they were with the Doobie Brothers, and every song was a hit.
2: Yeah.
1: But it was hilarious. They'd be like, oh, this is off Chicago 9.
3: Yeah.
1: I'm like, I don't know what the hell that is. And then they'd start out and be like, oh, my God, I love this song.
0: Yeah, they've got a couple that have weird titles. The one, Make Me Smile, that's got some bizarre. It's not called Make Me Smile. It's got some bizarre title, like, you know, walking through Central Park with, you know, Catherine Bazooka or something. Like, what? I forget what.
3: Catherine Bazooka.
0: Yeah,
3: huh?
0: She was unbelievable. You should have seen that. Now, it's time for us to go through some letters. And Johnny Quest fans, you're welcome.
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0: The problem with my Sleep Number bed is I love it so much, I sometimes don't want to get up and come in here.
3: Like today? Yeah.
2: Doesn't make it easy.
0: No.
2: Yeah.
0: I don't know what it was about this. I almost never sleep to my alarm this morning. I was in a deep, deep Sleep Number sleep. Oh, it was awesome.
2: I was woken up by a huge, this was outside. This is what I heard. Snap! Crack, crack, crack, crack, crack, crack. Thump! Well, I just lost a limb.
1: Whoa.
2: Yeah, it was loud. So it was dark when I left my house. I'm excited to go home and see what limb fell.
3: Oh.
0: Remember the time there was an earthquake here, which is fairly rare. And I remember waking up and I heard this huge thump. And it was one of my sons falling out of his bed.
2: Yeah. We were always falling out of
0: bed. And everything, all the electronics in this building went nuts.
3: Yep.
0: We got here, everything was flashing, and we eventually got back in the air. Now, this first letter involves my encounter over the weekend. As usual, I was grabbing some

0: grab me some coffee, and it was a Sunday. This was Sunday morning, and I noticed a very attractive woman, taller than me, and I'm 6 feet tall.
1: Mm-hmm.
0: And I wasn't ogling or whatever. But
2: just checking her out.
0: I just noticed that she had really large feet, which I didn't think much about it, but I wear a size 12 men's, and her feet were bigger than mine. But she was, again, very, very attractive. Don't get me wrong.
2: Were they well taken care of, her feet?
0: Yeah, she had those shoes on where you can see her nails.
1: Mm-hmm. Yeah, like sandals.
2: Something like open-toed shoes, yeah.
0: I guess you could call them sandals, technically. sandals, to me, are the things that, you know, the bottoms are made of tires.
1: Like these?
0: Anybody have, are those tires? Oh, no.
1: No.
0: I actually had sandals when I went to Camp Hayawenta. The bottoms were recycled tires.
1: Yeah, I remember those.
0: Very cool. Do they still make those?
1: Probably, but sandals are sandals, Tom.
0: Okay. Well, in any event, she had nice feet.
2: All right. Okay.
0: But I just happened to mention that they were very large.
2: Yeah.
0: They were disproportionately large.
2: No,
0: they weren't like clown feet, but they were big.
1: But she was tall. She had to have them or she'd fall down.
2: Yes.
0: And very
1: tall. Fall face forward.
0: So I just happened to mention it. We've been getting all this mail. This is from Cody. My wife is 6'2". The first time I introduced my wife to my grandpa, he referred to her as the ovarian barbarian.
1: Oh, my God.
0: He goes, I've never laughed so hard in my life or been in so much trouble.
1: Oh.
2: The first time old grandpa whipped that out.
3: Hey, man. That's a tall gal. She's the ovarian barbarian.
0: That is, Cody, thank you very much for being alive and listening to our show and being kind enough to share that with us. May your grandpa live forever in your mind.
1: Mm-hmm.
0: Christy, you got a letter over there?
1: I don't.
0: Okay. I have more over here.
2: I have one for you.
0: What do you got?
2: This is hello from Alden on Torch Lake.
0: Yeah.
2: Oh, okay.
1: Oh,
2: well,
1: God.
2: We Torch got Lake Tom's attention.
0: Yes. Torch Lake, I think, was voted the most beautiful lake in America. It's right near Central Lake, Michigan, and that's where you'll find Camp Hayawenta.
2: Yesterday, we were talking about going commando.
1: Mm-hmm.
2: So speaking of going commando, and this may be a Tomism, my sister-in-law could not recall the term going commando years ago, so she called it going ballistic. We still call it going ballistic. He's listened to over 20 years. Thanks, Butch.
0: Going ballistic sounds a little more
1: aggressive.
4: It's got ball in it, though.
1: Yeah.
4: So it does, there's a pun there.
0: Yeah.
1: Yeah.
4: Going ballistic.
0: And what is the origin of going commando? I mean, going commando means wearing no underwear.
1: Mm-hmm.
0: Is it just because you're tougher, like you're a commando, or?
4: I always assumed it was you can't change your underwear out in the field. Or, you know, when you're a commando, you just got to go, all right, I'm sans underwear right now. I got to fight.
0: Okay, well, we'll have to look into that, certainly. But
1: I do have a Tomism. Hello, I've been meaning to email this for a while. My daughter was asking me why airline ticket prices are so high. I couldn't think of the words, so I told her, you know, it's because of the air gas prices.
0: That's good.
1: That's from Andrea. Thank you, Andrea.
0: That'd be your jet fuel.
1: Yeah.
0: Certainly makes sense. And is actually true for those trying to plan their summer vacations. You may have run into that. Let's see. This is a letter we're going to get to tomorrow that once again involves not going commando, but wearing no pants at all.
2: Hmm.
0: Which is
1: Donald Duck in it?
0: Yeah, and yet was yesterday or the day before? It was Donald Duck's birthday.
1: Yeah, it was one day this week. I remember. And
0: quite a few of those characters don't wear. Porky Pig doesn't wear pants. Also, is that correct?
4: I don't think he does.
0: Mm. Nor does Donald Duck. Well, I guess this is another Tomism. This comes to us from Ryan. I'm currently sitting in my semi in Alabama. Last week, my wife and I were standing around the kitchen talking. I was looking for a cup to grab something to drink, and she said, you're going to have a hard time finding a drink plate. They're all in the dishwasher. I looked at her for a minute. What's a drink plate? She said, I couldn't think of the word cup.
4: A drink plate.
0: Saucer? I don't know. I give up.
4: The term going commando refers to wearing no underwear, as we know. Believed to have originated from military personnel who, in hot and humid conditions, would forego underwear to prevent discomfort and skin issues.
1: Huh.
0: Like crotch rot.
4: It gained popularity in the 70s as slang on American college campuses and was popularized by the TV show Friends in the 90s.
0: Oh. Okay.
4: I remember Joey saying, maybe if I wasn't going commando.
0: Well, that's nice.
4: Yes.
0: Good to know. Thank you, Josh. This comes to us from Alabama. Again, that's two in a row. This is Eric in Alabama. I'm a man in my mid-60s. I get up at least four times a night to pee. My wife has requested that I sit in the middle of the night, and I'm quoting here, so I don't hose the bathroom. I've actually found it liberating, and happy wife, happy life.
4: Sure.
0: Keep up the good work. Yeah, we were talking about the propulsion aspects, if you will, of the urine stream. And we found out, apparently, scientifically, ladies have a greater impact when it hits the water.
1: Yeah, we have more propulsion. We have a shorter distance from where it has to go to where it comes out than you guys have.
0: Yes, I think the analogy would be if you're watering your lawn, you ladies have a shorter hose.
1: Sure, you know, that's good.
0: Some of us have to.
1: Yeah.
4: Really, just the spigot.
0: Yeah, yeah. Really. Yeah.
1: And there's a little hose in there. But then, I mean, it gets
4: sure, but there's a little pipe in the spigot.
0: Yeah. Yeah. And then we have the hose going all the way to the street.
1: Right.
0: So it's going to slow things down. Even the most primitive knowledge of physics would tell you that. But yeah, there is the aspect of when one sits to pee, which sometimes I'll do that at night. And I happen to have a urinal in my master, or whatever you call it.
1: Primary.
0: My bathroom, the one where I sleep. Kind of as a joke, when we built the house, we put a urinal in there.
1: Kind of as a joke? No, well, you wanted it.
0: No, but remember, the house I used to live in, it was built by a plumber, and he had five boys, and his wife had him put a urinal in the garage.
1: Which is great, because the kids were outside all the time.
0: Yeah, and my son lives in that house to this day. But sort of as a kind of a running gag, I put a urinal in. But at night, I will often sit and occasionally sort of go back into that dream state, just sort of half asleep, and pee that way.
1: So, I know how you sit on a urinal, but I'll...
0: No, I don't sit on the urinal. I sit on the toilet.
1: Oh, okay.
0: I'm saying, but I have a urinal right there.
1: Oh.
0: You know, I could. Sometimes I do, but you got to balance.
1: We know you have an extremely wonderful sense of balance.
0: I can, but you got to grab. You've used my urinal, Ace. You know what it's like. Ace even bought me some urinal cakes.
4: All kinds.
0: Not every home needs them, but thank you very, very much. Now, coming up, we have a lot of interesting sporting news.
4: Yeah.
0: Huge. I guess the greatest comeback in the history of the NBA playoffs.
1: Unbelievable.
4: That's right.
0: And it ends on a
1: tip in.
0: Essentially a missed shot that's tipped in with, like, what, 1.5 seconds to go or something?
1: 1.7.
0: So the Knicks are winning. So we'll find
1: one
0: out.
1: One game away from the championship.
0: Time now for Wemby to make the greatest comeback in the history of the NBA playoffs. We also have a lot of cool news, not necessarily about the athletic aspect of the World Cup, but about some of the sort of sideshow things that are happening as the action actually starts today.
1: Yeah, are you going to watch some games?
0: Of course not. And then, also what I read somewhere, and I don't have it here, I guess the Vuvuzelas have been banned.
1: Right. We talked about
4: that.
1: I think they were banned after that World Cup where we all talked about them.
0: That's kind of the only cool thing about them.
1: About the World Cup or the Vuvuzela?
0: They're more interesting than the games.
1: Oh,
0: alas. Okay. Anyway, we'll get to all that coming up. Thanks very much. We'd love to hear from you, Bob and Tom at bobandtom.com. 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Coming up, we'll check into the sporting scene, read more letters from you. And we also have comedian Al Jackson on the way today. We are in the O'Reilly Auto Parts studios. 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
4: 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There's Christy Lee.
1: Oh, I like that. It's I like not your a little good Irish. Yeah. You like my, Irish in me.
4: My little, my brogue. Yeah. Is that what they, that's Christy Lee at the news desk. There's Hi. Jeff Oskey.
29: Hey, man.
4: He's an Irishman. Oh, no, Polish, right?
29: Yeah.
4: Oh. Yeah. I'm a Pole. I saw you trying to screw in that light bulb early.
29: Yeah.
4: I'll get
29: Making
4: some
29: my
4: to...
29: three friends.
4: There's Ace Cosby.
30: Top OD.
4: I won't make any jokes about you. I'm Josh Arnold. There's Tom.
0: Special hello to Kevin in Nebraska this morning. Good
1: Hi,
0: luck.
1: Hi, Kevin in
0: Good
1: Nebraska.
0: Luck. You're going to do great.
4: You got this, Kev.
0: And yeah. When you get all done, I want you to write us back, okay?
1: Okay.
0: And if we don't hear from you.
1: Well, Tom.
4: You got this, Kevin. You got it. We will hear from you.
1: Oh, Jesus.
0: You know. If I read the letter, this is what he wanted me to say.
4: No, you're fine.
0: Okay.
4: Nobody writes into this show and is surprised at the awful things we might say afterwards.
0: This is interesting, and I hate to get back to this controversy, but this is directed to Josh regarding something that Chick and I do. Which is when brushing one's teeth, you take the toothbrush tube, stick it in your mouth, put in the toothpaste, then put the brush, then go for it. Rather than have to do that tricky thing where you balance the toothbrush.
4: Tricky
0: thing. You have to have lights on, and how much do I put on? I think I actually use less toothpaste by just putting it in there, not to mention the incredible training it gives your tongue.
1: Okay.
0: Between that and getting a coffee to go with that little tiny hole in it. Yeah. You know, the, that cap, the leather cap, and you got a chance to, you know, get in there.
4: Yeah.
0: That's good practice. I'm just telling you, fellas, for those of you in the heterosexual realm.
4: For what?
0: Yeah, it's...
4: Some of us practice on the real thing.
0: Well, it's quite a way to wake up. Who needs caffeine?
4: I haven't had complaints.
1: Yeah, I was going to say.
0: Who needs caffeine when you've got... I'm sorry, I'm off topic, but... by the way, just to parenthetically point this out, I do not like to drink coffee with the cap on.
1: You mean with the lid?
0: Yes.
4: I prefer it lidless as well.
0: Yeah, I don't like that.
4: I have a fear of burning my mouth.
0: Yeah.
4: And there's less of a fear when the lid is off.
1: And sometimes coffee is so hot, and I know there are people who like it really hot, but it cools it off quicker when you take the lid off.
4: I'm baffled when I see somebody. I mean, that barista hands the person the coffee and they chug it.
1: Oh.
4: Or just, I'm like, how are you doing that?
0: Yeah, Christy and I both know this lady. They ask for it extra hot.
4: Right.
0: Really?
4: Okay. I don't know how they do it.
0: And again, my idea years ago was have on a coffee cup, have like a little, like a strip in the side that would be basically a thermometer and it would have... you know, lava-like, followed by...
1: Yeah.
0: They probably can't do it because, A, they're probably radioactive, and B, they'd probably still get sued because they read it wrong or something. I don't know.
5: Well, this lunatic over here, the last time we took a car trip, we're in a car with white interior. Mm-hmm. It's a rental. This guy gets in full cup of coffee to the brim, no lid, just freeballing it.
4: Yeah, like you said, a rental.
5: Well, that's a good point.
4: No, honestly, that was an extenuating... there were extenuating circumstances. We were leaving a hotel going to the airport.
5: Right.
4: No lids at the hotel. And the clerk even said, we are out of lids.
1: Uh-huh.
4: But I had to have my coffee before we got to the
0: airport. I remember the days when if you were out of a lid, it was going to be a dull weekend. You have to look that up in ancient drug slang. This is another rude thing. And this probably doesn't affect too many people, but... if you're ever skiing and you get on a gondola and you've got to go up and there's some idiot with a cup of coffee carrying with him.
4: Yeah.
0: Well, if they spill it on you, you're done. Because as soon as you get out of the gondola, it's freezing cold and that really bothers.
4: Oh.
1: Okay.
4: Yeah. It's not going to wick right off of whatever suit you're wearing?
0: No.
4: Gotcha.
0: No. Just drink it back at the lodge, you idiot. Okay. Sorry.
4: There trash cans at the tops of those mountains?
0: Don't get me started.
4: There should be, right? For those guys?
1: Yeah. There should be.
0: Has
1: to be.
4: If you're at the top of a mountain, you see somebody litter, do you just call them an a-hole right there to their face?
0: Yeah, but they have a recycling thing at Vail, for example. If you're like in the cafeteria at the top, you can't, there are no waste baskets.
4: Hmm.
0: You put it in a place and then they recycle all the stuff. They sort it out.
4: Those monsters.
1: Yeah, God forbid they're recycling.
0: I think that the reality is the labor that takes. Come on. You ever been in an airplane and flown across this great country of ours? We got plenty of room to bury stuff.
1: No.
0: Okay. We can do landfill till the year 30,000. Okay, sorry.
1: Yeah.
0: But yeah, a common waste basket.
1: And then all of our land is toxic and we can't grow food and then you'll die.
0: I know. Okay. Go hug a tree and get back to me.
4: Well, there isn't such thing as the water table.
1: Exactly.
0: There's plenty of spots where the water table's already dried out. Now, so I got back to my point, which I have gotten way far away from. I wanted you to know, Josh.
4: Yes.
0: In the movie Mulan, and I didn't see that one.
1: You didn't see Mulan?
4: I saw the original animated one. I didn't see
1: Mulan
4: the
1: is great.
0: It says Mushu.
1: Mm-hmm. Little dragon.
0: Okay, so that's usually a pork dish.
1: No, Mushu's a little dragon, her little buddy.
0: Mushu the dragon bites a guy and afterwards brushes his teeth with a toothbrush and toothpaste. He proceeds to put the toothpaste in his mouth instead of on the brush. You're welcome. That's from Jay and Liston.
4: Oh, okay.
1: Oh, all right.
4: So we should all do what a mythical cartoon dragon does.
1: Yeah.
0: I'd like to know the percentage of people that do it the way Chick and I do it.
4: It seems to be the minority, but it doesn't seem to be, you know, only 1%.
0: And it came into viral consciousness, if you will, if that's a phrase, meaning all over the internet. When was it Bryce Harper posted a video of himself?
1: The baseball player, yeah.
0: Yeah, yeah. Mm-hmm. So anyway.
4: I like that you guys have your system.
0: Yeah.
4: Totally fine with mine. So,
0: do you have anything unusual that you do in that realm?
4: Oh, gosh, I wonder. Because sometimes it doesn't seem unusual to us.
0: But now, didn't you, am I correct in saying you haven't brushed your teeth yet? Is that correct?
4: Correct. Yeah, not today.
0: So you brush them after you've had your coffee? Is that the...
4: I'll brush them after I have lunch. Yeah.
1: You don't brush your teeth in the morning at all?
4: No, I use mouthwash to just kill all the bacteria.
1: Okay.
4: Because I brushed my teeth right before I went to sleep, and I didn't eat anything. So there's no food particles. Then the bacteria is taken care of by the mouthwash in the morning.
0: Now, didn't we...
1: Does your dentist know you do that?
4: My dentist approves of what I'm doing.
1: Really?
4: Yes. Now, that's my dentist. He's a guy I see behind the Big Lots.
0: Yeah. Oh, is he the guy? Is he the guy that's? Is he the guy that's the one out of five that doesn't?
4: Frankie Ralph. Yeah.
0: Okay.
4: Frankie Ralph says I'm doing everything right. Okay. He wants me to gargle with urine. I'm not. I haven't tried that yet.
0: Yeah, and then he's associated with the orthodontist Bucky's.
4: Yes. Not to be confused with the truck stop.
0: Of course not.
4: No truck stop.
0: Yeah, it'd be a very nice car stop.
4: Yeah.
0: Okay. Now, didn't we find out there is a coffee flavored toothpaste?
4: We did.
1: Yeah. It has caffeine in it too. It'll wake you up.
0: I got to get some of that. What's it called?
1: I don't know. There are a couple of different.
0: Okay,
1: flavors,
0: I'll have to get some of that because I'm a toothpaste rotator. I go through. I'll go buy a whole bunch of different types of toothpaste.
1: Sensodyne all the way.
0: That's awfully adult, isn't it?
4: It is adult.
1: Yeah. It is.
4: I'm thinking about using Sensodyne because I'll brush after lunch and then I brush at night for one of those.
1: Really? Well, I have sensitive teeth.
4: Sometimes my teeth are sensitive and sometimes they're not, but the commercials get me. I'm a sucker for, Tom knows this, Madison Avenue?
1: Yeah.
4: They see me coming often.
1: I love you.
4: And those commercials where it shows tiny holes in the tooth and then they get plugged in by these crystals.
1: Yeah.
4: I was like, I better get that.
1: Yeah, you don't want your enamel to go away.
0: Yeah, that's real science right there.
4: You show me a fancy cartoon and I'm, I got to buy that.
0: Coming up, more of your letters. We have sporting news. Once again, a huge comeback. The Knicks went out last night.
4: Oh, yeah.
0: Did you see any of the did you watch the pregame, Mace?
5: I did not.
4: Was it in New York?
1: Yeah,
0: that was game four.
4: They must have lost their minds.
1: Yeah, they did.
4: Are the fires out?
0: And one of the things that the chick and I kind of agree on, there's almost nothing funnier than the NFL coverage. And before the games, they've got eight guys in suits at this big table.
1: Sure.
0: I mean, it's so ridiculous. And they're all doing it, so it must test well. But just last night, they've got these eight guys in suits sitting in the court and seats next to one another pontificating. Okay, that's the format. Let's go. A great game. A great game after all.
1: The NFL does it too.
0: The NFL does it. They all do it.
1: They all do it.
0: The huge panel of...
4: 1, 2, 3, 4... And we have Al calling in.
1: Yeah, so we do it. We do it too.
0: Oh no! this is another argument I've just lost. Mm-hmm. I feel like I was at dinner last night.
4: Uh-oh. And I love the way we do it. I'm not saying anything negative about it. It's because sometimes.
0: But did you see the reason I brought John McEnroe was one of the guys.
4: Now that is funny.
5: Celebrity guest, though.
4: Do they always have a celebrity guest?
5: Yeah. Typically,
4: this time of the year.
0: They want to have an archetype New York a-hole. So they get, who's the biggest dick? And I'll get McEnroe in here. We're going to come right back to the O'Reilly Auto Parts Studios. 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
4: Oh. Hey, it's the Bob and Tom Show. We are live from the O'Reilly Auto Parts Studios. Christy is about to break the knees of Tom and I.
5: Well, they were supposed to start Monday.
4: She's at the news desk. There's Jeff Oskey.
12: Hey, man.
4: Who I had to ask to be a little quieter at a restaurant yesterday.
12: Yeah, I was cussing a little loud. I didn't realize it till Josh told me I had to
5: keep it down. What were you cursing about? Were you talking about fishing again?
4: We were talking fishing, but the cussing came later with something else. Okay. Yeah. There's Ace Cosby.
12: What was on the menu?
4: He had a nice chicken sandwich.
12: Oh, a lovely chicken sandwich.
4: I had scrambled eggs and bacon and home fries. Mm. There's Ace Cosby, who's never cussed a day in his life.
12: Darn it.
4: I'm Josh Arnold. There's Tom.
0: F&A.
4: Yeah.
0: Let's see now. I do love having breakfast for lunch and especially breakfast for dinner.
4: Yeah, it's a treat.
0: That's always just the
12: best. I had lunch for breakfast.
4: Yeah.
12: I mixed it up.
0: See, I don't like doing that.
12: Oh.
5: You're not a brunch guy if you go to brunch.
0: Oh, no, that's okay, but I wouldn't want to come in here at 4 in the morning and have a sandwich.
5: Oh, why not?
12: I do all the time.
5: Yeah.
4: Are you opposed to breakfast sandwiches?
0: They're okay.
5: Now I want a breakfast sandwich. Thanks.
0: But I prefer, but just toast, eggs, bacon, sausage.
4: But not stacked up together.
0: No.
4: Okay.
0: I mean, it's
5: like a good egg McMuffin? Come on.
0: But if I'm traveling or something, it's just not that elegant. I don't want to go. I want to have a nice.
5: Elegant?
0: You know me.
5: we know.
0: I hate room service. I've gone on record as saying that.
5: Do you ever eat in your car?
0: Barely. I don't like to. I don't want to drink coffee in the car even. I will, but in a pinch, but while traveling. I think, but don't you want to go, if you're on a trip, you're in a nice hotel, you go down and you get
4: a sit-down breakfast.
0: Delightful coffee, and then they sit, you've got eggs and bacon and sausage and toast on the side, maybe.
5: Yes, I do enjoy that.
4: A sit-down breakfast.
0: I don't want to sit down at a really nice, now that we're at the Four Seasons, could I have an Egg McMuffin?
4: Well,
5: that's
4: first of all, they're
5: going to
4: say we don't have that.
5: Yeah, that's a different scenario.
4: Right.
5: I've never been in
0: even at a diner, though, I'm saying. Isn't it nice to...
4: Yeah, sure. Yeah.
0: Get a knife and fork out and eat like a human being.
4: Yeah.
0: As opposed to like a dog with
5: a big slab of hash brown.
0: Big sandwich in morning.
12: In my defense, yesterday, I wasn't cursing for myself. I was reading something someone sent me.
4: True.
12: Who was cursing me out.
4: Very true, yes.
12: And so I was reading it very passionately.
0: Dare I ask what the criticism was about?
12: They didn't like me. As a person.
0: And they took the time to write you?
12: Twice.
5: Tom.
12: The internet.
5: Yeah. You obviously are not on social media.
0: Yeah, that for a good reason.
4: I've always wondered how people can just put out something toxic and poisonous and negative and then sit back in their chair and go,
0: Well, that's usually followed by, Mom, I'll be right up for my breakfast.
5: We had this conversation yesterday at my house, and my husband said the same thing. He goes, they're sitting in their basement. They're just trying to piss you off. You quit reading that.
4: Well, sure, but yeah. I get a lot of the... My problem is most of my negative messages are from the moms. If I had raised you, you would never say the things you say.
0: I say... we have to move forward here. Let's get a little bit of sporting news out at one of the most exciting NBA games.
12: Oh, yeah. The New York Knicks made a record comeback from 29 points down and moved to the brink of their first championship since 1973 after they beat the Spurs 107-106 in Game 4. OG Anunoby tipped in the miss off Jalen Brunson's long three-point attempt with 1.2 seconds remaining to complete the rally, giving the Knicks a 3-1 lead series in the championship.
0: I wonder if any of the New York stations have picked up on linking Mr. Brunson to Jim Bronson from a great TV show, Then Came Bronson.
6: That's I guarantee no. Yeah, Ace is right. He guarantees no.
0: You don't think one of the clever sports guys there is playing the Then Came Bronson theme?
6: No.
5: That's you're the only one. The
6: sports guy that would
5: world.
6: Have known about it as long
0: ago. You know who's a huge Then Came Bronson fan?
6: Tom Hanks.
0: Quentin Tarantino. Huge Then Came Bronson fan.
6: Yeah, and he's a weirdo who knows about all these weird things.
0: No.
12: Now, do we know, did the fans handle this any better than their previous when they were ripping the jerseys off of the Spurs fans in the streets? Did they do that again?
5: I didn't watch the after party because I was asleep.
12: Yeah. They were getting a little crazy. Sure
5: they went crazy inside Madison Square Garden. I know that. People were jumping out of their chairs.
6: That's because of the rats.
5: Oh, that's true. Boy, I saw the biggest rat there one time. Oh,
6: apparently MSG is riddled with rats.
5: Yeah.
6: Really?
5: Yes.
6: It's in fact, if they removed the rats, half the building would fall down.
5: Why?
6: It's being held together by rats.
0: The place has a lot of history, but if you've been there, it's, I don't know how I would word this, almost every other arena of that ilk is better. Put it that way.
5: I
6: love going to Fenway. But
0: there's no way.
6: My gosh, that was not built for.
0: If they had to replace it, first of all, it would take 5 years, and it would cost. It would be in the billions.
6: Isn't it above a subway station?
0: Yeah, it's above a massive train station,
6: which is kind of great. You can just step right off the train and go up.
0: And then the rats can they can go uptown. they can go uptown for have a nice beer by Columbia.
5: Yeah, there you go.
12: Wasn't Uptown Funk originally called Uptown Rat?
6: It was.
12: He changed it.
6: That's right.
12: It
6: wasn't a spot.
0: Uptown. You know the story about Cheek and that song, the most famous, the basis of all rap music, of course.
5: What?
12: No.
0: You know what I'm talking about, Ace. You know the song Rapper's Delight?
5: Yes.
0: Yeah, that's...
5: That has nothing to do with rats?
0: Well, no, but it has... It's
5: not Ratter's Delight.
6: I like Ratter's Delight.
0: it's a long story involving the song. You know, Chic, they couldn't get into Studio 54, so they wrote a song. They had to change... The original song had the F word in it.
12: Oh.
0: I'll play it for you in just a second.
5: Chic, whatever that song is. Has nothing to do with Rapper's Delight.
6: Christy, don't try to figure out.
0: Rapper's Delight, the lick there is...
5: It's from a Chic song?
0: Yeah. Mm-hmm.
12: All right. Here's interesting World Cup news. A World Cup fan is going viral for collecting beers from all 48 countries competing in the tournament.
0: See, this is cool.
6: I don't know about that.
12: The user named Gus posted a photo of his beer collection onto social media, amassing over 100,000 likes and 3,000 comments. Among the beers included PBR from the United States, Modelo from Mexico, Francis Kronenbourg, is it Borg, and Egypt's Stella, no relation to Stella Artois. Notably, Gus needed to get creative when it came to dry nations such as Saudi Arabia and Qatar, who are represented by Mousy Lemon Mint and Fizzin' Pineapple, both flavored non-alcoholic malt beverages. You would make a malt beverage non-alcoholic? What's the point?
0: Yeah, now all the terrible taste and no buzz.
12: So now when a user asked how he plans to tackle the challenge of consuming the beers, he's going to drink a beer once the country has been knocked out of the tournament.
5: Oh, okay.
0: So that's kind of a cool idea, don't you think?
5: Yeah.
0: And if you look at the, I think it's almost safe to say that the better beers are going to be from the countries that have the better teams to a degree.
5: You would think.
0: Germany.
5: Who's favored in the World Cup? Do we know?
0: Spain.
5: I've never had a Spanish beer, so I don't know.
0: But France and England are up there. Argentina. But Germany, of course, is in the top 10. Of course. They're going to have some pretty solid beers.
5: Mm-hmm. Mexico's got some good beers. They got good soccer players, are they not?
0: Yeah, but they're not a favorite in the top group at this point.
12: I think he could have picked a better U.S. beer.
5: What'd he pick?
12: PBR.
0: I think that's...
5: But that's a U.S. beer.
0: Yeah,
12: that's true.
6: Maybe he could argue with some kind of Budweiser beer is actually InBev, not American anymore. Mm-hmm.
0: Is PBR?
6: I don't know.
0: And then Schlitz is gone.
6: But maybe he figured that out.
12: Some hams.
0: No Schlitz.
5: No.
12: They still have hams?
0: Yeah, hams, the beer refresher.
5: Do they still make hams?
0: Hams, the water best for brewing. They had the inappropriate referential Native American faux.
12: I must have
0: saved me.
6: I wasn't aware of that.
0: Yeah, that they remember that old commercial kind of had that.
6: Oh, really? No, yeah. I didn't.
12: Yesterday, we were talking about the baby boom.
5: And hams is still out there, apparently.
12: From the World Cup. Doctor
5: in
12: said
5: England.
12: She, and some people were skeptical. We have an update. Research indicates the FIFA World Cup will likely cause a baby boom. A 2024 study published by the PeerJ Medical Journal found that major sporting tournaments like the World Cup are associated with increased birth rates due to so-called celebratory sex. Celebratory sex.
6: Wow.
0: Celebratory.
5: So they're having more sex if they win rather than when they lose.
0: Yeah, and that's what we were asking yesterday. I didn't know what. Because there's always that thing in we talk about it every Super Bowl. The Pornhub organization publishes. They have some kind of Jackatron or whatever it is, and who does what when?
5: Right.
12: I mean, I don't know about Josh, but after watching a good Bassmasters tournament, me and my lady head to the head to the bedroom to knock one out.
6: She that gets her going.
12: Oh yeah, she loves it.
6: That's really surprising.
0: I sure hope she's not listening.
12: Sporting tournaments like the 2010 FIFA World Cup are associated with increases in the number of babies born 9 months after the notable team wins or hosts the tournament. The study also found that unexpected losses by teams from a premier soccer league were associated with a decline in birth rates 9 months later.
6: How about
0: that's
6: that?
0: That's amazing.
6: That's wild. They're not, boy.
0: Well, I mean, part of it, I think, is because it's soccer. They're not using their hands. So,
6: it's all below the belt.
0: They got to get in there, and, you know. So, if you're, I mean, I know a lot of bars are going to be
5: watch parties.
0: Yeah, there are a lot of watch. I have friends that watch soccer. One guy I know is
5: goes in the early morning.
0: Sunday mornings. He's leaving his house at 4 a.m. There's a bar that.
5: Yep.
0: Which is cool. I mean, that's a nice that they can get together with all their whatever Liverpool fans and watch. Mm-hmm. But I imagine that the watch parties, since most of these games are going to be in the time zone wise. Same as this, they'll be
5: because it's all North America,
0: Eastern Central Mountain and Pacific times. But the bars will be packed. But if this is true that there's a lot of intimate sexual activity following victories, that men's room at Buffalo Wild Wings is going to be quite the place to be after a good win.
6: A lot of smashed together Fly Emirates jerseys.
0: Precisely. And USA could win a couple.
5: They play Paraguay tomorrow night? Is that their first
0: match? Yeah, they're not likely.
6: I think they're taking the whole thing. You guys laughed at me when I said the next Pope would be American, which I did say, and you all said never.
12: Dude.
6: And
12: imagine had you put $1,000 on that. On
6: I know.
12: You'd be retired.
5: And I enjoy him so much. He is not only is he an American Pope, but he's just got a great sense of humor. He's fun to watch. He's, of course, in Spain right now.
0: Here he's coming out with his own line of birth control.
5: Oh, God.
6: Yeah?
0: Oh, maybe I read that wrong.
5: You did read that wrong.
0: I have a question. Is this a thing I don't know enough about soccer other than to say I don't like watching it. Do they pull the goalie in soccer ever like they do in hockey?
6: I don't know. No,
12: I don't can't imagine this would. Level. No.
0: Okay. Cause that'd be a great analogy.
6: Hmm.
0: Yeah. She got pregnant cause they pulled the goalie. It would be a great analogy if they ever did that in soccer.
6: Yes. Well,
0: so apparently
6: last World Cup, my girlfriend didn't get pregnant because she gave me the red card.
5: Oh, yeah.
6: Good job.
0: Thank you.
12: You had to sit out the next game, too.
0: Way to tag horrible. Not only a failed joke on my part, but a failed premise.
6: No, that was great. Neither of those were failed.
12: I loved them both.
0: So a baby boom, that's really cool.
6: Yeah.
0: But it's good to get a follow-up on that story that actually has some scientific information. We should look into if the same thing occurs in cities where the Super Bowl in New England, it'd be kind of fun to find out if that's the case. Now, speaking of fun, let's see now. How far away are we from Father's Day? 10 days away or something? There's a great
5: week from Sunday.
0: Here's a great Father's Day gift. We talked about this before Mother's Day, and we've been getting love letters from people who took advantage of this, and the offer has gotten even better. I'm talking about the Aura Frame, A-U-R-A. There's one right behind Josh. It's sort of a frame that's actually a slideshow slash movie theater. You can fill it. It's got a virtually unlimited capacity for photographs and videos, and you load it remotely. So you give one of these to your dad, and say your dad lives across the country. He could get up in the morning, walk into his office, and there in his desk is his Aura Frame, and it's rotating new pictures of the kids, whatever it might be. These are really cool. And when I first heard about these, I bought one immediately. And as I've said before, when you walk into my house, if you go through the garage, right there on the left, as you walk into the laundry room, there's our Aura Frame. And I could load
5: for everyone to see.
0: Yeah, you walk in. I don't know about your house, but in my house, 99% of the time people come in, they come in through the garage.
5: Really?
0: Yeah.
5: You leave your garage door open all the time?
0: No, but it's just, you know.
5: Okay, fair enough.
0: I'm in there doing something, and you know how it is. You know how it is. How many guys out there spend more time in their garage than their kitchen? Raise your hand. Okay, thank you. I'm not the only one. In fact, I'm about to install a sink in my garage. I'll get to that later. I'm talking about the Aura Frame, almost. I'll try to get back to the topic here. This is a great thing. It's really cool. And like I said, you can load it remotely. We had an interesting suggestion from a listener, which I think we should probably do. And that would be get an Aura Frame in here, another one, and give listeners the code. And they could send photographs.
5: Oh, boy.
0: That'd be cool.
6: I'd hate it.
5: Yeah, I don't. There might have to be some.
0: What's the word I'm looking for? Supervision?
6: Pixelization?
0: An editor. We'll get on that idea. In any event, for Father's Day, this is a great gift. I'll tell you this. It was named number one by Wirecutter. And you can save serious money right now. Knock $35 off select frames. 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Please do me a favor. 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Coming up, more news in the world of sports. We have a nice, happy dog story in the news for you. And once again, the naked bike rides are starting to take place again. Tis the season. Stand back. Here come the nudies on their bikes. Muffy on a Huffy, I like to call it. We'll get to that coming up from the O'Reilly Auto Parts Studios. 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
8: WIOT Traffic.
9: We are still seeing the earlier reported accident on Upton Avenue at Burdan. Prepare to slow down as you approach and get over lane when safely possible. And moving through Ohio 510, both northbound and southbound, shut down between Ohio 412 and US 6. That's due to flooding. I'm Davita from the Total Traffic Center.
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2: Just off the highway south of Oklahoma City, there's a little zoo. They've got chimpanzees, a camel, lions, and tigers. Lots of tigers. But the star of the zoo isn't any of these animals. It's the guy who runs it.
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4: Yep, he's the guy. 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
10: Land of unreasonable hostility. This is the Bob and Tom Show. We are live from the O'Reilly Auto Parts Studios. Christy Lee is at, my gosh, is that the news desk?
11: Let me check. Yes.
10: Holy cow.
11: Yeah.
10: There's Jeff Oskey.
12: Hello.
13: He's at the nude desk.
10: Woo. Yeah, he is.
13: Wow.
10: Naked as a jaybird.
13: There's a party under all that hair.
12: Yes, there is.
10: And you're invited. There's Ace Cosby.
14: Howdy.
10: Ace, do you have a hairy chest?
14: No.
10: Mm. Any hair at all? Or are you like Michael Jackson?
13: Yeah, when I look at Ace, I always think, it looks like Michael Jackson's.
10: Well, he was oddly hairless, wasn't he? Brother.
11: Yeah.
13: He, everything about him was odd. Eventually, he was noseless.
10: I'm Josh Arnold, and there's Tom with some remarks on.
13: And oddly enough, colorless. Very weird, dude.
11: He had a disease.
13: Sure he did. Let's see now. We were talking about...
10: he had the disease, doctor, make me lighter-itis.
13: Yeah. We were talking about the song Rapper's Delight.
10: Mm. We all love that one, right?
14: Yeah.
13: Which is where the word hip-hop comes from. The phrase, right?
14: It's in there.
13: It's the beginning of the thing. Is it hip? Yeah. Hip to about right at the beginning. That's where. Because it was rap for the longest time. Then it became hip hop. But I was mentioning, I forgot how we got on this topic. I believe the topic was cursing.
10: Yes.
13: And the famous song La Freak by the band Chic.
11: Yeah.
13: You've heard it a million times. That was.
10: Freak out. That one?
11: Yeah.
13: The story on that was those guys were trying to get into the famous Studio 54. It's Nile Rodgers and Bernard Edwards, great musicians, obviously. They couldn't get in, so they went back and they were hanging out, working on some stuff, and they were singing F off.
10: Oh, F off.
13: Yeah, that literally. Kind of thing, yeah. That was it. And then that song, Rapper's Delight, is based not on that one, but on another one of their tunes, famously. And when Rapper's Delight came out,
10: tenuous connections.
13: Oh, that's what. But when that song came out, that was number one in a lot of places in the world. I think it came out in, I'd say, 1970.
10: What Tom's doing is called white-splaining.
13: Oh, I like this word.
11: Oh yeah.
10: I don't know that it's a thing, but I think you may have just invented it.
13: Yeah. But after
11: you do it all the time.
13: After the fact, those two guys, when that came out, they said, wait a minute, that sounds an awful lot. And so they get a writing credit. But when I was a DJ in those days, and I would answer the phones, and it was always, they would never say play Rapper's Delight. It was always play Hotel Motel.
10: It's a good song.
13: Hotel Motel.
15: Holiday Inn.
10: So funny, though, how hip hop has just changed.
11: Yeah.
10: Because one of the main verses in that song.

0: is just about how the one guy doesn't like his friend's mom's dinner that she made for them.
1: Yeah.
2: Well, then it evolved. And, I mean, if you look at the Time Life series of hip hop and rap, the first three books are Bitches and Hoes. Then it finally evolves into something a little more friendly.
3: We were talking about this off the air yesterday, weren't we, Jeff, about rap and hip hop? That you can still find gentle rap is what
0: right.
3: I call it.
0: It's not all garbage. All right. No, yeah. You're sort of Will Smith type.
2: Like elevator hip-hop. Rap.
3: Yeah, yeah. Kind of. Everybody can sing along.
0: Yeah.
2: What rhymes with ho?
0: Again. Whitesplaining is amazing. There's a terrific series out there called The History of Hip Hop. Everybody would really like
1: yeah,
0: it.
1: Yeah, it's really good.
0: Yeah.
3: Okay. Where do I find it?
2: I'll watch that as soon as I finish watching the history of the World Cup.
0: Well, you just sort of tried to teach us about
1: it. I think
0: hip-hop.
1: It's on Netflix, Chris.
3: Thank you.
2: No, I just remember having to play that song a million times.
0: Yeah, it's hard not to move during it, though, isn't it?
2: Oh, I wanted to move to a different radio station.
3: You didn't like Rapper's Delight? Tommy.
2: No. Okay, let's move forward. We were visiting the sports page. We do have an incredible world record coming up.
1: We do, and this, I have a letter, and this kind of ties into the world record. The letter, hey y'all, longtime listener, you were talking about the Pope the other day doing this 6-7 hand gesture.
3: Right. Mm-hmm.
1: Did you also know that is the hand motion in American Sign Language for testicles?
0: Oh, no kidding.
3: Oh, boy.
1: And that is from Mel in Wisconsin.
0: She kind of lift one and the other.
2: Can we check that?
4: Yeah.
0: I believe Mel.
2: If so, that's hilarious. But that's, I mean, the origin of that is somewhat cloudy, the whole 6-7 thing, and it's still a mystery as to what it actually means.
1: And the reason I talked about using your hands is for this.
5: Stupid record.
2: Do we have any video of this? Oh, this is amazing, though.
1: An athlete in Nepal has broken the Guinness World Record for the fastest time to descend 100 steps while walking on the hands.
3: Ah, yes.
1: Hari Chandra Guri claimed his latest title with a time of 44.71 seconds. The 31-year-old multi-record holder admitted that the record was a risky one and said he took several precautions to help avoid serious injury.
2: So he's running down the stairs on his hands.
0: This is like you use every muscle you have.
3: Oh, God, yes.
1: He added, never attempt this without training, medical support, and safety mats on the land.
2: I mean, I couldn't take the elevator.
0: yeah, that quickly.
2: While on my hands.
0: Oh, yeah, same, yeah.
1: Oh, no, I couldn't do it.
3: I can't stand on my, vertigo.
1: I couldn't do a headstand against the wall.
3: You could.
1: No.
3: A handstand against the wall?
0: I had to hold your weight on those on your arms. I couldn't do it either.
4: Which way was he facing?
0: Oh, that's yeah.
3: Video of it?
0: Would he have been facing going down?
2: Yeah, that's a good. I think we may have a still photo from the sky. Yeah, he is facing.
3: He's looking.
0: But
3: at
0: he
3: the
0: can
3: steps.
0: Crane his neck. That's smart. That's the well. What am I saying? I assume that's.
1: Yeah, man, you slip though. You're losing all your fronts.
3: You're going to lose. Yeah, your teeth are gone. Oh, my goodness.
2: And it's a set of stone steps. And he is.
3: Oh,
1: I couldn't do
2: there's
1: that.
2: The video. He's going so fast.
0: And his legs are sort of scorpioned over his back.
3: Yeah, he's not going to get a perfect 10 on that. Handstand's not perfect.
2: Wait a minute. Hang on a second.
0: That a girl, Christy.
2: We don't talk form. Oh, we're talking speed.
0: So he didn't do all the stairs. He actually could have done more, but he fell, which still super impressive.
3: It must
0: impressive.
3: Have been a world record.
0: Right.
1: Man.
0: But wouldn't you keep going if you could?
1: Yeah.
2: Do you suppose they swept those before he did it?
3: No, that's
0: he's
3: what
0: just
3: you're
0: so much
3: about?
0: Gum on his hands.
2: Yeah. He's going down. Yeah. He gets some tourist wad of gum on the steps. Well, very good.
0: That's it does cool. look like he has an ounce of body fat.
2: Yeah. Mm-mm. And this guy's got, a whole bunch of, different records. So congratulations, Hari.
0: Yeah, I like to walk down those stairs.
2: H-A-R-A.
3: No. I can't even breathe looking at it.
2: If he walked in here and he shoved his hand out to shake hands, said his name is Hari Chandra Giri. Yes. He said, Hari, would you just go Krishna automatically?
3: No, you would.
2: Yeah, of course. No, of course I would. And then he'd say, no, Hari, and I'd say Rama. That's the extent of my knowledge of whatever
0: Harry's. That
2: is. I'm not so sure. Has that completed our sports broadcast?
1: That has.
2: Well, that was certainly fun.
1: Yeah.
2: I certainly had a good time. I have a question about something.
3: Okay.
2: We were talking about rats because Madison Square Garden is sort of famously the home of many rats, sadly. They made that movie about rats, or about the rat Ben.
3: Oh, sure.
2: Did you ever see that? I just remember that song.
3: Oh, Michael Jackson, Ben.
2: That was kind of a hit.
3: Oh,
0: yeah, it was kind of a hit.
2: Mm-hmm. Was the
0: sequel to Willard, right?
2: Was the movie any good?
3: I don't recall.
0: It's been so long since I've seen Ben.
1: Yeah. I remember thinking it was creepy. Like,
0: yeah.
1: Too many rats.
3: Obviously, it was about a pet rat, right?
0: Well, Willard... Ben is the sequel to Willard, right?
3: Or is Willard the sequel to Ben?
4: I get confused.
0: Yeah, I get confused too. But Willard is the guy who can control rats. Ben is one of the rats.
1: Oh.
0: I remember that.
2: And it was like the poster says, a lonely boy becomes friends with Ben, a rat.
0: Yes.
3: That's Under Ben's orders, the killer rats sweep through the city. The victims are numerous. The story's devastated.
2: The guy that pitched that... And to be really good at sales. Can you imagine walking into Hollywood agent? Here's the idea. It's not animated.
0: There are some great rat movies.
3: Well, it's a horror film. I mean, it's not. Yeah. I mean, it's billed as
0: a horror.
3: You ever
0: see Deadly Eyes?
3: No.
0: What's that? That's a good one with about rats. And they actually, I believe they used dachshunds in the making, so because they're giant rats or whatever, but they just made dachshunds look like rats. And it's sort of obvious. Scatman Crothers is in that.
1: Are they made to look like rats post, or they made costumes and put them on the dogs?
0: That. So they're
1: even better.
0: Yeah, yeah.
2: That's hilarious.
0: Yes, that's a good one.
2: What a gig that would be. What'd you do at work today? Oh, I took a bunch of dogs and put them in rat suits. It was great.
1: And what was the name of that?
0: Deadly Eyes.
2: Ooh. What's the movie that has the killer tire in it?
0: That's called Rubber. And this tire just rolls around
3: and kills
0: on its own, and then you sort of you look at it and you're kind of hypnotized by it, and the tire sort of shimmies, and then your head explodes.
3: Doesn't like squeeze you to death or something?
1: Oh, it doesn't run you over.
3: It's
1: got some
3: over?
1: Sort of telekinesis.
3: Oh my
2: now,
3: god!
2: Now did they have some kind of commercial tie-in? Oh look, it's a Pirelli. That's an expensive horror.
0: It's movie. Honestly, it's watchable. It is watchable. It's weird.
3: Oh, I can't.
2: Is it like
3: it.
2: A Goodyear, a Firestone, a Bridgestone?
0: I don't even remember
2: Michelin.
0: If there's a brand. It's just sitting
3: it's
0: in the desert,
3: brand.
0: And all of a sudden it just gets upright and starts rolling. You don't even know why it became.
1: Does it have a white wall?
0: Sadly.
3: There it is.
1: Oh, there.
0: And that's a pretty good.
2: That's a pretty good poster. It is called Rubber.
0: And it's a pretty good. Review on the front there, funny, gory, and downright insane. And then there's these group of people sitting in the deserts just watching all this go on, but they're also watching from so far away that there's no way they could possibly have seen some of the scene. It's a odd movie.
3: Huh.
0: But it does kind of work.
1: I love the tagline, be careful where you tread.
2: Oh, nice. Coming up, we have a happy dog rescue story. We have what might be the ultimate handbag story. And I know these purses, whatever you call
3: Birkins.
2: Them, they get really expensive.
3: Uh-huh.
1: Yeah.
2: There's one store not too far from here. I walked by it and they had an armed guard in front.
1: Yeah. Oh,
0: no kidding.
2: Yeah.
3: Oh, yeah.
1: Some of those Birkins are $80,000,
3: exactly.
1: $100,000.
3: And you're on a waiting list for 2 years.
0: Yeah. Is Birkin the brand?
3: It's yes. Hermes.
0: Hermes Birkin.
1: No. Mm-hmm. Sorry.
2: You mean Hermie.
1: Hermie.
0: Oh, that's what that store is?
1: Oh, that's how you pronounce that?
3: Hermes?
1: H-E-R-M-E-S is Hermes?
0: Hmm.
1: Oh, I've been calling it Hermes.
2: And where's the character Hermie? What am I referencing?
3: Hermie?
0: There's Hermie, the elf who wants to be a dentist.
2: That's it. Yeah. Okay.
1: There was Hermie, the love bug. There was Hermie. That was the Jewish version.
0: There was Arlie Hermie in Full Metal Jacket. Yeah.
2: There was Herpy. I guess that was on Friends.
0: Tom, would you enjoy a little short film? We could do this. We could hire somebody to do the claymation. And it would be Full Metal Jacket with Arlie Hermie, and it would be the elf yelling at all the soldiers.
2: I like that because the 40 people who would enjoy that.
0: Yeah, it's for no one.
2: Yeah, I had another one of those for no one ideas.
0: Right.
2: And it was going to be a thing. It was going to be called Miles Davis, the day he wasn't a prick, and he was on stage talking to the crowd and asking, anybody, any requests?
0: Doing friendly crowd work?
2: Bitches Brew, you got it, brother. And for Jazz Cats, that's hilarious. But that'd be the same 40 people who wanted to watch our Hermie with Mr. Ermie.
6: What's your major malfunction?
2: And he's you know something? I think we should do it.
1: I love it.
2: I think it has the potential of going viral for being so obscure.
0: It's too odd.
2: The people who liked Full Metal Jacket and know who he is. And by the way, if you don't know what we're talking about.
3: I don't.
2: In Full Metal Jacket, he is the, is he a sergeant?
0: He's the drill sergeant, the Marines.
2: And he's a real tough guy.
3: Mm-hmm.
2: That actor, that was really him. He was a genuine...
3: He was a drill sergeant.
0: Yeah, and he was on set consulting, and then they went, no, you're the guy.
2: Okay.
0: Yeah,
2: and if you've seen him.
0: He also voices brilliantly the army guy in Toy Story, main green army guy.
2: He was, sadly, he's gone. But terrific. But to make him Hermie, that is...
0: so dumb. We'll have to do it around Christmas, of course.
2: But
0: he could be talking to the other elves.
2: I mean, that's so dumb. I think it's great.
3: It
2: goes from being... There's a place where so dumb becomes great.
0: Yeah.
2: That I think that might be there, or possibly not.
0: He's getting the elves prepared for Christmas Eve, so he's yelling at them.
2: Oh, yeah, this could work.
0: Okay. Yes. What if we spent $40,000 on
2: it? Well, then it for sure would flop.
0: Yeah.
2: I've learned that before. I mean, there are many, many people that could attest to that. The more you spend, the bigger the flop. We're going to come right back. We won't be flopping. We'll be right here in the O'Reilly Auto Parts Studios. 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
0: 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We're live from the O'Reilly Auto Parts Studios, and we sure appreciate you being here. There's Christy Lee at the news desk.
3: Hello.
0: Jeff Hosky's at the sports desk today.
32: Hey, man.
0: There's Ace Cosby.
33: Hello.
0: I'm Josh Arnold, and there's Tom Griswold.
2: I'm just writing something down here.
0: Promotions for all of us?
2: Yeah, of course.
0: Yeah, of course. What would I even be promoted to?
2: Would you like a new title?
0: No.
2: As opposed to sidekick? I think being a sidekick is kind of an honor. It's kind of a Western feel.
0: It's like a Western feel.
3: Yeah.
0: Like Robin.
2: No, Robin isn't a sidekick, is he?
3: Yeah, he is.
0: Yeah.
3: Of course he is.
0: Yeah. He's
2: a sidekick is in the old West.
3: No.
2: Robin is the boy wonder.
3: Ed McMahon was a sidekick. Yeah. He's not in the old West.
0: Right. I'm closer to that sort of, right?
3: Right.
2: Yeah. Yeah. I'm not sure what superhero would you be a good sidekick for?
0: Oh, gosh. I could be Wingman, and I would help the main superhero get girls, because I could give him...
1: Yeah.
0: Yeah.
1: Or eat wings.
0: I could also eat wings. Willie would be a better wing, literal wingman.
3: Yeah.
0: And then I could be,
3: Yeah,
4: wings could be his spinach. Like for Popeye.
0: All of a sudden,
4: bulks up, and
2: we have to get him down here for all of this stuff.
4: Now, what old Western sidekick are you talking about?
3: Yeah, I'm
4: like, give me an example of who was a sidekick.
0: I mean, are you?
3: Thank you.
0: There's the Lone Ranger and Tonto.
2: Yeah.
4: Oh yeah.
2: Wasn't that the most? That's probably the go-to one for a certain era.
0: Yeah.
2: And I'll have to look up the origin of sidekick. I
3: think it's just somebody's buddy.
0: It's also a motorcycle part, isn't it?
3: A sidekick?
2: Yeah, but isn't
0: that you kick it on the side and then a kickstand?
2: Kickstand.
0: Yeah, but I think a sidekick is on a motorcycle.
3: Oh, okay.
0: Let me look.
3: Interesting.
0: So I could be full of ass.
2: If your buddy is, now I'm really confused. In any event, you'd like a title different than sidekick. You're happy being the sidekick?
0: I'm happy with what makes happy Tom, happy life.
3: Yeah, boy, ain't that the truth.
1: Yeah.
2: Could you get that as part of like a movement? That would be
0: sure. Yes,
3: we'll get that. We'll embroider it on a pillow, and you can take it home and put it on your couch.
0: Yeah.
2: Well, the pillow better fit the decor. That ain't going to.
3: Well, what color do you have? Well,
2: I have no idea.
0: Oh, a sidekick is a type of motorcycle. That's where my brain is.
3: Oh.
0: So.
2: But it was. But that's named after the sidekick.
0: It must be.
3: You don't know what color your decor is?
2: It's. I don't know. Some of the stuff's white, some of it's dark, some of it's...
4: the color is taupe and white and cream and...
3: Okay.
0: Do you own a papasan?
2: What?
0: One of those chairs that has like a... It's round. It's almost like a bowl.
3: There's no way
0: stem,
3: I know.
0: No. And it's got a cushion.
3: Sold them all the time.
0: Do you own one, Christy?
3: No.
2: Papasan?
3: Yeah.
2: That sounds like something from a...
0: Sounds very Asian.
2: Yeah, the ancient Chinese secret commercial.
0: Yeah, yeah.
2: Ah, where's Papasan?
3: I think Pier 1 had, that's what they sold. That's all they sold.
0: But Papasan.
4: I watched, last night, I pulled up that Calgon commercial, the ancient Chinese secret.
0: Oh, because you talked about how you liked the knee coming out of the bathtub?
4: Oh, yeah. And I pointed that out to my lady. She's like, yeah, I believe that.
0: She knows what could get you going.
2: That was for Calgon.
3: Oh, I can get you. We can get one at World Market. For $72.
2: Let me see one. I'm not sure what you're talking about.
3: I'm trying to show you. But you don't remember those?
0: Surely you've seen those.
2: Yeah, I've seen them.
3: You've seen those.
0: I feel like you have to be a cat to really enjoy one.
2: Yeah. Well, if we had one of those in my house, are they flammable?
3: Hell, I don't know. Why would you
0: say
3: that?
0: But wouldn't your dogs like it?
2: Because we could then take it out in the yard and have a nice little fire.
0: Oh, I would think the girls would like it, too.
3: They're kind of wicker and they have the big, you know.
2: I don't think that would work.
3: I think they were big in college at one point.
0: I was either going to get one of those or a chaise longue.
3: I have a chaise lounge.
0: Long, please.
3: Oh.
2: Okay.
3: I have a chaise.
2: Yeah, but you're right.
3: Green velvet.
2: My dogs would love that.
3: Oh, yeah, they would.
0: It does not seem fit for humans.
4: Have you
3: sat in one
4: before?
3: It's hard to get out of.
4: Yeah,
3: I
4: don't enjoy sitting in one.
0: No.
4: Yeah. It's not comfortable.
2: Did you ever fall for that thing where you'd get the blow-up furniture?
0: No. I remember seeing those in ads and stuff where they were literally like...
3: That was the 70s.
0: They looked like a recliner. I mean, it didn't recline, but it looked like an armchair, but they were rafts.
3: Right.
2: Yes. I had one of those in my room in high school.
3: Really?
2: Yeah. It was one of those things. It was more of a prop.
0: That's kind of fun.
2: It wasn't very comfortable.
3: No, it was a trendy thing.
0: Yeah.
3: Kind of like a love sack.
2: Yeah, but I mean, but it looked just like
3: chair.
2: It looked just like a big chair, but it was, you know, as you say, it was a raft.
0: Yes. Mm-hmm. Yeah.
2: And then whatever chemical the Chinese put on those things you blow into.
0: I don't mind that smell.
4: I love it.
2: Yeah, but you realize that as soon as you suck on that thing, there's a chip inside you.
0: Oh, I have no doubt.
2: They're following you. That's location awareness.
0: They
2: know exactly where you are from now on.
0: Ace, in the early 80s?
1: I lived on my beanbag.
0: Yeah. Oh, yeah. Beanbags always
3: fun.
0: Oh,
3: man. They were still big. The girls had one in college, each of them. So.
2: Yeah. We used to have a giant beanbag.
3: Yeah, the love sack. That's what we had.
2: And then something broke and there were beans all over the floor.
4: That's a mess.
0: That is a pain in the butt.
2: Yeah, I don't know where those go. Now, it's time to check in with Christy Lee at the Bob and Tom News Desk.
3: The World Naked Bike Ride is coming to Milwaukee and Madison, Wisconsin, the end of June.
0: Woohoo!
3: The 12 to 15 mile long ride will see cyclists in various forms of undress, biking to promote body positivity, cyclist awareness, and energy independence. This free event, scheduled for June 27th, welcomes all riders, though minors need to be accompanied by an adult. Now, why did you put that in there? Minors in a naked bike ride?
2: No, I'm not in charge of the naked bike ride. I'm just saying.
0: But they're allowing minors?
3: That's what it says.
2: And it's not total nudity because you have to wear a helmet.
3: Well, and you have to wear shoes, I would think, right?
0: All right, kids, take off your clothes.
3: That is creepy weird.
2: I'm looking at the new copy of Chafed Taint magazine.
0: This is their big issue.
2: Yeah.
0: This is the double issue.
2: The headline is, "No, sir, that's not a kickstand."
4: Well, if you ride one of those recumbent bikes, it looks like you have a gear shift sticking up.
2: Oh, yeah. And by the way.
3: You don't like the recumbent bike either?
0: I love them.
3: Me too, with the big flags.
2: The thing is, I have to cross a bike path every day when I go anywhere, which is fine. And I'm very careful there. And
0: yes, me too.
2: And they need to put more blinking red lights and stuff.
0: I agree. They're not. Yeah. They don't do enough.
2: And also, some of the cyclists tend to ignore the sign. And then, in any event, those recumbent bikes, I just am afraid that
3: somebody's gonna run over them.
2: Yeah, because you see. Well, sometimes you'll see the flag, but. I think a recumbent bike in this all-nude thing would be hilarious.
4: Oh, yeah.
0: Yeah. We could go do it.
2: Especially with the ladies.
3: Would you go naked in a bike ride?
0: I would be very self-conscious.
3: Yeah.
2: If you're borrowing my bike, you're taking a shower cap to cover that seat.
0: I have changed my... I know the law is pedestrians have the right of way. I really think we need to take another look at that.
4: Oh, yeah.
0: Especially with all these, when you cross something like a trail that goes over a busy road, to me it's no. I'm driving a big metal rocket, and you need to watch out for me.
4: Yeah,
0: don't make me responsible for you running out into the middle of the road.
3: Well, and I'm all for the trails, but they've added trails on these major roads.
0: I know.
3: Where you're like, what were they thinking?
0: Way too nerve-wracking.
2: Well, yeah. A couple of them here, they're putting bridges over. They're building a tunnel under one of them.
0: Those are great.
3: That's perfect.
2: But where you have to cross it, they need to have, for both the bikes and the people and the cars, they should have flashing red lights.
0: It's not enough.
2: Yeah, because you'd be careful. Someone would, discover.
3: Yeah, it's not going to end well right up
0: so
3: here.
0: So I say the rule now is, no. If you're a person, you go second. The cars go first.
4: It's just like if you're in a car and there's a huge dump truck coming towards you in your lane.
0: Yes.
4: You move your car because they have a bigger car.
0: That's exactly right.
2: There you go. Now, the naked bike ride, and this is coming to both Milwaukee and Madison. Mm-hmm. They do these all over the country. There's a famous one also in Vancouver, I know. I remember reading about that.
0: It's so funny how they just give these things a pass legally. All right, yeah, you guys can all be naked.
4: Yeah.
2: And by the way,
0: but only during this.
2: Yeah, fellas, if you're of a certain age, you really want to be careful because the scrotum meets chain. Not good.
0: Can you imagine?
4: Yeah, why is it a bike? They should have like a big one, but it's all pogo sticks. Just naked people pogo and nothing.
2: You should develop that website. Oh. You're going to make $1 million.
3: Naked pogo sticks.
2: What's that thing you guys look at all the time? What's it called?
4: Pornhub?
2: OnlyFans.
4: Oh, yeah, no.
2: Is there an OnlyFans naked pogo?
0: There must be.
4: I'm sure.
3: With heavy gnats, is that what you're picturing?
2: I think, Josh, this is the kind of thing you could put together. You could be the agent for the ladies.
0: For the pogo stick girls. and guys, let's not ignore that. They'll be flopping around.
3: I don't want to see that.
4: Yeah, but you could get it caught in that spring.
3: I'd rather see a lady than see a guy on a pogo stick.
4: Of course.
3: Yeah.
4: I'd always rather see a naked lady.
3: Well, but I'm a lady.
2: Yeah, it's still hot. Now, Josh, if you're going to do the naked bike ride, I got a couple tips. Did you ever play soccer?
0: Yeah.
2: So do you have any of those soccer socks still left over?
0: I don't. I'd have to buy some.
2: They kind of go up to the knee. You want to have those so you can tuck your scrotum in them. just in case.
0: I'd be nervous, and so I think it would be sucked up into my body cavity a little bit.
3: Probably.
0: Yeah, it's not going to hang. It's not going to dangle.
2: Now, do they have merch at these things?
3: Probably.
0: What do you recommend?
2: Lysol wipes.
0: Yes, yes.
2: For the post. Take care of that. Take care of that. It's a T-shirt and a Lysol wipe.
0: You think there'll be a unicyclist?
2: Oh, absolutely.
0: Yeah, yeah, yeah. Oh, you would hope so.
2: Yeah, yeah, yeah. This is absolute.
4: Lance Armstrong a unicyclist now?
0: He should be. Should
2: by
0: he?
2: Definition, you see. Yes. He's a one ball man. Yes, I'm the one ball man. We'll get on the pogo stick naked thing.
3: All right.
2: That could be our next promotion. We are in the O'Reilly Auto Parts studios. This is the Bob and Tom Show.
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3: I'll be there today. I need new windshield wipers.
0: Oh, nice. That's
3: be on the lookout,
0: that's
3: O'Reilly.
0: That's the place to go.
3: Yeah.
2: Wiper blades.
3: Yeah, when they start stripping, yeah. That's a problem, right? Yeah.
0: Windshield wipers? Yes.
25: Yeah. Women? No.
3: No.
2: When a woman stops stripping.
0: Christy Lee at the news desk.
3: Hello.
0: There's Jess Hooker.
25: Hi.
0: Nice to see you. There is, you know what? You're sort of a banana taffy color.
25: I am.
0: Sweatshirt.
25: That's one of my favorites.
0: Very nice.
3: Yeah, Banana Daffy?
25: Yeah, Laffy Daffy.
0: There's, who are you? Jeff Oskey.
4: Yeah, that color reminds me of those blankets that they have up on the shelf in the motels.
3: Yeah.
4: Yeah. When you get cold, that yellow.
0: Uh-huh. It might as well be made out of fiberglass.
3: Yes.
0: So itchy.
2: Fiberglass and salesman semen.
0: There's Ace Cosby.
26: Hello.
0: I'm Josh Arnold. There's Tom.
2: Speaking of what you were just talking about.
3: What?
2: Windshields.
3: Oh, yeah.
2: I got this letter. We were discussing the fact that there are many problems with contemporary culture. There are many things that we should be able to handle. For example, if you have a dryer and you put your clothes in it, the way that sensor works, it always dries them 90%, and then you have to go hit another 15
3: yes.
2: minutes. Which I don't understand why they can't figure that one out. But also, we have a problem with windshield washer fluid at gas stations. For the most part,
3: I think it's windshield cleaning fluid.
0: Yeah, we don't want to confuse people.
2: Yeah,
3: different.
2: Not the stuff. By the way, do you
3: put
2: get the
3: in your car.
2: Do you get the blue or the off color, the purple?
3: The blue.
2: Oh, you get the blue.
3: Yeah,
2: you're a traditionalist.
3: Like the blue. Yeah.
2: You know me, I go nuts.
4: I go orange.
2: Oh, you go with the orange.
4: Oh, yeah.
2: Oh, wow.
0: I go whatever the oil place uses.
3: Actually, that's exactly what I do.
2: I get the purple in honor of Jimi Hendrix.
0: Oh, nice.
2: We have Jimi Hendrix news coming up today.
0: Purple sprays. Clean
2: in my window. The stuff, the washing fluid that's in the buckets at the gas station. Mm-hmm.
0: Yeah, they have those caddies with the squeegees.
2: Yeah, they tend not. Oftentimes,
0: they're neglected.
2: Yeah, most of the time.
0: Yeah.
2: And when they do work, I just notice there's this terrible stench.
0: Sure. Oh.
2: And I thought that was some kind of cleaning fluid.
0: Now, those that are properly filled with cleaning fluid don't always have the stench.
2: Yes. And what's the place we found? There's some place that has some whole system with tubes
3: Quick
2: and everything.
3: Trip.
2: What is it called?
3: Quick Trip.
2: Quick Trip. They do the thing. So congratulations to them. But the place that I go, in spite of the fact that the gas costs an arm and a leg, they don't tend to it.
3: Hmm.
2: And I don't think
3: maybe you should go to a different place.
0: I can't find rhyme or reason to it.
1: I was at the gas station yesterday, and there was a downspout just going directly into one of those buckets. And I was like, well, that's one way to fill them.
0: Rainwater?
1: Yes, just right.
2: Well, that's better than that. So anyway, I've got this. We had heard that it was maybe because it's the bird poop that people wipe off their windshields.
1: Oh, yeah.
2: I got this one from Kevin writing from Bray, Oklahoma. B-R-A-Y, anyone?
4: Mm-hmm. Never heard of it.
2: Bray, Oklahoma, he goes, it's not the bird poop. It's the rotting bug guts.
0: Yeah, I think it's a mix of all of them.
3: Yeah.
0: Right,
2: He goes, I used to do auto detailing, and let me tell you, old wet bug guts smell like a dead animal in the summer.
0: See, I said that like 4 days ago, and you guys scoffed at me.
1: Yeah.
2: This is from someone of authority.
3: Because we know nothing.
0: That is fair.
3: Yeah.
2: This is from someone who was a pro. Have a great day today in Bray, Oklahoma. Thank you very much, Kevin. You can get a hold of us, Bob and Tom at bobandtom.com. We love hearing from you. Now, just a few minutes ago, Ms. Zucker, we were talking about one of the many problems in society, which is pedestrians.
3: Yeah.
0: Let's get rid of them.
1: It sounded like an HOA meeting in here.
2: But pedestrians, in some places, they walk, they proceed like geese.
0: Which would make, you're exactly right.
2: They look at you and they go, what, you want to get through, huh?
1: Well, what do? Do you wave and go thanks and hurry up and scurry across? Like, that's what I would do.
3: Well,
1: right?
2: Yeah, as a pedestrian, if you're walking into Target or whatever.
1: Yeah.
2: You look for the cars, you kind of, yeah.
1: Right.
2: If
1: they wave you on, you pick it up a little bit and get in there.
0: Have you noticed, and I don't want to get too deep into this because there are people who listen who look for things to get mad about.
1: Sure.
0: There is a cultural difference between those who hurry when they see a car is waiting for them and those who don't.
2: And slow down.
0: And I would love to read a sociological book about why and...
2: But we were talking about the places where they have the trails that cross roads.
1: Right.
2: I don't think they're marking them enough for both sides of the coin here.
0: Right.
2: So the walkers don't know to stop and the bicycle riders and then the cars... Yeah. They should have those railroad things at some of these.
1: Yeah.
0: The arms?
1: Yes.
0: I agree. I mean, go ahead and stop traffic when it comes to this.
3: Stop the pedestrians. No,
0: sure. But whatever.
2: Both sides. Yeah. Both sides. Okay. Now, it does sound like an HOA meeting, so it's time to move on. What have we got going over there?
3: Police in Florida arrested a man for burglary while he was en route to court for another burglary. The Cape Coral Police Department said officers responded to a report of a burglary in process at an RV. where a person had tried to get inside before disconnecting the vehicle from its power source. When officers encountered the suspect, he told them he was on his way to court and was looking for clothing to wear.
0: And this guy just can't help himself.
3: His court date was related to a prior burglary.
0: Hilarious. Yeah,
2: this is about to get a lot weirder, though.
0: This is a born burglar.
3: Yeah, the 34-year-old attempted to unlawfully enter an occupied dwelling with the intent to commit theft, and the officers took him into custody. The suspect was described as wearing women's clothing, including leggings, a tank top, and was carrying a small women's backpack when officers discovered 2.9 grams of methamphetamine as well.
0: I see. So this guy's got a lot going on.
3: He's got something happening there.
2: Yeah, there's a lot going on.
3: Mm-hmm.
2: He's cross-dressing. He's carrying meth. He's in an RV park.
0: Sounds like he's doing methy things.
4: Yeah.
3: Yeah.
4: Oh, yes.
1: But all a product of the meth.
0: Yeah, yes. right. Yeah,
1: it's not
2: but him. I'm doing it this way. I'm doing the countdown. Okay, he's cross dressing. Right.
3: Uh huh.
2: He's in an RV park.
3: Uh huh.
2: He's got meth. You're not going to walk up to this guy and he's going to go, winning.
0: It is interesting the countdown you did, though.
1: Yes. Yeah.
0: Being in an RV park, a bigger crime than having meth in Tom's. Tom's purview.
3: In the countdown. No, I was just saying. Where in Florida, RV parks are very nice. And some of the RVs are more than my home are, you know, it's like, come on.
2: Okay, so I wasn't aware of this.
3: Yeah, they're very nice.
2: So he's still wearing women's clothing, stealing stuff in an RV park. Like I said, winning.
4: Josh, have you ever burgled? Are you a burglar?
0: Technically, yes. I did.
3: Yeah, the beer.
4: Oh, yeah.
0: Because that's when I learned the difference between robbery and burglary and breaking and entering. Like there were, I was like, all of them? They're like, yeah, they're different things.
3: What's the difference between robbery and burglary?
0: I don't know.
2: I'll put it this way.
0: My dad was mad at both.
3: Okay, fair enough.
2: And if you had been convicted, you would have learned about buggery.
3: Oh, God.
2: Which is distinctly different from burglary, as someone would burgle your ass cherry.
0: I believe you could, I could rob something, Christy, from, and I may be wrong here, so correct. If you're sitting outside on your porch,
3: mm-hmm.
0: I could, I don't know. I could take something from you and it would be robbery.
3: All right.
0: Burglary, I would have to go into something. I'd have to go into your garage.
1: Trespass.
0: Or I'd have to, yes.
1: Yeah, okay.
0: And take something.
1: Gotcha.
0: And then breaking and entering, I would have to bust a lock.
1: Right. Oh, okay.
0: Something like that.
2: But gotcha. And we should explain that you are not, in fact, a thief or a burglar, but there was a period of time in your sort of gang life, if you will, when your suburban gang of wannabe thugs would go, and you called it garaging?
0: Yes, and we weren't wannabe thugs. We were wannabe drunk, and we weren't old enough to buy beer, right. And so we would drive around, look for open garages with fridges in them.
3: Yep. Yeah.
0: And growing up in the Midwest, they were easy to find.
3: Yeah.
0: And I was usually the wheel man.
1: Okay.
0: Yeah.
1: Gotcha.
0: Because I wasn't
4: fastest.
0: The fastest runner in the group.
2: This is where we allow longtime listeners of the show to build their own joke.
0: But this all made sense.
1: Yes.
0: Why wouldn't you have the fastest guys?
1: Absolutely.
0: Yeah. I was also somewhat clumsy, and so they didn't need me accidentally knocking over a toolbox.
2: Yeah. Did you have pangs of guilt?
0: Never.
1: No.
0: No, and in fact, to this day, I would do it. If my buddies called me right now when you want to go garaging, I would go pick me up right now.
1: Yeah.
2: Now, let me ask you something. You own your own home?
0: Yes.
2: Do you have a garage refrigerator?
0: I don't. Mm-mm.
2: You know, I don't either anymore.
3: Mm. Mm. Mine's actually in the laundry room. I've moved up.
0: Oh, yeah, wow.
2: Yeah, I guess, I mean, I do have a, you're right, though, I do have another
3: I have a backup fridge in the laundry room.
2: In a different room, but yeah,
3: I'm moving on up.
2: There's something about a garage refrigerator.
3: Oh, God,
2: I think I better get one.
0: Yeah, I'd eventually love one, but yeah. I just don't need it.
1: The overflow during holidays is peak. Like that's
0: When I have a family, it'll make a lot more sense.
2: I think it's a status symbol. It's a sign that you've made it.
0: But right now, it would only be like a handful of bottles of water.
1: Yeah.
2: But don't you want to have it when you bring some young lady back to your place and you park your car in the garage as you're walking in?
1: What?
2: I look over there, a garage with like a cool, some kind of a hip horror movie magnet on it.
0: Well, yeah, but for her to see it, I'd have to drill holes in the trunk. Second.
3: All right.
0: I'm playing to my audience. You know.
3: Yeah, I know. Oh, okay. Right. I love how you do that, too.
2: Yeah. So now you real quick finish the story. When you were doing your garaging, you got caught.
0: Oh, yeah, man. I mean, I can't recommend it.
2: Because you could get shot.
0: But, man, I can recommend it. It is.
1: We did something much safer where we would go, like, they'd be like, hey, so-and-so's parents are having a party. And so all the other parents would be there, and they'd bring their own coolers. And we would go with an empty cooler and, you know, like play nice and talk to the parents. And we'd take a couple of beers out of each parent's cooler.
0: Yeah,
1: and fill our cooler.
0: Smart.
1: And then take off.
3: There you go.
4: No, that's what I was going to say. I caught my son garaging the other day in my garage. And I was like, dude, put the beer back.
2: Yeah, there are two kinds of parents. They're the kind of parents that have an inventory and the other kind that have no idea.
3: Yeah.
1: Right.
0: Right.
2: That's a lesson I think I learned when I found out that the vodka in the freezer, if you water it down too much,
1: Yep.
0: Eventually, it was.
2: And to, hey, look, uh-huh. We have a bottle of ice.
1: Yeah.
2: Okay. You learn a lot on this show. Right now, I'm going to teach a little bit about the world of weight loss. There are those things out there that, what's the thing? What's the EpiPen kind of GLP yeah. things?
3: The Ozempic,
2: yeah.
3: the
2: Wegovy. Yeah.
0: Or injectables.
2: 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Coming up, Jimi Hendrix news.
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0: Oh, okay.
3: Yes.
0: Yeah.
3: From a profession.
2: Can you
0: probably
2: call him,
0: wrong.
2: Call him back and see if he's got buggery in there. these are the O'Reilly Auto Parts Studios. 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
7: Getting deeper into our morning and drive-in, seeing those earlier reported incidents clear up fairly quickly, not getting those big backups or big delays. In fact, reports of traffic flowing freely. We are watching Ohio 510, both northbound and southbound between Ohio 412 and US 6. It is closed for flooding. I'm Davida from the Total Traffic Center.
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2: Hey, it's the Bob and Tom Show, live from the O'Reilly Auto Parts Studios. Christy Lee has learned a valuable lesson that we each learn once a week.
3: What's that?
2: If you have a snack,
3: yeah,
2: be prepared to be peppered with comments and questions. No one, you can't just ignore, or you can't just enjoy a snack here.
4: No.
2: It's always, oh, what do you got? Oh, I thought you were eating that. Oh, what's that smell?
5: It smells like maple syrup.
3: I made a waffle during the break, and I dip it in applesauce. I know people hate that.
5: No, they don't.
3: And Josh thought it was honey mustard.
2: I go, what are you, honey mustard?
4: I thought it was a nacho cheese cup.
2: And poor Christy can't even enjoy it.
3: That's like it was just a waffle.
2: There's Jess Hooker enjoying a toothpick.
6: Hi.
2: Now, that toothpick,
6: yeah.
2: How long will you have that today?
6: Mm.
2: I'm the guy who goes a little too long
6: probably
2: with the toothpick.
6: Probably too long, yeah. Probably too long. Sorry, I don't
5: flavored?
6: Know why I have it. It is, yeah. Neem flavored.
5: What?
6: Neem.
2: Tell us about that.
6: N-E-E-M. It's just good for your mouth. It's good for oral hygiene. It's a little.
4: Here, let me see what it tastes like.
6: Here. Gross.
5: What is neem a herb?
6: Yeah. Yeah, it's an herb.
2: Ah.
6: Yeah, it's antimicrobial, antifungal. It's good for you.
2: Gotcha.
6: Yeah.
2: Old wow. Fungus mouth.
6: No, I don't. I mean, I just like the taste. That's why. It's not for any other reason. I don't. I promise.
5: Do you make these yourself?
3: Yeah,
2: man, I'd love if you were hand dipping toothpicks and like oils.
5: I've
2: and
5: never
2: stuff.
5: Heard of no. neem.
2: Neither have I.
6: I'll go get the box. You guys want to try it?
2: Yes. Okay. There's Jeff Oskey.
4: Hey,
2: Ace Cosby's there.
7: Hey,
2: are you aware of neem, Ace?
7: Never heard of it.
2: Well, we'll find out about
3: I've
2: this.
3: I've never heard of it either.
2: Josh Arnold, there's Tom. Do you like toothpicks, Tom? Especially with your cowboy hat.
3: There you go.
5: I'm not toothpick guy. On occasion, I will use one.
2: I can be toothpick guy for a few hours.
5: Really?
3: Yeah. I'm not a toothpick girl either.
5: And then you'll recall I was eating at a restaurant one suburb north.
3: That's right. And you got the toothpick in the roof of your mouth.
5: Yeah, I had a club sandwich, and there was a hidden toothpick. I took the main toothpick out thinking that would be it, and
2: one
5: severed the roof of my mouth.
4: Well, have you seen this thing? They're telling people not to smash people's faces into cakes anymore because, like, on some of these two-tier cakes, wooden spools up through the middle, and they're smashing people's faces into
2: Tom's
4: them.
2: Tom's Cake Lady will often have those picks in there.
4: And they're telling people to stop smashing people's faces into it because people are losing eyes.
2: Oh, my God.
5: Well, who's smashing people's faces?
3: Oh, people are idiots,
2: Tom. You'll see it at weddings.
4: Birthdays. Lots of kids' birthdays.
3: What are those reveal parties? I saw one for a gender reveal recently.
4: Yeah.
2: People are having fun, but boy. Yeah.
3: I'm going to wrap up something from last break, the difference between robbery and burglary real quick.
2: Oh, yeah. I half-assed explained it.
3: Yeah. Well, you were pretty much on the money. According to my judge friend, robbery is taking from the person or presence of another person. Mm. Burglary is breaking into a building or structure.
2: There you go. And I was guilty. My friends and I were guilty of both. We took from the people there, and we had to go into their garage to get it.
5: And this is this garaging thing you would do in search of beer. You were caught by the police?
2: Yeah. We took it to, we weren't even, so we garaged a couple coolers. I mean, we hit pay dirt. It was awesome. And then we went to my buddy worked at a horse ranch. And we went to his work to drink there, and we accidentally set off an alarm, a silent alarm. So we were none the wiser. We were just drinking and laughing, and all of a sudden, these cops walk up. Oh, geez. And he goes, hey, what are you guys doing here? You can't be here. And all of a sudden,

0: And he looked at the coolers we were sitting on, and then he looked at his notepad. And he goes, you know, I just came from a house that said that their party had been robbed. And they were missing a red cooler and a white cooler. And that's what we were sitting on. Oh. We happened to get the same cop.
1: Wait, you stole the whole cooler?
0: Yeah.
2: So wow. Did you fess up, if you will?
0: Yeah. Yeah, we did. So, and then we were handcuffed and we were taken to a jail.
3: Oh, boy.
0: And we had to call our parents.
2: Did your dad come get you?
0: My parents did, yes.
2: How'd that go?
0: Well, I had a habit of, I always checked in with my parents. So if I were going to stay out past, like, I would call my dad and go, hey, we're going to be at Chris's, you know, playing video games or whatever. I had a habit of joking with him. I would be like, hey, we broke into the old water park and we got stuck. Can you come get, and I would just make up lies and he always knew. And so I said, hey, we got arrested for stealing beer. And he was like, where are you really? And it took me a little while to convince him. Eric, so that was weird.
1: Can you talk to my dad, officer?
3: Wasn't he in the middle of something when you called?
0: I found that out years later when we were talking about it. My dad goes, you know, I was...
2: No need to go into too much detail.
0: But he and my mom were...
2: A flagrant delicto?
3: Well, they were fooling around.
0: Yeah, they were. Yeah. And he goes, you know, I hung up the phone with you and said, hey, we have to go get Josh from the jail. And your mom looked at me and said, are you going to finish first?
2: And had it not been for that phone call, he would have had a fifth brother.
3: All right, I have a two.
2: Real quick, was there bail involved? I'm unclear on.
0: No, there was no bail involved.
2: Did you have to go to court?
0: No, we were waiting for our court date to be decided. And finally, we got a letter. This was months later. We got a letter from the court saying, because you guys are all good students, this is your first error or whatever the hell however they put it. Slap on the wrist.
2: Did you have to return the coolers?
0: We had to. The lady, the wife of the host of the party, or you know, she and her husband were hosting, came to the jail.
4: Oh my god!
0: And we had to load the coolers into her car while she stood there. And you know, we were all very sorry about this. She was like, you know, my husband couldn't come here. He was gonna beat you guys. So I had to come do this. You ruined our party. And you all this stuff. We were very, very, very sorry. And
2: did you ever see her again?
0: No, and she was kind of like, she softened up at the end.
4: Yeah.
0: And then as she was getting ready to pull away, my buddy, you always have the one real idiot.
3: Yep.
2: Oh, don't I know it.
0: Looked at her and said, hey, the next time you have a party, let us know. And that lady then we found out that's when she decided she wasn't going to press charges. And then Nick said that, and that's when she decided she was going to press charges.
3: He
0: blew it.
2: Whoa. What an idiot.
0: Yeah, but the courts eventually just said, hey, we're not even bothering with you morons.
2: And what's Nick doing these days?
0: He is, he's still one of my best friends, and he is a tree, he owns his own tree removal business.
2: Cool. Oh, cool.
0: But he's the guy, you might remember he mentioned him, he's kilt guy now.
3: Oh, yes.
0: He wears something called the workman's kilt all the time.
3: That look like the Carhartt shirts. That
0: but they're kilts.
3: Right.
0: So
3: I have seen those.
0: And he goes, I will never go back to pants or shorts. He's just kilt guy.
4: What? Okay. Year round?
0: Yeah. So he and I had lunch and he was wearing a kilt.
3: Okay.
1: Yeah. That's when our friendship ends.
3: No, I think it's cool.
2: I mean,
3: he owns it. I love that.
2: Kilt guy.
0: Yeah. He's workman's kilt. So it looks like.
3: Yeah. It's not
0: almost
3: like
0: a leather apron material.
3: It's not like a kilt like you would see, you know, bagpipers wear.
2: They're not pants.
0: No, it is every bit a kilt, but not the tartan, you know. And I go, are you climbing trees with the kilt? He goes, yeah.
2: Oh.
1: Really?
2: Oh.
0: He says it's easier.
1: Now, do you know, does he stick with the kilt, nothing under the kilt?
0: He is wearing something under the
3: kilt. Is that similar to what he wears?
0: Yes.
3: See how it.
0: I mean, that looks like my buddy Nick right there.
2: It looks like a skirt, yeah.
0: Well, yeah.
3: I think it's hot. That guy's hot with those boots.
2: It's a ballsy move.
4: Oh, yeah, that looks good.
0: Yeah.
3: No, that looks good.
2: Is he a married guy?
0: Yeah, yeah. He got married to a girl we went to college with. And
3: good for you, Nick.
0: He has three kids.
2: Okay.
1: What came first, the kilt or the wife?
0: The kilt.
1: Really?
0: But by then, when he became kilt guy, it was only two or three years ago.
1: Oh,
0: maybe
1: okay.
0: A little more. He, she knew who she was married to.
4: Yeah.
1: Okay.
0: Yeah, he's gone through some odd phases and stuff. Right. But I think kilt, he said kilt is not a phase. It's here to stay.
3: Good for him.
4: Right.
2: It must have been good at meeting the in-laws. This is Nick. We call him kilt guy. He used to be cape guy, but yeah. now he's
3: maybe
2: kilt
3: guy. Add a cape to his kilt. That'd be cool.
0: He and I did morning announcements together in high school. And
4: yeah.
0: Okay, we got in trouble.
2: Now, we have been handed, to get back to our topic, which is toothpicks. I can't help but notice these toothpicks, on one end they're sharp, then on the other end they have a
4: they're kind of decorative,
2: like a little tiny lathe.
4: Yeah,
2: some kind of microscopic lathe.
3: It's like cinnamon.
4: It's birch wood dipped in neem bark, and that includes cinnamon, menthol, peppermint, spearmint, fennel. So
2: do they take a whole tree and turn them into these, or
0: of course not?
4: I don't think so.
2: Do
0: you think they whittle one tree down to one?
4: Yeah, that's all.
0: Wouldn't that be amazing?
2: Famous cartoon that does that. Yeah. So this is dipped in neem, which I've never heard.
0: It's very big red tasting.
4: It is.
1: Yes.
4: Yeah, it has that taste.
0: I enjoy
4: the cinnamon part.
0: But it feels good.
4: Yeah, it does feel good.
0: Yeah, thank you, Jess.
4: You're welcome.
0: These expensive?
2: Can you put them in backwards?
3: $2.08.
4: There you go.
0: So they are expensive.
2: For how many?
3: Is that expensive for toothpicks?
4: For 100? I think we're all right.
0: Oh, yeah. I thought for one.
2: Now, can you put them in? Yeah. Now, there's two ends to this thing, and one of them, as I mentioned, has a little like lathing work on it. Can you put them in backwards?
4: You could try. I don't know if
2: do they flavor them on the other side.
4: I don't know if it's completely dipped.
0: Thing is flavored.
4: It is. There you go.
2: So it's not just half.
4: No.
0: Boy, he looks like he's never handled a toothpick before, doesn't he?
4: Yes. Not this small. The ones he's usually chewing on are 6 inches long.
0: Yeah, but all those are stirrers.
4: Oh, there they go.
1: Oh no!
2: Wait a minute. Peas.
4: Everything. Wallet.
0: Did you spill something?
2: Yes.
0: Oh,
2: yes. Sorry. Wait,
0: Jeff Oskey is leaving to get paper towels.
3: We need to take a break anyway.
4: Right there.
2: Okay, good.
3: While the world is watching the stars of the FIFA World Cup, they get started today. Hyundai has its eyes on the next generation of talent, the future stars who are already turning heads at the age of 14. Because Next doesn't wait for an invitation. Oh, no. And neither does Hyundai. Hyundai has always moved the future within reach. They did it when they made advanced safety standard on every vehicle and engineered their EVs with ultra-fast charging capability.
0: Advanced safety standard.
3: Advanced
0: I imagine
3: safety.
0: They don't call it the ASS.
3: No, they don't. That was just, no.
2: Thank you.
3: They're still working to make things great every day because the future isn't some far-off concept. It's already here. Next starts now. Hyundai, an official partner of FIFA. Let the games begin.
2: Thank you very much, Christy Lee. When we come back, we will be learning a little bit about history.
0: All right.
2: Not just the history of the toothpick. Fascinating. These are, by the way, these are quite tasty.
0: They are tasty.
3: Very tasty.
2: This is, I can see this becoming kind of like a bad habit.
4: It is.
2: Sort of like, what are those things Willie sticks in his mouth?
3: Oh.
4: Zen's,
3: well,
4: yeah.
3: Well, Zen's a lot different than a toothpick, honey.
0: Depends on how drunk he is. That's not fair. He should be here to defend himself.
2: Oh, I'll tell him. Like the Zen things. We are in the O'Reilly Auto Parts studios. 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
12: I cleaned it up, and whatever that cleaner is, that is very, very odoriferous.
26: It is. It's getting... supposed to be organic, but it's yucky.
12: Yeah.
26: Yeah, sorry.
12: That's okay. That's anyways, the cleanup is semi-complete.
6: All right.
12: So we have to get to our history lesson.
26: You'd wash out your history, did you?
12: No.
6: Great history?
12: No, but I got
6: August
12: today. 11th. What is today?
6: August 11th.
26: June 11th.
6: Oh, gosh.
12: Oh, June 11th. There we
6: Come
12: go.
6: On. I'm and, really off.
12: Well, this is good. Oh, this is hard. I shouldn't have. This is a tough name. And it's not Aristophanes. It's Eratosthenes.
6: Okay.
12: The date has been fixed at 1184 BC. It's our countdown. Looking forward to New Year's Eve 1183.
26: And how did they know it was going to get... Never mind.
12: Well, they had to figure it out backwards after the fact. That's what,
26: right.
12: That's what Aristophanes did when he figured out that it was in 1184 BC when Troy on this date was sacked and burned.
6: Wow.
12: Yeah.
6: Poor Troy.
12: Yeah.
26: Poor Helen.
12: And of course, that was during the famous Trojan War. So as sure. it burned, it smelled like rubber. Anyone ever had a Trojan? Anybody?
6: We kind of chuckled.
26: We did chuckle.
6: We should have carried him out of the room, I guess.
26: I know. Trojans are rubbers, people.
12: is that still a thing? Are where you like you bring in the big Trojan horse, and you've got the guys hidden in it? Is that still like when they brought,
6: I don't know
12: when they brought over the Statue of Liberty? Did they check?
6: Wouldn't that be funny? Yes. Is it full of a bunch of French skeletons?
12: Yeah. What's in it?
6: They couldn't get the door open. Yeah.
26: Yeah. Oh, that's creepy.
12: Yeah, let's see. This is we were talking about this not too long ago. This is famous. In 1939, the king and the queen of England tried hot dogs for the first time.
26: With FDR?
12: At a party with FDR.
26: Mm-hmm. I saw that movie.
6: Yeah, it's not bad. Bill Murray.
26: Yeah.
12: There's a movie about this?
6: Yeah. Murray plays FDR and he has the king and queen over. And
26: they have hot dogs.
6: Hyde Park on the Hudson, it's called.
26: Uh-huh. You would like it, I bet.
12: Yeah,
6: it's a nice movie.
12: I've been to Hyde Park, but I mean, his place up, that's very cool. Did they have those roller hot dogs, or would that be mean?
6: I don't remember if they showed them.
12: As they rolled in.
26: I don't think they had roller hot dogs.
12: As they rolled in FDR.
26: God.
12: Sorry. 1966, Janis Joplin played her very first gig in San Francisco. Sadly,
6: I like her.
12: Yeah, me and Bobby McGee, great song. 1982, Steven Spielberg's E.T., the extraterrestrial, was released.
6: That's a classic.
12: This is true. You're not going to, I think you'll probably remember this. Did you know that scene where the guys are coming at him with the guns?
6: Mm-hmm.
12: Did you know that he had it re-released and they replaced the guns with walkie-talkies.
5: Yeah, yeah. And he's recently come out and said he shouldn't have done that.
12: Yeah. Huh. Yeah. Well, the new version, it's really weird because E.T. gets picked up by ICE.
5: You know, I do like that joke.
12: Ends up in a warehouse, very hot.
5: Christy and yeah. Jeff and Jess, did you, or even Tom, did you guys show your kids E.T.?
12: Yeah.
7: Yeah.
5: Okay.
7: Oh, yeah, yeah.
5: I'm glad parents are still showing their kids
26: my
5: E.T.
26: My kids loved E.T.
5: Boy, I cried.
12: Interestingly enough, in 93, Jurassic Park premiered on this date.
5: All right.
26: Summer blockbusters, it's the season.
12: Yeah, they're doing a sequel, which is really cool because they recreate Dino from the Flintstones.
26: Disclosure Day coming out Friday.
12: By the way, did you ever notice in that movie there's kind of a scam thing going where they have to explain why the dinosaurs are all so big? Because it would take a long time for a dinosaur. Remember this? They have there's like a little thing where they talk about accelerated growth.
5: Yeah, it's just a quick. Yeah.
12: Yeah. Gotcha. In other words, if they were able to actually do this, it's going to take a lot of eaten leaves for a while to get your to get your full size brontosaurus.
5: Boy, but that's
26: who was thinking about
5: question,
26: that?
5: I know it doesn't.
26: Right?
5: Doesn't affect the
26: can
5: film
26: you just
5: at all.
26: Watch a movie and enjoy
5: no,
26: it.
5: No,
12: I'm sure if they have an island full of dinosaurs, they're only going to have six people working there. Oh, sorry.
5: Well, you didn't pay enough attention because there's actually a second island where they raised them and then they were shipped over to Japan. I'm not getting into the war with you.
12: I love the way you're buying into this dumb premise. Let's see
5: one of the most entertaining films of all time.
12: Okay.
5: Yeah.
12: American Idol premiered on this date in 2002.
5: They've gotten away from exploiting the bad singers, right?
12: Yeah.
5: That was what awful people.
12: Handful of people have become superstars from that. Kelly Clarkson, she's great.
5: Yeah. Taylor? Wasn't she a...
12: No.
5: Taylor Swift was not?
26: No.
5: Yeah, she was.
26: No, she was. Was Carrie Underwood?
7: Yeah, she definitely was. Yes, she was. She was...
5: No,
7: she
5: remember we found out it was Taylor Swift.
26: Oh, my God.
12: All I know is that's where I learned that Randy Jackson called everybody dog.
5: Oh, yeah.
12: Didn't matter who you were. Say, hey, Padre, so call me dog. Okay.
5: He's gained some weight since he played football, hasn't he?
26: Different.
5: You guys don't know anything about American Idol.
12: Happy birthday. Born in 1910, Jacques Cousteau.
26: I loved him.
12: Great. He famously, French, of course.
26: Jacques Cousteau?
12: Famously developed the aqualung so you could smoke underwater.
5: Yes.
12: Which he enjoyed very much.
5: Christy, you said it in a way that, were you sort of attracted to him?
26: Yes.
5: Oh.
26: I was big into marine biology as a kid, too, growing up.
12: He's a handsome guy.
26: My dreams.
5: Gotcha.
26: Yeah, he was a cool older dude.
12: And you ever noticed, this is obscure, I'm speaking. Have you ever noticed on the vinyl record of Aqualung, the great Jethro Tull album?
7: Sure, yeah. For the sake of this conversation, I know exactly what you're talking about.
12: You don't know the song Aqualung?
7: I'm sure I would not. No, I don't.
12: Sitting on a park bench.
7: Okay, I didn't know that's what it's called. Yeah. I would call it Sitting on a Park Bench.
12: And it's famously quoted in The Sopranos.
5: Not famously, it's just something you remember.
12: It's famous to anyone of quality and style.
26: Why are you bringing
5: this
26: up?
5: But anywho...
12: There's a thing on the album, I swear to God, it's on there. It says, Aqualung, copyright, blah, blah, blah. They have to credit because the scuba diving stuff actually, that's what an Aqualung is.
7: Huh.
12: And it's a copy, whatever, trademark, whatever it is. And they acknowledge that.
7: On the album.
12: On the album Aqualung.
7: Oh, okay.
26: That's fascinating.
12: I suggest...
5: It gets exhausting pretending to be interested.
7: But we got to take turns.
5: Okay? I know we do.
7: We got to pass
5: you around. You took one for the team just now.
12: Mr. Oskey, I would suggest this weekend...
5: He's not listening.
12: What you should do is take one of the gummy bears that you take. Take four or five of them.
8: All right.
12: And then put Aqualung on and get into it. It's a great album.
8: Yes, sir.
12: You're welcome.
26: Why don't you do that?
7: Yeah.
5: Right now.
12: I've got a busy thing to
26: do. You know, go back to the old days. Have some fun.
12: So we've gone from Jacques Cousteau to Jethro Tull to Ian Anderson to gummy bears.
8: I love it.
12: Happy birthday, 1913, Vince Lombardi. And by the way.
26: Oh, he makes a nice trophy.
12: Yeah. You ever seen the Lombardi trophy? Looks nothing like
26: it. Well, that's true. It doesn't.
5: He has a gripe with them.
12: Whoever they hired to do that is...
5: You didn't even try, guys.
12: Yeah.
26: Just put a football on a pedestal. Come on.
12: Happy birthday, the great Gene Wilder.
26: Oh, I was watching bloopers from Young Frankenstein yesterday. Oh, my gosh. I don't know how they actually got that movie made.
12: He conceived of that and wrote it, and then Mel Brooks came in and wrote more of it.
5: More boring.
12: Well, did you know that Mel Brooks didn't want to do the Frankenstein scene where he's singing? He's putting on the Ritz, and Wilder convinced him to do it. Never mind.
5: Yes, thank you.
12: Henry Hill.
5: I won.
12: Henry Hill from 1943, the inspiration.
26: Henry Hill?
5: Goodfellas.
12: He's the Goodfellas guy.
7: Ray Liotta. Ray Liotta.
12: Based on his book. Great movie. Happy birthday, 1956. Finally, someone who's alive still. Happy birthday, Joe Montana. Of course, famous as Hannah's dad.
5: Mm-hmm.
26: was he the glove guy? Did he do the glove?
5: That was Michael Jackson.
26: Glove commercials?
7: She's talking about the...
26: No, that was the guy from the Miami Dolphins.
7: No, O.J. Simpson did it.
26: No, he did the murder, but that...
5: he did, yeah.
12: Still alive. Peter Dinklage. You know who that is, Miss Hooker?
7: Yeah.
12: Man small of stature.
5: Great actor.
12: Fine actor.
7: Yeah.
12: And his brother Dick Dinklage is in porno. Mm-hmm.
5: Oh, yes. I didn't realize that.
12: Oh, yeah.
26: Isn't Dan Marino did the glove commercial?
5: Yes.
12: There
26: okay,
12: you go.
26: I'm sorry.
12: There you go.
5: Yes.
12: I 1978.
8: For Isotoner.
26: For Marino. Yes. Very good.
7: Yeah. Yes.
12: Joshua Jackson.
5: Yeah. I like him.
7: Dawson's Creek.
12: Good actor. Yeah. Yeah. Mm-hmm. Yeah. He was in The Affair. Mm-hmm. That was a great first season. And that concludes our little history list. I hope you learned something. Learned about Aqualung and Jethro Tull.
26: Oh, boy.
12: That's a great
26: Everybody will be taking that to the water
8: cooler. Big plans
26: today.
8: For the weekend for Jeffrey.
12: Sitting on a park bench.
5: What's the next line?
12: Eyeing girls with bad intent or
5: that
12: something.
5: That is right. Yeah.
12: Something like that.
5: He was not Aqualung, not a hero.
26: No.
8: Oh, no.
5: No, yeah. And then he shows up in another song, Cross-Eyed Mary. Yeah. By Jethro Tull. Yeah. There's a whole universe.
12: And is he watching the panties run, isn't it? Eyeing little girls with bad intent. Okay, it's a great tune. I certainly recommend it. I also recommend you stick around. We are in the O'Reilly Auto Parts studios. This is the Bob and Tom Show.
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12: Now what?
5: Hey, it's
12: it's a gift.
26: And how was that?
5: This is the Bob and Tom Show. We're live from the O'Reilly Auto Parts Studios. Christy Lee's there.
26: Hi.
5: Jess Hooker is there.
26: Hello.
5: And there's Jeff Oskey.
36: I'm right here.
5: Ace Cosby.
37: Here.
5: I'm Josh Arnold. And Tom, I believe we have a member of the family on the Zoom.
12: Uh-oh.
26: Hey, ow.
5: There he is.
12: There, it's Al Jackson.
2: And, What's going on?
12: Is that your actual living room in back of you, or is that one of those electronically generated things?
2: No, I would have photoshopped a better one. No, this is us. I don't even know how to do that. I always think that's weird, especially if you're talking to a professional. Like it's a, you know, you're doing like a online Zoom thing and you realize like they're making, well, you're like, well, what the hell is back there? I was listening to Christy Lee when you guys are going back and forth about the Isotoner gloves, and she unlocked a memory that I'm sure I thought I had buried forever. But there, my grandmother had a next door neighbor. He was like this, I don't know, some kid. And I wanted to impress him. And this is back when Michael Jackson was big. And I went to my grandmother's closet and put on one Isotoner glove and went over. Went to a side door and rang the doorbell and then took like two steps back and posed like arms crossed, like a cool guy's here to play with your grandson. And that's the kind of memory that makes me like want to start drinking again. It's so embarrassing.
12: That's great, though.
5: What the kids call that. The kids would call that cringe.
26: Yes,
2: that's exactly. And Josh, I put it on like the way an entertainer would, like slowly, like the glove took the shape of my hand. Like this kid has no idea how awesome I am. Let's do this.
5: I had a Michael Jackson jacket, the red and black.
26: Oh,
5: was
26: yeah.
5: it the Beat It jacket or what?
26: The Thriller jacket. What? Yeah. Was it Beat It or Thriller?
5: Yeah, Thriller. Yeah. I had it. There's got to be a picture of little. Six-year-old Josh running around in that thing.
26: That's so cute.
2: Those jackets are so great. But you know what? Those jackets aren't like everyday jackets.
5: Right.
2: So back when, like, when we were growing up, you didn't get to just get new stuff all the time. So your parents would be like, if I get you this jacket, it's going to be all the gifts you get. And you're like, I want it.
26: Yeah.
2: And then all of a sudden, it's like 3 weeks later, and you're wearing like a Thriller jacket to Walgreens.
5: Yeah.
2: And you're like, oh, this isn't like the cool guy I thought it would be. It's not. Right. It's like a one and doneer.
5: It didn't change me. Like it just,
2: right. Yeah. No. Just like all of a sudden, you've got two blondes on your arm. They're like, right, what were you right. waiting for?
26: And you're an instant moonwalker.
5: Yeah.
12: Remember I remember as a kid watching movies with respect to the topic of gloves, and they would show someone taking the gloves off and yeah. they'd do the one finger pull.
26: Seductively.
12: Yeah. Oh, that's interesting. That's how you're supposed to do this, huh? Yeah, that world of elegant glove removal, not really out there much.
5: My grandpa had driving gloves, and I always thought it was so awesome.
26: I love cool. driving. Nice leather ones yeah. with the opening.
3: Yeah. Yes. And they're perforated.
12: Now they have Velcro strap. Those are... In fact, as soon as this breaks over, I'm going online and getting a. I love driving.
5: Yes. Yeah.
12: They're very cool.
26: Well, we didn't have leather steering wheels back then. They were those slippery ones. Remember how?
12: Yeah.
2: Yeah.
26: My Figaro still has that slippery. I could see that. Yeah.
2: This might be super old school, but you guys remember the steering wheels? They were big when I was like in the early 80s, where it was an attachment and it would come out of the steering wheel.
5: Yes.
2: So you could almost grab it like somebody's thumb. And turn it, like a crank.
5: A lot of times with non-power steering.
12: There's an urban legend of Necker knobs. There's an old urban legend that they're illegal and the cops will bust you. And,
5: right,
12: but that's not true.
5: Oh,
12: it's like a doorknob on a steering wheel that you would. That was one of those aftermarket things. The guy that had that usually had the bright lights pedal on the lower left where your left foot is that looked like a foot.
5: Yes.
26: Yeah. Mm-hmm.
12: That was kind of sort of a combination that had the dice, the whole number that going.
3: But
12: that
3: looked so cool when you used it, right? Yeah. Mm-hmm. Yeah.
2: It was just it was a different time. It's just like I know that as Americans we have big cars. Like you could have a Ford F-250, it's a big car. But like I don't know how many I don't know why the huge sedan went out. Like my grandparents had a 88 Bonneville that I swear to God we could fit the whole studio in comfortably.
5: Yeah.
2: I swear. Yeah.
5: Massive.
26: Mm-hmm.
2: Massive. Like it was like a couch in the back.
26: Yeah.
5: Right.
12: Well, now our guest is comedian Al Jackson. I think we forgot to introduce him. And Al is in Denver, Colorado. Are you on the road anytime soon? What's going on?
2: I am on the road, but it is a private affair this weekend. My son, Elijah, is graduating high school. So,
26: oh my gosh.
2: Yeah,
5: very nice.
2: I know.
26: It seems like just yesterday he was a little guy.
2: And now 6'3" and just a good looking high school graduate. I can't. My daughter's a sophomore in college. I'm just like, I don't know. It just went too fast.
26: Yeah, it does.
12: What's he going to do?
2: He's doing what I wish I had done. And it's so interesting what this generation of kids is doing is they're doing their first 2 years at community college to get their basics out of the way. And then he's transferring because it like cuts down on your student loans. I guess that was an example dad was setting. You see, do you want lifelong crippling debt, son? You don't. Okay.
12: Now, the purpose of our program, in as much as we can say this has a purpose or function or content, is to learn about language. I was learning these guys, and Josh came up with a new word, Al. I think you'll enjoy this. I was explaining sort of an exegesis of the song that I always called Hotel Motel. It's credited,
2: Sugar Hill Gang.
12: It's credited with being, although it's not the first hip hop song or the first rap song. That was the one that sort of elevated it.
2: It was the first mainstream, absolutely. Yeah.
12: Mm-hmm. And I was telling them in the background of that, and you referred to that, Josh, as what?
5: White-splaining.
12: Yeah.
5: To hear Tom, he was really getting deep into whether it's semi-accurate hip-hop history.
12: It was totally accurate.
5: No, it wasn't. It was through your filter.
12: Yeah. The music of that is based on a song by the guys that did the guy Chic, Bernard Edwards, and Nile Rodgers,
5: but it wasn't even La Freak, which is what you said originally, and all it was a really
12: no. I said you know them from La Freak.
5: That's not really what you said.
26: No, that's not what you said.
5: So well, anyway, it was funny to like we would go to Tom as if he were the authority on hip hop.
2: I was just Josh as he started talking. I was like, I would pay every cent that I have in the bank to hear Tom give the history of hip hop and just square straight to camera. Just, you know, 1980s, New York subway goes by, origins of hip hop. And then Tom comes on and goes, all right, now listen.
5: You know what we should do? We should start yelling. Something. You remember Masterclass? It's still out there.
26: Yes.
5: We should have Moron Class. And it's each one of us picks a topic we have no business talking about.
12: Yes. Oh, yeah. And now today's episode, Bitches, Hoes, and Guns.
26: It's all he thinks hip-hop and rap is.
12: The reason I brought it up is the term white-splaining, which I think is very funny. Thank you, Josh. But now you're going to help me with my street lingo. Do we have a contemporary word on the street that might be useful for me in conversation as I try to relate to the people?
2: Absolutely. I got a couple that I love. This one is actually from my real life because I had a friend of mine that used to refer to this all the time. Tom, what is a bat phone? B-A-T phone.
12: Wow, I assume it comes, I would think, from the television series Batman, where he had the bat phone, which was a hotline directly to Commissioner Gordon. So is a bat phone, if you say you got a bat phone, does that mean you've got like a hotline to your girlfriend? If it rings, that's the bat phone, man.
2: You know what? I'm in a good mood because my son is graduating. I'm going to give you that because it's basically probably a phone that your partner does not know about.
26: It's a burner.
12: Oh, it's a burner phone.
2: Yeah.
12: Oh, I thought it
2: would
12: be.
2: Yeah.
12: Okay.
2: Yeah, so that's the bat phone.
12: Now, there has to be, if someone that has one of these so-called bat phones or burner phones, they're riding around with their girlfriend and it goes off.
2: Yeah.
26: Oops.
2: I had a buddy of mine, and you guys will love this. Great comic, great friend of mine. And he said he was sitting on the couch and he had that thing where he was watching it. They were watching the show through his iPad and just a message with a heart and a girl's name came up and he goes, well, I guess we need to talk.
5: That's so great.
2: When you're so caught, you ever seen like when the cops surround the bank and the guys don't even run? They're just like, all right, let's just go.
12: But bat phone, that's great. That's good to know. Thank you. Once again, our guest is comedian Al Jackson. And another word for me, please.
2: Tom, I heard this and I was like, I think this might make its way into my regular vocabulary, even though it doesn't roll off the tongue. Tom, tell me what a chapelganger is.
12: Okay, no, obviously it's based on the word doppelganger, mm-hmm, which is someone mm-hmm. who looks just like someone else. A chapelganger, hang on, let me think of it. Oh, I know, Is the word chop used the same way it's used to, like, chop an automobile and turn it into, say, a hoopty?
2: A hoop. Yeah, go with that logic. If something is chopped.
12: So would a chapelganger be like someone who looks just like somebody else, except they've done a lot of work?
2: You walked right up to the door and you didn't knock. It's somebody that looks just like somebody you know, or somebody looks just like you, but they're not attractive.
3: Oh.
2: It's like okay. The not attractive version of you.
26: Okay.
2: And we've seen that before where we're like, oh, that's. That's so-and-so.
26: Mm-hmm.
12: Yeah, you ever seen where two very attractive people have an incredibly ugly kid?
3: Yes.
2: Yeah.
3: Brings me so much joy.
2: It's strange. And you can tell they're stunned, too. I would see that at the park. You know, I took my kids to the park because I've always worked at night, so I was always at the park with the nannies during the day. And sometimes you just see these gorgeous L.A. people, and just the kid is a mess.
12: Yeah, there are a couple of famous musicians that they had. Woo, man! They yikes! That is one ugly kid. Good luck. Good luck.
2: Do you think that has any bearing on like what you're going to look like as an adult? When do you think it's like, oh, I think that might be locked in? You know,
5: I don't know.
2: Like,
26: that's a good question.
5: Has anybody seen Chelsea Clinton? Remember,
3: she looks the same.
5: That poor girl took a beating.
26: Yeah, yes, she did.
3: Yeah.
5: To where even the media was like, hey, we probably should slow down on
12: Yeah, she didn't ask for that.
5: No, and it was totally undeserved and awful.
3: Well, but have you seen Ice-T's daughter? Dude, she looks just like Ice-T. And that's not a look you want on a little girl. Like,
2: no,
3: it's
2: really.
3: Yeah. Yes. Dude, and her mom is like a voluptuous blonde woman, like the whole thing. She looks just like a little baby Ice-T.
5: Chelsea Clinton is actually quite pretty.
3: Yeah, she's fine.
5: So so that didn't, but, you know, she had her awkward stage.
12: But are you saying, Al, that like, for example, they'll as a parent, I know lots of my kids' friends, they'll be like a really cute 6-year-old,
3: sure, mm-hmm,
12: and they grow into an incredibly ugly adult.
3: Yeah,
2: mm-hmm, yeah, or vice versa.
3: Yeah, I've seen the vice versa, where right. It's like, oh, okay,
5: the ugly ducklings.
3: Yes, yeah, good on you.
2: It was what every '80s movie, mid '80s movie, yes, was based on, where it's just like
26: pretty
2: a 6'2" Swedish model, but she's got glasses on.
5: Yeah,
2: and her cousin's like, take these off, and she's like, okay. And then all of a sudden she's a smoke show. But yeah, that was
12: the thing, the librarian with the hair in a bun and the glasses.
2: And a lot of guys like the librarian look. Like, that's the part of the sexual nature of it, is the buttoned upness of it.
5: Yeah. Yes.
12: I assume, is that a category? Is there like a librarian category in the porno industry?
5: It has to be. I mean, you asked this with regarding everything. The answer is always yes.
4: Yeah.
5: No, everything.
12: I asked earlier, Al, if there was a... if there was a category of, what's it called? The pogo stick?
5: Yes. Mm-hmm.
12: Is there a naked pogo stick? Is that a thing you'd find on OnlyFans?
2: I don't think that would probably be, because I'm assuming a lot of these women are in their apartments, so that probably wouldn't be great. But I'm sure there's like trampoline situations. The interesting thing with OnlyFans is it's almost like not sexual a lot of times. It's just like, oh, I just need you to go sit on that cake. I don't know why, but I need you to do it.
3: Yeah, it's not mainstream sexual.
2: Yeah.
12: Yes. That's why I would think pogo stick bouncing would be.
3: Pogo stick bouncing is fine. Pogo stick bouncing in slow motion is your win.
4: I will do some research this afternoon and report back tomorrow.
3: All right.
12: Okay.
2: I've always said that it would be terrible, not if you got caught watching porn and your partner told people, but if your partner told people like what your search history was, because it's way, because people just default to like, oh, he's looking at two people having intercourse. But like, it's always, let's be honest, it's always very specific. And to find out your partner's into like social worker porn or something, it's just makes it way worse, you know, where you're just like, oh, what is
12: that's a category.
3: Everything's a category.
4: I'm the opposite.
2: Everything is a category.
3: Oh, yeah.
4: I would rather my lady see my porn search than my YouTube search. I'm more embarrassed by the stupid videos I watch on YouTube than I am my porn.
12: Oh, that is funny. Hey, now, Al, one last thing. I know you're a big sports fan.
2: Yes.
12: And your lady friend is actually employed by a major league sports team.
2: She is.
12: I have stated on the air that I don't care about the World Cup. I'm not going to watch any of it. I find soccer incredibly boring to watch, and I'm not changing it for anybody. I'm glad other people enjoy it as long as it keeps them out of the traffic in my neighborhood. Your thoughts on the World Cup?
2: I tend to feel the same way. You know, Denver got the first got their first professional women's soccer team here, and their first game was at Bronco Stadium, which holds 80,000 because that's how many people went down there. And so I didn't go. I'm like you, Tom. I'm old and I just want to park and drink coffee and wait for her to be done. And she just texted me back, 0-0, you can come get me now. And it's just like, it's like 3 hours and you, there's no guarantee. I thought there was going to be the shootout where like, that's the, so even like, I didn't think it could just end 0-0. Like, did we play? Like, I don't know.
12: This is going to have shootouts, right? The World Cup, they don't have ties, I'm hoping.
3: Oh, I hope
12: not. I don't know. See, this is a realm.
2: I think there are ties because you still get points some kind of way with like shots on goal or something.
12: We did have a news story yesterday and today, an update. They're expecting a baby boom related to if your team is winning, they'll be.
2: Oh, yeah.
12: Yeah. So as I said yesterday, well, at least somebody's scoring. Okay. On that note, Al, it's always a great pleasure. We'll see you soon.
2: Hey, love you kids.
26: Bye, Al.
4: See you, Al.
12: Just love talking to Al. Now, let's see, where are we? Coming up, what have you got over there, Christy?
26: Coming up, we have a lady arrested for handing out some tequila samples. We have a couple alligators in the news, and Coors Light making news this morning.
12: That Coors Light story is so funny. Have you seen this thing? Yeah. It is, when you get an eye full of this, it is hilarious. Josh, especially pleased.
4: All right.
12: And it may bring back your famous, your character of Sir... Who is it again, sir? What's his name?
4: Sir Dude the Party Knight.
12: Sir Dude the Party Knight. All right, now I want to talk to you about your money. 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

0: 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Christy Lee's at the news desk.
1: Hi.
0: Jess Hooker's there.
2: Hi.
0: Jeff Oskey at the sports desk.
3: Hey, man.
0: There's Ace Cosby.
4: Hello.
0: I'm Josh Arnold, and there's Tom.
5: Miss Hooker, were you listening by chance 4 hours ago?
1: To what?
0: Why?
1: This?
2: Yeah. maybe. I don't. You'd have to jog my memory.
5: I just want to see if you can identify this.
1: Oh, God, no.
4: You can't.
5: What do you know? You want to bet on this now? Are you wagering?
4: No, she won't do it.
0: It's from 1964.
5: Well, that
2: okay.
5: is dead giveaway.
0: No, it isn't.
2: A lot of things happened in 1964.
5: Now, so far, it has kind of a Stravinsky feel.
0: Yeah, it's like they're tuning.
2: Is it from TV?
5: Yes.
0: Yeah. Yes.
5: That's your hint.
2: Is it TV? Along Came Bronson?
1: No, but that's a good guess.
2: All right.
0: Might as well be.
5: It's the show is not Along Came Bronson.
2: I don't know when
5: it's
2: this.
1: Then Came Bronson.
2: Yeah, that
5: it's
2: makes a difference.
5: A subtle distinction. Not subtle at all.
2: Okay, so what's this?
5: Keep listening.
2: Okay.
0: It's not going to help her.
2: Oh, wait. No.
5: Wait, now what are you envisioning when you hear this? Like elephants running through
2: That's,
5: a jungle?
2: Yeah, I was going to say, I am going to go with elephants, yeah. What is it?
5: It's the theme song to the great show Johnny Quest.
1: It was a cartoon.
2: Oh, it's a cartoon.
5: Yes. Yeah,
0: I had heard of Johnny Quest, but I'd never seen an episode.
2: No.
5: And because Haji from the Johnny Quest show was a regular on our program for many years.
0: For some reason, you thought that would be funny to have Haji?
5: It was quite enjoyable.
0: Haji and
2: there?
0: Nixon? Yeah.
2: Wait. That's the origin story of Haji?
1: Yes.
2: Is that he was a guy, he was a B character from a cartoon from 1964?
5: That's correct.
0: Yeah. I know, I was oddly disappointed when I heard that too.
2: Yeah, you actually just ruined it for me. Yeah, I didn't.
5: I think that Haji's just referential, if you will.
1: Okay. I dated a guy named Johnny Quest. Does that count?
0: That's really? Insane.
1: Mm-hmm.
0: Really?
1: Ace knows him. You guys have all
5: met
1: him.
0: His real name?
1: Well, I don't know about that.
0: That doesn't count.
5: He's a rock and roll guy. I know Johnny.
1: Yeah, he's a sound guy for the Mummies.
0: Oh, you guys know Johnny Horowitz. You don't know Johnny Quest. He changed his name.
1: Oh.
5: I know Harvey.
0: You think it's his real name?
1: Yeah.
0: It is?
1: I don't know. I never asked if it wasn't.
5: Okay, now, to get off topic even more, are you familiar with a douche called Quest?
2: I'm not.
0: Only the tribe.
1: I thought it was a powder.
5: Because when I heard about that band called A Tribe Called Quest, I howled because there used to be, back
1: from
5: in the day,
1: 50s.
5: A feminine hygiene product called Quest.
2: Yeah, I was going to say,
5: I remember every time I'd walk in my parents' bathroom and open up the big closet in there, and there was always this thing of Quest.
1: Oh,
5: was,
1: your mom had vaginal odor.
5: Always
1: that's
5: wondering
1: great.
5: What the hell that was.
0: How do you feel about that?
5: No, she didn't because she used Quest.
1: Wow.
0: It's like opening up a Long John Silver's dumpster.
5: So now
4: it smells good.
5: You're attacking my late mother.
0: Well,
5: because of the origin of Haji.
1: Oh,
5: no. Really? Okay. Now this next story, this is extremely visual, involving a beer. But when I first heard this, I didn't quite envision it the way it turns out. So try to explain it, Christy.
1: Coors Light is launching a taller boy can. The limited edition taller than a tall boy canister is designed to hold and chill three full Coors Light cans at once.
0: I'm in. I like this.
1: Priced at $30, the taller boy will drop exclusively at shop.coorslight.com today.
0: Because tall boys are 24 ounces.
2: Yes.
1: Yep. And again on June 18th. So
2: it's like essentially it's like 18 inches tall.
5: Yeah, there's
0: I love it. Yeah. I love it.
5: So it's a beer can that's 18 inches tall.
2: Yeah,
0: I'm a big fan.
5: How would you put it in a refrigerator?
2: Long
0: on
2: way.
0: The side?
1: It says it holds and chills three full. Yeah, I've.
0: Wait, so, do you put three
1: do you
0: cans
1: put three
0: in it?
1: Cans yes. in
5: oh,
1: it?
5: Oh, is that a sleeve?
1: Yes. It's like a sleeve.
2: Yes.
0: Oh,
2: you would put.
0: I'm out.
2: It is. Yeah, yeah it's not
5: oh,
2: a fry.
5: I thought it was an 18-inch beer can.
1: No, they've ruined it.
5: Because if one person would be drinking that, it would be very warm after.
1: Right.
0: That was always the issue with tall boys.
2: Maybe if you drink it.
5: Oh. Do you drink when you drink? Do you drink rapidly?
2: No, I'm just if you're drinking a Coors, you're not drinking it for the flavor. You're drinking it to get drunk.
0: Man, I wish it was a 36 ounce tall skinny.
2: It's a sleeve.
5: Okay, so you can.
2: But I love that it has like 15 O's. Yeah, in the Coors across the
5: That's cute.
1: 18-inch tall
0: that's
1: insulated
0: cute.
1: Canister.
5: So, and you, once again, it's available where?
1: It's available online at shop.coorslight.com today. It's in honor of FIFA and the World Cup.
3: If you order today, it comes with a restraining order from your ex-girlfriend. All those O's, like gold.
1: Oh, yeah. Oh, there you go. That's right. That's exactly right. That's where it's inspired from.
5: I did not
2: know that.
5: Put that together.
1: Yeah.
5: Is Coors Light the, are they the silver bullet?
3: Yes.
2: Yes. Mm-hmm.
5: So the if you have a werewolf in the family, don't give him one of those.
3: No.
5: We'll take him out. What did we just? We just had like the giant bucket of coffee.
3: Mm-hmm. Yeah, from Dunkin'.
5: Like a huge.
3: It was called the bucket.
5: Mm-hmm. Yeah. And now this. Funny, they're getting some publicity out of it. Are they the official beer of the? Is there an official
1: the FIFA
5: beer of
1: World
5: the
1: World Cup? I don't know.
5: We did have a cool story earlier this morning about a guy that has one beer from every country represented in the World Cup.
2: Oh.
5: Which is kind of cool.
3: It isn't.
5: You don't think it's
0: cool? You know why? It just reminds me of that guy in college that had, every time he had a beer, he would keep the bottle and put it on his shelf and fill it with sand. At the
2: and the girls would do that with like the tequila bottles. And
0: I sure hated that. That was the live, laugh, love of the dorm. the hackiest. You just knew who you were dealing with.
3: But how do you feel about the can pyramid?
0: At a party?
3: Yeah.
0: I like that.
5: Yeah, but as a permanent fixture, then it becomes the ant farm.
0: Permanent fixture, no.
5: Yeah. Well, now.
1: Logan's Roadhouse is testing out THC-infused cocktails in Texas. The steakhouse said it's introducing new beverages that feature 5 milligrams of THC per drink, which are made with a cannabis-infused spirit. The drinks come in 3 different flavors: Scarlet Haze, prickly pear with lemon and lime, Pineapple Express, pineapple, orange juice, and grenadine, and High Tide, pineapple and coconut. Diners aged 21 years and over will be allowed to order a maximum of 3 drinks, which cannot be mixed with alcohol.
0: If you are in Texas and you go to a Logan's, isn't that like going to an Olive Garden in Sicily?
5: Have you ever had one of those?
1: Yeah.
3: What, a THC drink?
2: Yes.
5: How quick does the...
1: quick.
5: Yeah. Oh, really?
2: Very fast. It's very fast.
1: Yeah.
0: Comparable to alcohol?
2: No, I think it's faster.
3: A little faster.
0: Wow.
5: Yeah. Oh, wow.
1: I can't even drink a
5: whole thought can. It was the opposite, because you were saying those gummies, they take forever to kick in?
3: Yeah, but for some reason, the liquids kick in a little bit quicker.
5: Are they caffeinated? Is that...
3: Some of them. It depends on.
2: It depends on, and I usually come in 3, 5, 10, and then I saw the one the other day that was 20.
0: Whoa,
2: I was
0: like, grams?
2: Yeah, or however.
1: In a can?
2: No. In a bottle. The bottle. But it was the serving size. Yeah. It wasn't the whole bottle. Yeah, that's a lot.
1: Yeah, the cans are like 5 milligrams, right? And that's enough for me. I can't even drink a whole one. Mm-mm.
3: So, I'll tell you this. Whoever is on rolls better double their production.
5: That was my question was going to be, does this give you the munchies the way marijuana used to?
3: It does. And those rolls at Logan's are amazing. I crush them not stoned. So I can't imagine.
0: Oh, I didn't know that Logan's had good rolls.
3: Oh, yeah.
5: That would be
2: like Texas Roadhouse.
5: I wonder if as part of, because this is kind of an experiment for Logan's, I wonder if they'll notice
1: that their food
5: an appreciable increase in food, or are people sales. Thinking, how come everybody's leaving here when they're done driving straight to Taco Bell for more?
3: I don't know. I'm surprised that they're selling that at like a restaurant where you drive home from, because I think it affects everyone so differently that. What I could have one and it has no effect, and you could have one and it can knock you on your booty and you shouldn't be driving anywhere.
2: Yeah, there's no way.
5: Well, I wonder, would there be liability issues that would... Well,
2: same with alcohol.
3: Yeah.
5: Wow.
3: But I feel like one beer or 2 beers is a lot easier to measure than 1 or 2.
2: And people are
3: THC
2: more familiar
3: drinks.
2: With how they react to alcohol.
5: What are the most famous marijuana movies?
1: Up in smoke.
0: Pineapple Express as named in that.
5: How about Harold and Kumar Go to Roadhouse?
0: Go to Logan's?
3: Half Baked is another one.
2: Yeah, Half Baked is a big one.
5: That's a really good question about the legality of, they must have thought of that.
3: Yeah. Well, you could have a sober driver and everyone else at the table have a few.
5: But Do you think drinking one of these THC-infused drinks impairs your driving more than drinking a couple of beers?
2: Yeah, I wouldn't drink one and drive. No way.
5: Really?
2: Yeah, I've had a lot of the THC drinks, and there's no way. I'm with Christy. Yeah, I can't finish one. Yeah, it's not safe.
5: And what do they taste like?
2: Just like anything else. They're usually a fruity flavor.
0: I'm guessing.
1: Okay, I have a story.
5: Are they fizzy?
2: Uh-oh.
1: I can't believe I'm going to say this on the air. We're not on the air, right?
0: Yeah.
2: No.
1: Okay, I had one of those about 2 years ago, maybe, two summers ago. Got a call from my aunt. Well, it had to have been over. It was 2 years ago. Hey, your mom and your aunt are over here. So there are three of them. Why don't you come over and have lunch with us? Okay. I got my car and I drove over to my aunt's house and pulled in and walked through the kitchen. And I'm like, man, she's redone her house. What's going on? I didn't know they were getting new kitchen. And I walk out on the back porch. I'm in somebody else's house.
0: Oh, are you serious? That's amazing.
3: It wasn't like they had moved and you went to the wrong house altogether?
1: I went to the cul-de-sac cul-de-sac they lived in.
0: Yes.
1: And the houses in that neighborhood are a lot alike.
3: Right.
1: And this house was laid out exactly like my aunt's. And the guy goes, oh, you're looking for... He knew her. He goes, this isn't the first time this has happened. He goes, my brother did this to your aunt about 6 months ago and thought he was at my house. And I go, oh, thank God.
0: Wow.
5: So was it the THC in the
1: of
5: drink?
1: Of course it was.
2: Yeah. Wow.
3: And you didn't knock. You just walked in.
1: No, I just walked in. Because it's my aunt's. I always just walked in. And she goes, we'll be out on the back deck. I go, okay. And I'm looking around going, wow, I didn't realize they were redoing her house.
5: So is that the last time you had a THC-infused
1: yes.
5: drink?
1: Yes.
5: Okay. Lesson learned. Well, thank you very much. That's now, looking at the calendar, Father's Day just around the corner. We can save you. We can say this. This is such a great Father's Day gift. I'm going to get myself one. I've already got one. It's the Aura Frame. It's A-U-R-A.
1: Time out. You have enough kids. I can buy you one.
5: Wait a minute.
1: Yeah,
3: they just
1: got to
3: pitch in like $2.
1: Yeah.
5: That's very funny. The Aura Frame, A-U-R-A, what is it? It's an electronic frame. There's one right behind Josh there. And what's in it? Well, let's see. You can load it with whatever you want. Lots of videos and unlimited videos and photographs. They're so cool. And then once you've given it to that dad of yours, you can add, even if you don't live in the same town, you can add photographs and videos to it because you do it all electronically online. It's so cool and so easy. You'll have great shots of the family. 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The promo code is my name, Tom. 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I know you'll appreciate this. 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What are we coming back with, Christy? What do you got
1: we
5: there?
1: Got a purple segment. We have Jimi Hendrix and Prince in the news.
5: Okay, we'll look forward to that. These are the O'Reilly Auto Parts Studios. 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
27: Hey, it's the Bob and Tom Show live from the O'Reilly Auto Parts Studios. Christy Lee is at the news desk.
1: Yes, sir.
27: Jess Hooker is enjoying a...
28: I'm messing with the toothpick still.
27: Yeah, it looks like you have a kind of a slushy there.
28: Oh, I do. This is my new concoction. I'll tell you about it.
27: Ah, there's Jeff Oskey.
29: Hey, man.
27: Ace Cosby's there.
29: Hello.
27: I'm Josh Arnold, and it almost looks like, Tom, that Jess is enjoying a tropical drink.
1: Mm-hmm. Like a pina colada.
27: Yeah.
28: It is. But it's work safe. This is an energy drink, a peach flavored energy drink, and a vanilla protein drink.
27: All right.
28: So I get my protein, I get my caffeine, and ready to go.
5: What's it called?
1: It's made it up.
27: Name it.
5: You have to give it a name.
28: Oh, okay. So peach and vanilla.
1: Do you use your frother thing?
28: Mm-hmm. No, that's just kind of how it starts to separate.
3: Well, it kind of has that dirty, so it could be just be a dirty Jess.
28: A dirty Jess. Wow. Oh, like a dirty hooker. It's got to be a dirty hooker.
3: Oh, that's even better.
27: A dirty hooker.
28: A dirty hooker.
27: Wow.
28: There you go.
5: I want me a dirty hooker.
28: Yeah, I even put a couple of pumps of the vanilla coffee flavor we have.
5: I put a couple of pumps in a...
1: Whoa. Huh?
27: No. All he said was that he put a couple of cumps.
28: Well, that's better than what it was.
5: Got to finish it in a dirty hooker.
28: Oh, there you go.
1: Gosh.
5: Yep.
28: It's that time of year where you don't want hot coffee.
27: I gotcha.
28: For me, anyway. Yeah. Have you started drinking your cold coffees yet?
5: I've been drinking iced tea all
28: still?
5: Morning.
28: Okay. All right. I remember you just discovered iced coffee last summer. So.
5: I had one this morning.
28: Oh, okay, good.
5: That was the first thing I did this morning.
28: Good.
5: Well, check local listings. It was a little bit toasty.
28: Yeah.
5: So I cooled off with a nice coffee.
28: Nice.
5: And, I switched to tea a little bit later on. Christy Lee is right over there.
1: Tom Griswold.
5: Yes, ma'am. What do you got?
1: A street in New York City has officially been named Jimi Hendrix Way. According to the New York Times, a ceremony to co-name a block in Greenwich Village, Jimi Hendrix Way, took place this week after the initial event in February was canceled due to snow. The music legend's name is now on the block where he lived and built Electric Lady Studios. I got to go there once. His younger sister, Janie Hendrix, said the co-naming is nearly 56 years in the making.
5: Wow.
1: Congratulations.
5: That took a while.
3: That's a good name for the. I know what street that is, and the sidewalks are all torn up. So when you're on it, you're always tripping. So that's a good name for that. Nothing from Josh on that. I think illegal drugs are nothing to laugh at.
5: Hey, Purple Haze, man. Purple Haze. Speaking of purple,
1: the estate of Prince is releasing a posthumous album featuring unreleased songs by the late musician. Set to arrive on August 28th, the 10-track album spans from 1977 to 2016, marking the first time a collection of Prince songs has been curated to include every iconic phase of his career. Included a 1995 recording of Stone and the 1991 recording of With This Tear, which are currently available to stream ahead of this album's release. So if you're a Prince fan, check it out this summer.
5: Did he go with all that purple stuff because of the Vikings?
27: I don't know.
5: I mean the Minnesota Vikings?
1: No. Oh, I know what you meant.
28: I don't know.
5: Or was there a Purple Haze Hendrix connection with him? I don't know.
1: You just like purple.
5: Yeah.
1: Tiny little guy.
5: How do you feel about the school of thought, I'll devil's advocate this one,
1: yeah,
5: that says, look, he didn't release it when he was alive because he didn't want to, mm-hmm, so there must be a reason.
27: Right. Mm-hmm. Well, he was very prolific in writing. So.
5: Yeah, so, but I'm saying, if he didn't release it, did he
1: not want it out there?
27: Yeah.
5: Yeah. That's not so
27: you
5: bad.
27: You never know, I guess.
28: Yeah.
5: But like some of these, like the writer thing that was the big controversy a couple of years ago, sometimes
27: David Foster Wallace, yeah.
5: If a writer says, don't ever release this when I die, then, well.
27: And Harper Lee, yeah.
5: He didn't mean it.
27: Oh. Yeah.
5: Well, thanks.
27: Well, he didn't know how much money we need.
5: Yes.
1: How much money we can make off of him.
5: Yeah. Has he ever tried buying an old Chris Kraft?
27: They're right, poor. Right.
5: Okay, thank you very much. Well, we certainly appreciate your indulgence today, and boy, did you need it. These are the O'Reilly Auto Parts Studios, and this is the Bob and Tom Show.
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1: It's going to be a fantastic day today. 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
1: I love you. Before we get into the guts of the day, let's talk about the staycation. I love a good staycation. If you don't have the money to travel, rock a staycation. It's like being 16 again, living at home with your parents. You know what I mean? You don't got to get up. You don't have a job. You just stay up till 5, sleep in. It's awesome. You don't have to shower if you don't want to. It's optional. Best cities for a staycation, so says Wallet Hub. I'll just give you the top 10. Orlando, Cincinnati, Las Vegas, the adult playground in at number 3. Interesting. St. Louis, Honolulu, Salt Lake City, Utah, Atlanta, Tampa, Chicago, Portland, Maine. That's your top 10. The bottom list is like a lot of California cities, which is random. Why? It's California. How bad could it be?
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1: I'm Teresa, keeping you awake at work. This is pretty cool news from the Rolling Stones. 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This is actually cool. I don't get the collab where, do you know what I mean? 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

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It's Teresa. You got to see Bryan Adams live. Pat Benatar is going to be there. The Roll with the Punches tour, Little Caesars Arena, August 15 in Detroit. 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You'll see the Bryan Adams. Look at that mug right there. Click it, drop your name in, and good luck on the win.

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30: Most people first met Harriet Tubman in a black and white photo in a textbook. We all read a couple paragraphs about how she was a conductor in the Underground Railroad. She saved the lives of people attempting to flee from slavery. And that was it. That was the end of the story we got. But Harriet Tubman was so much more than that.
31: She guided Union boats up the river, and she moved from port to port, from place to place along the riverbank, where the enslaved people could come and be rescued and be taken to freedom.
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30: 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An entrepreneur, a soldier, spy, nurse, and an activist who fought for women's right to vote.
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1: 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We are back at it. Guns on the way. Pink Floyd. Van Halen, and right now, let's go Green Day. Brain Stew, enjoy.

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1: Okay, I have made this hour so that your lunch tastes better, the food will be more vibrant, your metabolism will speed up. Everything's, like, calculated. 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

0: 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I hope you're having a great day. I'm Teresa, giving you another Maiden collab. I did not expect this, but you guys know I love a good whiskey collab, vodka, beer, IPA. I love it. Iron Maiden teaming up with Lagunitas for a new IPA to celebrate the band's 50th. I did not know this was coming. It looks like one lucky fan will also have the opportunity to become the band's first ever beer roadie, hitting the road with the band. It's a good part. That's amazing. Go to Iron Maiden's website. Everything you need is there. I'll link another bit of info for you on my X at Teresa Rockface.
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1: 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Yep, there's a teaser for the film we will be seeing soon. Give me two songs, I'll explain everything.

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1: It's your work wingwoman, Teresa. Just reminding you, you're doing a good job. You're doing a great job. Look, I know you're starting to lag and drag. I'll push you over the finish line of this workday. I'm also going to give you the teaser for the Linkin Park film I mentioned earlier in the week, Unshatter. Basically, a documentary style film about the band, their journey after Chester Bennington's passing, leading up to the new, what I call new Linkin Park. Go to my ex at Teresa Rock. Face the link for that is there. Got a lot of links on my ex today for you guys.
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24: This is Jana Kramer from Wind Down with Jana Kramer. Hey, quick question for the parents listening right now. 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
1: Okay, coming up in four songs, I need to talk about our iHeartRadio Music Festival, the on sale, the tickets, the situation. I've also got some stones painted black after this. Enjoy the afternoon, you guys. We're doing good. You and I are doing great. 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

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It is one wild summer. I'm Teresa, ready to hook you up with it. We have some of the biggest shows coming to the Toledo Zoo Amphitheater. 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

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I said you look so fine that I really want to make you mine. 4, 5, 6, come on and get your kicks. 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
1: 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Okay, Goo Goo Dolls, Kenny Chesney, Lainey Wilson, Muse, Snoop, Weezer, Benson Boone, Cardi B, BTS. 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

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Don't forget, yeah, the 16th album, 84th. I've lost track.

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0: 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I hope you're having a great Thursday. I'm Teresa. This is just a random question. Do you, as an adult, okay, ride roller coasters still? I don't know. It's impossible. There is a switch that flips in our body, kind of like in my 20s. I remember the last Jaeger shot I took. I remember, and I was like, ugh. And my body was like, and we're done now. Like, it just never happened again. I was never the same after that last shot of Jaeger. I tried to ride a roller coaster a couple of years ago, and I felt like I was hungover for 4 days. Like, I almost had to be hospitalized. It's just not, your body's not made for it anymore. There was a list of, like, best roller coasters in the country for, like, thrill seekers. I didn't even look at it. So, kids, listen to Aunt Teresa. Enjoy those roller coasters while you can, because once you get older, wait, it ain't going to happen again.
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1: In honor of the White Stripes, I've got coming up after this U2 moment, Jack White has quietly just like slid out the info on Frozen Charlotte, his next solo album. 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
1: It's about time for me to get out of here. 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You get four keywords every weekday. Another coming up at 5 to win $2,500, part of that big 250 grand. In honor of the USA's 250, I can't wait to hook it up for you.
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1: 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It's time for me to get out of here. I'm Teresa. This is the song right here. This is the song that if you sing it and submit it to Bon Jovi, you might be chosen to be like on the big screen during the montage of the tour. So BonJovi.com, get that done. Have a good rest of the day, and I'll see you tomorrow. I love you.

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1: The Silver Lake Conservatory is a nonprofit music school in Los Angeles where we teach music, mostly to kids, but to people from all ages. 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
1: I was at a chicken wing joint the other night. 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And sure enough, this is a big karaoke song, apparently. 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
1: Chumley here. Sharon Osbourne is slamming the notion that coming out with an artificial intelligent Aussie avatar is a cash grab. Here's what she had to say.
2: Cash grab. I'm not asking you to come. I don't want your money. I don't need your money. For somebody to turn around to me and say I'm doing a cash grab. For 10 years, we have been exploring it.
1: This artificial intelligent Aussie avatar is expected to debut late summer. If tickets were on sale today, would you buy them? I don't know. I got to see what it is. How much is it? I might. Interacting with an artificial intelligent Aussie is the closest I'll ever get to Aussie. I mean, the guy is an international treasure. Ozzy Osbourne's coming up next.
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1: FIFA World Cup Soccer kicks off today, 3 p.m. Tomorrow, our first USA game. Excited about that. FIFA has banned vuvuzelas from the World Cup. They're those long plastic horns. They sound like this. You know, that's thousands of vuvuzelas. FIFA banned them because they're excessively loud. And that was just a reminder of how obnoxious they were in the 2010 World Cup in South Africa. Rooting for America's team. This should be a fun World Cup this year.
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Backwards Beach Day. Have you heard of this? This is good for parents. We'll get to it after Kansas. They're next. 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
1: There's a lady going viral. She's a mom. And her brilliant idea that people are into, Backwards Beach Day. Kind of an interesting concept. It's where you skip the crowds and the hot sun at the beach during the day in favor of going later in the day. You know, sunset beach time. And it's great if you have young kids. You could go right after their nap. 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This will work for the beach, the river, the lake, even the springs. 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
2: This is Jana Kramer from Wind Down with Jana Kramer. Hey, quick question for the parents listening right now. 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
1: Well, I'd like to think that we've made and shared a lot of memories with people and marked points in their lives. And because we grew up in public, I was very young when I got a record deal. All the chinks in the armor were there to be seen and shared. But people were on that same journey that I was on and grew up with us and around us, and now a next generation are. But ultimately, the messages were ones of optimism. We always believed that the cup was half full, not half empty.
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1: State police in Louisiana were tracking a reckless driving suspect to a long stretch of highway west of New Orleans. The guy's name is Victor. He tried to escape, pulled over, jumped into the swamp to get away, and was attacked by an alligator that bit both of his arms. You know, it's at that point I'm giving up. Officer, please help. Not this guy. He was eventually caught with the help of a drone. Turns out he was drunk. State police say the lesson here is impaired driving can lead to serious and unpredictable consequences. That guy woke up in a jail cell, or possibly a hospital, with a story to tell.
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I'm Chumley with your chance to see Breaking Benjamin and Chevelle. 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

1047 WIOT. Ram Jam has what I think one of the coolest guitar riffs. We'll get to that after the Red Hot Chili Peppers. Here's Other Side.

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1: They've set a new world record. There's a person who assembled a Mr. Potato Head in 4.6 seconds. He's now a Guinness World Record holder. A very sad Guinness World Record. But look, it's a slow news day. How about some Pearl Jam? We'll do that next.
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0: 1047 WIOT. You're driving home. 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I thought this was interesting. 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Maybe everybody knew this and it's new to me, but I didn't realize Benjamin Franklin invented the stove.
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1: Hey, you know how the world's kind of in a real scary place right now with the horrible stories we hear about every week? I'm Robert Evans. I'm a journalist, and I cover the international fascist movement. And in 2019, July of that year, I decided to do something a little bit different. Instead of covering horror, I wanted to go look for hope. And I found it in a place you might find kind of unlikely, northeastern Syria. The region I visited is known as Rojava, and when the Western media covers it, they mostly just refer to these people as the Kurds. Since 2013, a loose alliance of revolutionaries over there have been fighting to not just drive back ISIS, but to establish something of a utopia, an egalitarian, feminist, eco-conscious community in a place that previously had known mostly war and terror. In the Women's War, I'll take you to this place, and I'll introduce you to the revolutionaries fighting to build it. Brave women who battle for equality with an AK-47, with a spade, and with a pen. Follow me as I travel to a land of war and hope, a place trapped on the edge of utopia and oblivion. I'm Robert Evans. 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

104.7 WIOT, Toledo's Rock. Chad Tyson, what's up? How you guys doing tonight? Checking into Rock Things on a Thursday evening. One more day till the weekend. We're almost there, man. Busy show on tap tonight. Got a bunch of stuff lined up, including a ton of great music. Let's keep that rocking right now. Rush, Limelight, they're back on stage tonight. Show number 3, Forum in Los Angeles. We'll talk more about that next.

0: 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Chad Tyson, Sublime. Wrong Way rocking things tonight. Those guys got a new record coming out tomorrow. Can't wait till I check that out this weekend. Dirty Heads also releasing a new record tomorrow. Thanks for hanging out tonight. We did some Rush back there. They're back on stage. The Forum in Los Angeles later tonight for show number 3 of the 50-something tour, where they changed the set list up big time for show number 2 earlier this week. 14 songs different Tuesday night as opposed to Sunday night, so I can't wait to see how many they change up this evening. And it's all starting to come into focus here as far as what they're going to be doing throughout the tour, because they're doing a total of 58 shows this year. And then they go overseas next year, man. Yeah. It's off and running. It's been great so far. If you've not seen the set list for the first two nights, I got them out over on TikTok and Instagram at Chad Tyson. And also, I'll be throwing out a list of all the new music releases coming out tomorrow there a little bit later this evening. So keep an eye out for that, all right?
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0: 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Chad Tyson, Green Day has released the first trailer for that movie, Nimrods, a Green Day comedy. That's the official name of it. That's due out in theaters August 14th. And in the trailer includes a scene where Green Day is actually playing. It's over on YouTube. Want to check it out tonight. It should be a pretty interesting movie, man.
1: I'm having trouble trying to sleep. I'm counting shit, but running out. As time ticks by, still I try.

1047 WIOT. It's human nature to need a music kick in the ass in the middle of the workday. 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

Ed Tyson. We got Breaking Benjamin and Chevelle. Tickets up for grabs. That show going down September 13th at Pine Knob. 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

0: 104.7 WIOT, Toledo's Rock. Chad Tyson, so game four of the NBA final last night. Did you watch that? I turned it off, if we're being honest. Like, there's no way the Knicks are coming back from this. And then what do? Come back from a 29-point deficit. Beat the Spurs 107-106 to take a 3-1 series lead in the finals. So they went on Saturday. Series back in San Antonio for game five. They win the championship. First title in 53 years if they can pull it off. Man, Spurs were up 81-52 in the third last night. Man, epic joke, right? Wow. Game five Saturday this weekend, and of course NHL Stanley Cup Final. Game five rocking tonight. Hurricanes and Golden Knights.
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8: Well, it was great. Being a Led Zeppelin fan and having seen them when I was 14 years old, he was the guy that kind of did the strings and did all the kind of harmony stuff. And, you know, he walked in and he was the man. It was just really impressive. He came up with some great work. And it was funny, we were working in a studio in Atlanta. It was kind of a hip-hop studio. And none of them really cared who REM were. But the second that John Paul Jones got in there, every single one of the hip-hop guys came in and like, hey, man, you know, those Zeppelin records, they're great. You know, and we're like, but we're from Atlanta in Athens. I mean, no one knows us. But they knew who JPJ was.
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1: We played once live in the back of a van, and we recorded it, me, Joe, and Vivian. 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This is going to be awful. I heard it on the radio, and it was like, wow, this sounds amazing. So wherever we go, whether it's the back of a van or on a ship, it's going to be Def Leppard. It's going to be great. So I've got no worries about that at all.
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Lido's Rock, 104.7 WIOT. Chad Tyson getting back into things with some Stone Temple Pilots tonight, who's out on the road with Godsmack and Dorothy for the Rise of Rock World Tour this year. And that's actually been off for a couple of weeks, but they fired back up this weekend. A couple shows in Missouri. Interstate Love Songs, back into things. Crank it up, man.

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